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1: Humphrey. Isaac Beecroft is Australia's latest golden boy at the Commonwealth Games, taking out the 10K racewalk. The 19-year-old delivered a sledge to his opponent before crossing the line, while both Tori Lewis and Lachie Kennedy finished sixth in their respective 200-metre finals. Kennedy telling Seven he hit the bend too hard, being in lane one.
2: I gave it a red hot crack. Didn't have enough juice in the tank. Credit to the winners. But yeah. I'm gassed.
1: Pole vaulter Nina Kennedy took home a silver medal. There's fears the ending of the fuel excise discount will push our truckies to the brink. Both motorists and truck drivers will pay an extra 17 cents a litre from Monday as the fuel subsidy comes to an end. Nat Rhodes says trucking companies are going into insolvency every week. Small businesses in Victoria could be granted an exemption to mandatory working from home laws. The state's new Premier Ben Carroll is looking at a change to the legislation, which would see Victorians legally allowed to work from home 2 days a week. Backlash is growing over FIFA's plan to sell off part of the World Cup to investors. It comes as the key advisor to FIFA boss Gianni Infantino has resigned in response. Donald Trump's son-in-law is linked to the investment plan. And more than one in four Aussie pet owners are skipping their own meals so they can feed their pets. A survey by Petstock has found 28% have cut back on meals or ditched them completely in order to afford pet food.
3: Sport for Anne Webster, your member for Mallee, authorised A. Webster Mildura.
1: Flag favourites Fremantle have sealed a top two finish after beating the Bulldogs by 37 points at Optus Stadium. The 78-41 point win not only means they can seal their second minor premiership next week, but also locks in a finals doubles chance. But coach Justin Longmuir says the Doggies didn't make it easy.
4: Thought they threw something different at us. Sort of understood that that's the way they're probably defending a little bit more now, and they get numbers back and they hold their numbers, and yeah, really mature performance, and you know, it was low scoring and they forced us to hang in there.
1: The Saints and Swans kick off today's games.
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5: Mostly sunny day for the Mallee, areas of morning frost and a chance of a fog mainly in the south. 16 for Mildura, Robinvale 17, Oyen 15. Sunny for Lower Western, areas of morning frost and chance of morning fog. 16 for Wentworth, Pooncarry 17, Broken Hill 15. And a partly cloudy day for the Riverland, top of 16 for Renmark. 3-day forecast for Sunraysia, tomorrow sunny 18, Monday partly cloudy 16 and Tuesday cloudy 15.
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5: Good morning, you're with Domo. 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All thanks to MAE Mildura. For all your public modern amenities, motorsport, weddings, conferences, give them a call. They've got you covered. Be with us at 11 a.m. this morning. Coming up during the show, we're going to catch up with the owner and promoter of the Sunraysia Safari Rally, Troy Bennett. Had him on the show a couple of months ago. We're drawing closer to that date. And man, oh man, has he got some big news. We'll catch up with Troy in the second half hour of the program. When I come back, we'll stay on dirt. There's a big event happening this weekend, today and tomorrow, at Jamboree Park, home of the Northwest Victorian Motorcycle Club. We'll talk about that soon. Here's Michael Jackson. Let's talk motorsport, River 1467.

Your Feel Good Station, number 1467, Michael Jackson. You're with Damo. Great to have your company Saturday morning on Let's Talk Motorsport. On your home of horsepower, River 1467. Today and tomorrow out at Jamboree Park, home of the Northwest Victorian Motorcycle Club, the Northern Regions Motocross Championship Round 3. That is today and tomorrow. Sign on. Let's have a look at it. Sign on both days, 7 a.m. to 8 a.m. Riders briefing from 8:30 a.m. this morning. Practice from 9 and racing on completion of practice. Jamboree Park, Coolong, 20th Street, Coolong. Go out and have a look. It's a great, great Northern Regions Motocross Series. Some of the great talent in Australia out there this afternoon and tomorrow. So I reckon racing probably starts about 10:30 this morning. Make your way out there and have a look. Some of the great motocross riders in the state on in action. Here's Matchbox 20. Let's Talk Motorsport, number 1467.

0: Riverman reminiscing with Damo. Let's Talk Motorsport. Great to have your company on the home of horsepower, River 1467. Congratulations to Ryan Sedgman, life member of the Mildura Motorcycle Club, elected new president for season, 26-27. Young Ryan Sedgman's put in a lifetime of work down at the Mildura Motorcycle Club, currently on track staff, and it's good to see he put his hand up to become the president of the club, and has been ushered in as a new president of the Mildura Motorcycle Club. Congratulations to Ryan Sedgman and all the new office bearers in the committee. Let's hope we're in for a big season out there at Olympic Park Speedway. And I know Timmins Speedway has got their calendar out. We'll catch up with a representative from that club in the next few weeks. When I come back, I should be with Troy Bennett, owner and promoter of the St. Regis Safari Rally. And I reckon he's got some pretty big news for us. Back soon, River 1467.
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0: Feeling good, River 1467, the late, great Whitney Houston. 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All thanks to MAE. If you're looking for modern public portable amenities, they are the people to see. Motorsport, weddings, work sites, you see them everywhere around St. Rage. Let's not kid ourselves. If you're looking for modern portable amenities, they are the people to see. About to catch up with Troy Benner, owner and promoter of the St. Rage Safari Rally, an event that kicks off on September 9, not too far away. Troy has got some, well, not some big news. He's got some big news for motorsport here in St. Rage. He joins the program now. Good morning, Troy. Welcome back to the program.
1: Good morning, Domo. How are you?
0: Oh, I'm a little bit crunchy underfoot this morning. Going to be a lovely day. I caught up with you, probably 2 or 3 months ago on the program about the St. Rage Safari Rally, and it seemed like a world away. Gee whiz, mate. What do we have? A little bit over a month.
1: Yeah, I think about just under 6 weeks away. It's certainly time rolls on, doesn't it?
0: I don't know about... All right, skates fast. I don't know about rolls on, Troy. Now... If for everyone that didn't hear you the first time on the program and doesn't know much about the rally, it's one of the last navigational rallies in the country. It's open to motorbikes, quads, cross-country rally cars, and your conventional cars. There's a class for that, and a two-up section for the bike riders, which we need to get some bike riders involved.
1: Yeah, the bike riders are missing in action a bit this year on our entries at the moment. We've got a very healthy list of cars.
0: Yep.
1: And a few of those, what we've called the regularity division, which is the standard cars you're talking about, where you can basically take your road-going, road-registered four-wheel drive and actually compete on the same course as the, you know, outright safari cars, just in a controlled environment. But, yeah, it's... the motorbikes are a little bit quiet at the moment, so we're hoping to get a few of them up and running in the next week or so when entries sort of close at the end of next week.
0: They'll fire up, I'm sure, Troy. Now, your car section has always been strong. You've always had some great competitors there. With the outside broadcast, we've been out there involved with you guys. Some of the names I've interviewed, who's who of Australian rallying, and I reckon you got a little bit of good news for coming for this year's event.
1: Well, look, I can tell you, just because I know you won't, you know, it won't go any further than you, and we're mates. That's all good.
0: Yep.
1: Subaru, as you know, have been long-time supporters of the St. Rage Safari.
0: They have, yeah.
1: They have run a consistent two-car team for the Heritages.
0: Yep.
1: Rob, who's a two-time Australian rally champion, and Dean, his son, who's an Asia-Pacific rally champion, and he won the Safari last year for the first time.
0: Who we've had on air a number of times out there in the last few years. They're lovely guys.
1: They're good characters, too. But I can tell you, just because it's you...
0: Yep. We won't tell anyone else, Troy.
1: Pretty feverishly in the background on their program for this year at the moment. And what they're actually planning to do is bring a group of sort of national motoring journalists out to the safari.
0: Yep.
1: As part of a drive program. So they're going to experience sort of what it's like to actually drive one of these Subarus, out in this country on a safari stage. And as part of that, I'm reliably informed that Rob has been asked to stand aside because they're going to give the second car to a young fella named Toby Price, who you may have heard of. He's an up-and-coming fella. And Toby is actually going to compete in his first cross-country rally in Australia, two-time Dakar champion in the Sunraysia region.
0: Rob Kerridge has had to stand down. Well, how dare they?
1: Well, I haven't spoken to Rob about that yet, so he might be a bit cranky, but I can tell you that talking to his son, Dean, he's handed the keys to Toby. So, Subaru, they're just in the final stages of putting this program together because it's pretty big. It's bigger than Ben-Hur. And it'll be a massive, massive boost for the safari. Toby's actually wanted to run the event for a number of years. But unfortunately, up until now, his off-road commitments in America and some of his Dakar stuff has just meant that he's not available at the time. So he sort of changed his program a bit this year. He's been running with Subaru in the Australian Rally Championship.
0: Yep.
1: They've given him the opportunity, which he has jumped at, to come and compete in the safari.
0: Troy, we're not talking to national sportsmen here. This guy's gone global. He won Hatter five times. He's a pretty good friend of this district. And like you said, two times winner of the Dakar Rally. Toby Price will be at the St. Rage Safari Rally 2026. That is pretty big news in the motorsport world, mate.
1: Oh, it's massive. We're absolutely thrilled. We're really appreciative to all of the support that Subaru gives the event, because obviously it's not just the event, but it's the whole community that benefits from the event running. And so to have a manufacturer, commit to our sport in such a prolific way, it's a great sort of shot in the arm for the Sunrage Safari, and it's a good validation that, that what we do is, you know, sort of great value to automotive manufacturers.
0: And a world-class event, well-run, I might add, too, Troy. So he'll fit right in at the event in Wentworth. I remember meeting Toby many times during the Hattie years, and there's no tickets on him. He's just an average guy anyone can approach.
1: He is a lovely, down-to-earth bloke.
0: Yep.
1: And let's not forget all of the work he's done at Fink, Dakar and Hatter. Like, everything he touches turns to gold. So the other thing that's going to be very interesting is not just, you know, it'll be great to have him here, but I'm going to be fascinated to see how he goes tackling this event. This year, as you know, we've had a fair bit of rain in the district, and I've been out this week doing the final course check with the Motorsport Australia checkers just to make sure it's all good to go. There's a lot of places where I can't see roads because they are just buried in grass, so navigation is going to be absolutely critical. So we'll see. I'm not sure who he's got sitting next to him, but we'll see how quickly he gets onto the pace.
0: We all needed a good news story in the last few months, and that's a ripper in motor. That's a ripper for sport and Sunrager. That's a big name to come into the district, Troy. It really is.
1: Well, I tell you, I reckon the Sunrager Petroleum Show and Shine that we have out at the Wentworth Showgrounds on the Tuesday before the safari, where you guys obviously come out and do a live broadcast, I reckon there'll be a few people lining up for some autographs, and it might even be you.
0: I remember... Not dropping names or anything. I remember doing an outside broadcast at Hatter back not too long ago, really, and Toby was a guest for the morning. He won it that year. And I'm talking of Frost on prologue day. He rocks up in shorts and T-shirt. That's not cold. And we got to know him then. He came back the next 5 years. We had him

0: on our outside broadcast a number of times, and he's I probably will get his autograph. You know, he's basically a household name now in motorsport. Congratulations to, and big thanks to the Kerridge family and Subaru for getting him involved.
1: Absolutely, yeah. And as I said, it is a massive commitment, not just bringing Toby, but bringing mainstream, you know, automotive motoring writers to come and not only write about the district, but, you know, write about the event. Go and meet the people in the communities, you know, experience what it is to you know, run a cross-country rally in this beautiful part of the world.
0: Troy, it's been great to catch up. You've just made my Saturday, I can tell you that for a fact. It's a bit, yeah, well, anyway, Toby Price will be here in about a month's time. And it's unbelievable, really. September 9 till September 12. We'll talk to you again before then, I reckon. And your entries close next Friday, so...
1: Yep.
0: Jump
1: so
0: on
1: if you want to compete against Toby Price in his first cross-country rally in Australia, jump onto our website,
0: yep,
1: and get your entries in.
0: I was about to say, all you got to do is jump on the St. Roch's Safari website and take it from there, and you still got till next Friday to do it. So if you haven't got your entry in, you've been a bit slack, get to it, because you're going to miss a pretty big event.
1: Yeah, it is. I think it's going to be massive. It's looking amazing this year.
0: Troy, great to catch up with you. We'll talk again soon. If not, we'll see you out there on the Tuesday.
1: No worries. Thanks, Damo. Catch you then.
0: Thanks, Troy. That was Troy Bennett, owner and promoter of the St. Roch's Safari Rally. Toby Price to compete in this year's St. Roch's Safari Rally for Subaru. 5 times winner of the Hatter Desert Race, 2 times winner of the Dakar Rally, and a host of others. Fink, the Australian Off-Road Championship, the Australian Rally title. He will be here in Wentworth. Make sure you get out there Tuesday afternoon to the show and shine and say g'day. Entries are still open. Head to the St. Roch's Safari Rally website. Check it out. There's plenty of categories, and entries are open until next Friday. You've got to be in it to win it and get amongst it. Here's Bobby Seger in the Silver Bullet Band. Let's Talk Motorsport, number 1467.

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V8 Supercar action this weekend, Perth 440, the Super 440. You can't watch it on free to air. Head to your pay TV subscription or whatever, however you're doing it. Cameron Waters still sits in fourth spot in the championship. That's today and tomorrow, the Perth Super 440. Tune in to your pay TV services for all the action. Let's hope that Cameron has a good weekend. You know, he's got a pretty good record in Perth. Let's hope that he maintains that, stays in fourth spot in the championship or moves up one. He's not too far behind, actually. The results at the moment, in fact, the top, what do we got? Let's have a look. Matthew Payne leads the championship on 1656. Brock Feeney in second on 1564. Then he's only got 7 points between Brody Kostecki and Cameron Waters. So he's only 8 points off third spot and only 100 points off second at the moment. There's a lot of points still up for grabs in the Supercar Championship. So tune in this weekend for the Perth Super 440. Go Cameron Waters. Let's keep the great music coming. Here's Take That, River 1467.

0: take that back for good. You was Domo. Great to have your company on Let's Talk Motorsport. I'm just about out of time, all thanks to MAE for all your public monitor amenities. Give the people a call. Don't let your function or birthday or whatever it is be ruined. Good to catch up with Troy Bennett this morning, promoter and owner of the St Regis Safari Cross Country Rally. And what big news that is for sport and motorsport here in St Regis. Toby Price will be here at the rally driving for Subaru. That's right. The two times winner of the Dakar Rally, the man himself, the man that conquered Hatter five times and a whole host of other championships here in Australia, Toby Price will be at the St Regis Safari Rally 2026. Take care. Have a great weekend. I'll chat to you again next Saturday morning at 10 a.m. Hall Notes on the way to take you to the news.
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1: Hi, I'm Phoebe Humphrey. FIFA's plan to sell part of its business to outside investors is reportedly no longer. It follows major backlash against the $30 billion deal that would have sold around 20% of the group. A key advisor to FIFA boss Gianni Infantino resigned in protest to the plan. Australia's fastest man has missed out on a podium finish in the 200-metre final at the Commonwealth Games. Lachie Kennedy finished sixth in this morning's final after claiming silver in the 100-metre event earlier this week. Tori Lewis also finishing sixth in the women's 200 metre. Earlier, Isaac Beecroft claimed gold in the 10k race walk. A wage boost for our aged care nurses today. The award wage rise means since 2022, the most common level of registered nurses have seen their pay go up by more than 36 grand a year. Donald Trump has been asked about the status of talks with Iran. The US president speaking at a cabinet meeting at Camp David, claiming Tehran break their word too often.
2: As an example, we'll talk about nuclear. And we'll be in there talking about nuclear for 7 hours. I say, why do you need seven? You can take 10 minutes. And they'll go out and they'll say, we never discussed nuclear. All they do is make me angry.
1: But Trump says his administration is having negotiations. And some of Australia's biggest underwear brands, including Bonds and Bras and Things, have been sold to a retail billionaire in a $700 million deal. The brand's heading back into the hands of Aussie Brett Blundy.
3: Sport for Anne Webster, your member for Mallee, authorised A. Webster Mildura.
1: Bulldogs coach Luke Beveridge says it was a disappointing result in the West after going down to Frio by 37 points in Perth. The Dockers kicked 7 goals to the Doggies 1 in the second half to walk out 78-41 point winners and seal a top 2 finish.
4: We didn't execute well enough. The times in the game when in there from a scoreboard perspective we had momentum opportunities, we fumbled the ball or we mucked up, we fueled Fremantle's game.
1: And Rowan Marshall returns for the Saints in today's clash against Sydney at Marvel Stadium after missing last week with a back complaint.
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5: Mostly sunny day for the Mallee. Areas of morning frost and chance of a morning fog, mainly in the south. 16 for Mildura, Rombale 17, Oyen 15. Sunny day for the Lower Western. Areas of morning frost and chance of morning fog. 16 for Wentworth, Pooncarry 17, Broken Hill 15. And a partly cloudy day for Riverland, top of 16 for Renmark. 3-day forecast for Sunraysia. Tomorrow, sunny 18. Monday, partly cloudy 16. And Tuesday, cloudy 15.
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0: good. River 1467, Cyndi Lauper with her signature hit, In My Opinion. It's Damo, great to be company Saturday morning as we quickly crawl towards Saturday lunchtime. Don't forget, crossing live to Brian Waitman Oval at 2 p.m. this afternoon. All thanks to the Gateway, the G, match of the day. Mildura take on South Mildura. Of course, South Mildura still in that battle for fifth spot. Join the team from two. Should be a great game of senior football. Let's keep Saturday morning rolling along towards lunchtime. The boss, Bruno Mars, Huey Lewis on the news on the way. Great music continues on your leaders and local, River 1467.
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2: Round 16, Mildura take on South Mildura at Brian Waitman Oval. Mildura sit pretty on top spot of the ladder, two games clear, but they have lost two in a row. Have they run out of steam? Have South finally found their 2026 momentum after a win last round? All the action from two Saturday.
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3: Hi, I'm Phoebe Humphrey. FIFA has scrapped its controversial plan to sell off part of the World Cup. Gianni Infantino has confirmed the bid to sell to private investors has been ditched following widespread opposition from key football bodies and national associations. It comes as his key advisor resigned yesterday in protest to the deal. Australia has struck gold again on day 8 of the Commonwealth Games. 19-year-old Isaac Beecroft crossing the line first in the 10K race walk, but no medal finish for our sprinters in their respective 200-metre events. Lockie Kennedy finished sixth, the same result as Tori Lewis. She says her focus now shifts to the 4x100 relay.
4: Not what I wanted for the 200, but I made the final, which was one of my goals, so I'm still proud of that. And yeah, look towards the relay.
3: Audio there on 7. PM Anthony Albanese is in talks about securing super-powered AI models. The Australian government is negotiating with the US about gaining early access to the advanced tech, which would be used for government agencies and banks. Aussie kids are still finding their way around the under-16 social media ban. Nearly half of those aged 10 to 15 still have social media accounts. Data from the eSafety Commissioner finding more than a third have been able to use a fake date of birth to bypass the ban. And around 60,000 migrants have crossed from Morocco to Spain's Ceuta in the past 24 hours amid an ongoing border crisis. At least 57 people have died while trying to make the crossing.
5: Sport for Anne Webster, your member for Mallee, authorised A. Webster Mildura.
3: The Dockers have all but secured the minor premiership after last night's 37-point win over the Bulldogs at Optus Stadium. The flag favourites continued their undefeated run at home this year, kicking 7-1 in the second half to walk out 78-41 winners. Coach Justin Longmuir issuing a warning to teams that try to copy the Doggies' defensive approach.
6: Oh, good luck. Good luck. Like, I think it's probably more circumstantial for them and... Yeah, I don't think we'll face that sort of look in the finals.
3: Today's AFL action kicks off shortly between the Saints and Swans.
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7: Mostly sunny day for the Mallee. Areas of morning frost and a chance of a morning fog, mainly in the south. 16 for Mildura, Rombale 17, Oyen 15. Sunny for Lower Western. Areas of morning frost and a chance of a morning fog. 16 for Wentworth, Pooncarry 17, Broken Hill 15. A partly cloudy day for the Riverland, top of 16 for Renmark. 3-day forecast for Sunraysia tomorrow, sunny 18. Monday, partly cloudy 16, and Tuesday, cloudy 15.
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0: Feeling good, River 1467, the Chisel, forever now. Are you with Damo? Great to have your company. As Saturday afternoon ticks around, don't forget we're crossing live to the football at 2 p.m, Brian Waitman Oval. All thanks to the Gateway, the G, the place to be on a Saturday afternoon if you're not at the footy. Mildura take on South Mildura in round 16. Match of the day. South Mildura in a ding-dong battle for fifth spot. Can they make it two wins on the trot? Join the team from two. Elton John, REM, Sheryl Crow on the way to get you through Saturday afternoon. The great music continues on River 1467.
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0: 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We're 17 away from one. Your very latest national news, sport and weather's on the way at 1 p.m. Back the other side. 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
2: Round 16, Mildura take on South Mildura at Brian Waitman Oval. Mildura sit pretty on top spot of the ladder, two games clear, but they have lost two in a row. Have they run out of steam? Have South finally found their 2026 momentum after a win last round? All the action from two Saturday.
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1: John Fabris, we're being asked to not make a mass rush on fuel before the excise discount of 16 cents a litre expires at midnight tomorrow. Energy Minister Chris Bowen's urging restraint.
2: When we see massive increases in demand, that's what puts huge pressure on the supply chain, which means it's difficult for everyone.
1: America and Israel are reportedly plotting the heaviest bombing of Iran's energy assets so far in the war this weekend. President Trump admits his trust in peace negotiations is wearing thin.
3: Losing faith in them because they do lie. Well, the other day, the five missiles were shot. We knocked them down, but we were in the midst of a negotiation.
1: And trafficking gangs are being blamed for 60,000 Moroccans swimming into Spanish territory, dozens drowning. British MP John Healey calling it unprecedented.
4: We've never seen scenes like this before. What it shows is that illegal immigration is an international problem, and we're working really closely with countries across the world to try and deal with these terrible people traffickers.
5: Sport for Ann Webster, your member for Mallee, authorised A. Webster Mildura.
6: Two AFL clashes getting underway this hour. St Kilda and Sydney facing off at Marvel Stadium. Hawthorn and North Melbourne doing battle in Launceston. Hawks coach Sam Mitchell wary of the Roos' potency.
7: Their running profile in this last couple of years has really improved, and I think, you know, she's one of the best and most consistent players in the competition. And they've got McKercher now, who's become a prolific sort of ball winner.
6: Well, Australia and Ireland to lock horns in today's historic AFLW International at a sold-out North Sydney Oval. And more medals won for Australia. Earlier on day 8 at the Commonwealth Games, Sally Pearson has a wrap-up.
8: Australia's flag bearer Nina Kennedy has finished her pole vault final in second position behind New Zealand's Eliza McCartney. Layla Sharp and Isla Kowalczyk finished second and third in the T38 long jump final. Sarah Carley finished in sixth position in the women's 400-metre hurdles. 100-metre silver medalist Lockie Kennedy with sixth in the 200-metre final, and Tori Lewis finished in sixth also. And over in the judo, Josh Katz took home the silver medal in the 60-kilogram category.
6: And that's the sport. I'm Harrison Freed.
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9: Mostly sunny day for the Mallee. Areas of morning frost and a chance of a morning fog, mainly in the south. 16 for Mildura, Rombale 17, Oyen 15. Sunny for Lower Western. Areas of morning frost and a chance of a morning fog. 16 for Wentworth, Pooncurry 17, Broken Hill 15. A partly cloudy day for Riverland, top of 16 for Renmark. 3-day forecast for Sunraysia tomorrow, sunny 18. Monday, partly cloudy 16, and Tuesday, cloudy 15.
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0: 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US AMO, great to have your company on Saturday afternoon. Heading to the football at 2, all thanks to Gateway Mildura, the G, the place to be. Mildura versus South Mildura, round 16, match of the day. South Mildura in the ding-dong battle for fifth spot. 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
1: Good afternoon and welcome live to Brian Roman Oval. All thanks to Gateway, the G. Round 16 match of the day. Mildura take on South Mildura in what should be a belty game of football. Joining me, as he normally does, the number one voice in commentary in Mildura, Andy Pirate Park. Good afternoon.
2: G'day, Damo. Kale, how you going, boys?
1: I'll probably get shot for saying that, Kale. Well, I don't care because it's the truth.
3: I'm on board with it, yep.
1: Yep, so well, look at the weather. A bit cool this morning under the old frost, but have a look at this, Parry.
2: Well, it's not cold up here, Damo. I'll give you the mail.
1: I was going
2: to
1: say.
2: Talk to Put about that when we get a moment.
1: Well,
2: but,
1: it's only 16 degrees. It's about 25 up here on the grass.
2: Well, yeah, but we probably shouldn't whinge because it's a good view, and we thank Put and the Hepworth Centre for having us.
1: Absolutely. Yep, the Mildura Harness Racing Club. It's muchly appreciable. This has to be the best spot we've got, isn't it?
2: Well, I like it because it's sort of isolated. We don't have all the knobheads poking their head in the van and that, do we? But
1: No, I'm ordering chips and hamburgers. It is a nice spot up here, though. Yeah, it really is. And a lovely day. You know, what should be a ripping senior game of footy, which we'll take a look at in a little while. We'll venture out to Henchwood Oval, first of all. Irimple take on Ouyen. And it's good to see Dan Coghlan and Nick Pezzaniti back in for the Swallows, Pirate.
2: Well, yes, of course, Coggo has probably been the number one, hasn't he, in the last few years? So they'll enjoy his presence, and of course Pezzaniti's good for, well, he could kick six on his day.
1: Yep.
2: Good celebrator too, that fella. So that'll be a ripper game too. Ouyen are in pretty good form, and they've got some stars amongst their group.
1: It's a must win for both clubs, but more so Irimple, who sit back on 28 points. So Ouyen United can't afford to lose it, with the top three being so tight. Carl the Pirate, it's pretty jam packed.
3: Yeah, it is very tight, and as you said, Damo, must win definitely for Irimple. It's not all over if they don't, but they'd be able to breathe a bit more comfortable this time.
1: If South get up this afternoon over Mildura and Irimple lose, South will be back in the five this evening on percentage. So,
2: that's true. Well, there's only two that can't make it, really, isn't there?
1: Yeah, Imperials and Wentworth.
3: Yeah, it'd be very hard for Robinvale with that percentage down.
2: I think they've got a reasonable run, though, haven't they, on the way home, Robinvale?
1: I think you're right, Pirate.
2: Well, they've got Imps down there today.
3: Yeah, and next week they got Irimple.
2: Yeah, but that's down there as well. Yep. They grow a leg sometimes down there. And then they've got
3: Wentworth at Georgie G.
2: Yeah, so, Wentworth as good as they can be. They're the bottom side at the moment, so they're every chance of winning the last three, Robinvale. They'll claim that it's all timing and they've come good at the end of the year.
1: Wow. It's strange. They had a bad patch mid-season, a bit like South Mildura, didn't they? They lost their way over 5 or 6 weeks. And
3: yeah, well, the first 3 or 4 weeks, their injury list was just astronomical. Obviously, Ethan Gill in round one with that ACL, and it didn't get much better.
1: It's fading out there, Kyle.
3: I just noticed that, yeah. So they've obviously got a few troops back. And
2: unlike your sneakers, which are not fading out, are they?
1: Oh, I was going to say, Brian, have a look. He's got the old psychedelic
2: He's sort of gone off half-cocked today. I've seen him a bit brighter than this, but he's doing his best.
3: I was going to chuck the socks on as well, but I actually had a bit of work to do on a ride-on mower. So
2: you're right. You've got work to do. you have got work to do.
1: Yeah, well, Pete Lindsay's now got to lift his game, and Phil, if he ever goes back on the boundary.
3: Phil was wearing all black.
2: Phil's given up on the boundary, mate. He's become professional.
3: He's too good for the boundary, Phil.
1: He's a pretty good commentator, isn't he? He's accurate. That's the main thing, and he knows his footy, so he'll be back with us next week. Yeah, so that's a great game this afternoon at Henchwood Oval. We'll keep an eye on that, obviously, for Pioneer Ford. Robinvale Imperials up at John James Oval this afternoon. Robinvale, they got 24 points on the board, but their percentage at 92.78, and South Mildura is 107, so they're nearly 15% behind. It's a big chunk.
3: And that sort of percentage, this point of the season, is it's almost like an extra win.
2: Yeah, you don't make that up late, this late, do you? It's a bit hard for him.
1: It's a bit hard. And look, Robin Valley Houston have been pretty strong last month. Mench, both the Mezzatesta, all the Mezzatesta have been in good form. They've named Matt Pearce again this afternoon for it.
2: Yeah, he looked like he was struggling a bit last week, wasn't he? But, yeah, he's a good player. But, well, they wouldn't. He's too valuable to name if there's a doubt, I would have thought.
1: That's what I thought. Yeah, no, he seemed to.
2: Well, if you're going to make finals, you're going to need him. Well, it might be. What do you call it? Hell or high water, or make or break, or something. Whatever they're thinking. Well, they've got to win it, don't they? They just have to win it.
1: Yeah,
2: maybe they'll manage his game time.
1: Yeah, I just, when I seen the teams come out, it surprised me to see him name, because he hobbled off and they put him at what, full forward the last quarter and a half last week with a hamstring.
3: Yeah, right. I'm not against him playing more forward in general. I wasn't aware that he'd potentially done a hammy. That's right.
1: Well, he looked as though he'd injured something, so we'll keep an eye on that one.
2: Well, he was strapped up and hobbling, so it was pretty obvious to us.
1: Yeah, and he played a great game of footy then. We'll take our first break. We'll be back here live shortly at Brian Waitman Oval.
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5: Welcome back live to Brian Wayman Oval, round 16. All thanks to the Gateway, the G, the place to be if you're not at the football on a Saturday afternoon. Mildura take on South Mildura in what should be a terrific game of footy. Before we get on to have a look at Wentworth Reckless, question without notice, which I don't believe in them things, it's just a question. Who do you fancy for the McLeod, you two?
6: I'm going Jake Thrum. He's had a great year. Obviously, Cogs. Cogs hasn't been the normal Cogs. Obviously, they lost a few games early on, but even in them, he might still snag a vote here and there. In their resurgence, he's just been phenomenal. So, yeah, I'm going Jake Thrum.
5: Pirate.
7: I'm just thinking about that. Yeah, Thrummy's had a good year. I don't mind Jackson Nagel.
5: Yep.
7: Oh, yeah. He's pretty straight at it. And if umpire Roger doesn't hang on to it for long enough for the umpires to realise that he's at it 32 times, so it's a good a player Mitch Rogerson is. Probably doesn't get the accolades from the men in green that should come his way, perhaps. I'll stick with the Jackson Nagel at the minute until I can think of something else. Well, I don't know. He's, every time we've watched him, and he's been good.
5: He's a jet, isn't he?
7: Yeah, I thought he was best player last week myself.
5: Yeah, he was.
6: He'll probably
7: Rhett Montgomery got it, I think.
6: He'll lose a few votes to Rhett Montgomery early, I reckon, so yeah, that might hurt.
7: Yeah, I don't know how that happens. I do know how that happens. He'll do at the minute.
5: I'm going to get a limb here. I reckon Mitch Rogerson is going to win it in a canter. He's averaging only 32 disposals
7: this
5: year.
7: Yeah, but do they see that?
5: They have to, Pirate.
7: No, well, they don't. Have a look last year's Brownlow, for God's sake.
5: What are they watching? You couldn't miss him when you're out here, surely. But yeah, Jackson Nagel and Jake Thrum, three pretty good tips, I reckon. But yeah, Jackson Nagel, every time we've seen him, Pirate, he is a jet, isn't he? He doesn't sort of seem to play on anyone, but... Well, he just doesn't seem to...
7: They play on him. Yeah. Remember last week it lasted about, 35 seconds, the big game plan at half-time, but, he's a good player. This will be only the fourth time for the year, I think, that those three boys have been together, I think.
6: Fifth, I reckon. Fifth. I've got a stat there for you. When all three Nagel boys play, 4-0, and when there's only two or less of them, they're 2-8.
5: I think they played the first... Although I know they're Good Friday. Yep. Are they for the first three or four rounds, weren't they?
6: I reckon they played the first four, and South started 4-0. Since then, there's only been two or one of them, and they're 2-8.
7: Well, I'll tell you who should win the reserves medal, and I've said this before.
5: Mm-hmm.
7: And although they don't win many games, number 25 out here in the red and blue, he gets it all the time. Put Dawson there. He's the coach and giving directions there now. He's the best player out there by the length of Flemington.
5: Yeah, you're right.
7: Well, it's possible that you might get 18-2 votes, you know, if you don't win any games, but he's that far and away the better player out there in the seconds that's a prediction for me. Well, there he is there, Garnford.

0: Yeah, he should win the Holcroft Medal.
1: Well, I reckon he should.
0: Yeah.
1: There's someone from Orimple, they, or Hamo or someone, they get a lot of the ball, but Puds, he dominates. He dominates without winning, put it that way.
0: And that's what
1: he had
0: to
1: a game
0: Barry.
1: Plan today.
0: Yeah.
1: Well, during seconds, yeah. He said to him, can you kick it to someone in a red and blue jumper?
0: Oh, well, that's
2: handy.
1: I told you it was a simple game.
0: Yeah, you have mentioned it a few times, Barry. If you can,
1: well, if you keep kicking it to your teammates, you're probably going to win.
0: It's just a game of keepies off, isn't it?
2: Yeah, well, I remember my under-15s coach out at Mervin, I reckon it was, he just said, football is a complex game of keepers off. If you have the ball more, you'll win more. So,
0: yeah, it is. That's probably what it is, Fip. Well, Alan Jean's had it right too. You've got it, they've got it, they're out of bounds.
1: No, in dispute.
0: In dispute. Wentworth versus Redcliffe out at Georgie G this afternoon. Jared Brander back in the side. Jack Cottrell goes around again. They're coming off a win, heap of confidence, but... Jeez, those Redcliffe have to be the formed side of the last month, Barry. Well,
1: Phil Cure, he loves them, doesn't he?
0: He's got a ticket all around there, I reckon.
1: He'd have to go and buy two trumpets so he could blow both of them at once.
0: Yeah, good afternoon, Phil, too. We know they knocked Mildura off a fortnight ago. Haven't heard the last of it since then, Carl.
2: No, he's done well with that prediction. And
0: well, outrageous.
2: I'll be probably not such a limb, but I can't see Redcliffe's running into too much trouble out there. Brander might do what Brander does, but all in all, I think it's a... pretty easy win for Redcliffe's out there.
0: You just never know out at Wentworth, out at Georgie G.
1: He might kick 14.
0: Yep, you just never know, Carl. And Pirate, he'll probably agree with you on this. Even back when Pirate played, they were always hard to beat out there. Didn't matter where they were in the ladder, Parry, did it?
1: What do you mean? What do you mean even back when Pirate played? Don't you make me sound like an old man? Blake said to me last night, well, Shelby reckons I was 83 last night.
0: You're not 83. You're not much older than me.
1: You'd had too many rums.
0: Well, that would be like Shelfie, would it?
1: Off his head, that kid.
2: Are you going out on a limb here, Pirate, then, and saying that Wentworth are going to win?
1: No, I'm not.
0: Who said that?
1: Probably Redcliffe, but if Brander kicks 14 and Wally stops 14, they're a fair chance.
0: Yeah, then again, I'm probably tinged from Mervin memories of, you know, going out there with Cocker Hoop and they just roll you on the day, so... It's a tough one, but I think Redcliffe should...
1: They haven't been that great this year, have they? They're a little disappointing. I thought they'd be better. I really did.
0: Yeah, I thought they'd be sitting in the top five, Wentworth, but then again, it's, you know, stranger things happen again too, Pirate. We're going to take our next break. We're going to come back and take a deep dive into this game we're about to broadcast back soon here at Prime Open Oval.
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0: Welcome back to Brian Wakeman Oval. All thanks to the Gateway, the G, as the man says, the place to be. Proud sponsors of their footy broadcast for the last 4 years. You with Damo Bradshaw, Carl Allen, and Anthony Poirier. I won't say what I said at the opening, Carl. The number one voice in football. Our game this afternoon, what are we, about 10 minutes away from the first bounce? The reserves game is just about done and dusted, I reckon, Parry.
1: Well, score-wise it is, Damo,
0: yeah,
1: for sure.
0: Score-wise, yeah.
1: South
0: yeah.
1: are about 6 goals ahead.
0: Yeah, they've actually been playing some
1: good
0: football.
1: That's Ladies' Day over there, mate.
0: That is Ladies'
1: yeah,
0: Day.
1: Ladies' Day. I just asked Gary Dawson. He's timekeeper next door. That's Ladies' Day over there.
0: Won't have a lovely afternoon.
1: Yeah, I'll leave it at that. It'll be real messy about half-time, I reckon.
0: We might send Carl to there for a roving report, I reckon.
1: Yeah, well, half a chance, Carl.
2: Might head over there instead of the rooms and see what I can...
1: see if we can cut one from the hood.
0: Yes, yeah, they had a good time up at South Mildura a couple of weeks ago. Mildura have lost their last two. They got some quality out of the team, but gee whiz, they still look strong on paper, and they're a proud footy club. I expect them to probably bounce back today.
1: I think it'll be a good game. Well, Roger's got that AC problem. Jonesy had a blood clot.
0: Oh, which that's not good.
1: Well, he's better now.
0: Yep.
1: Elijah Brown's out, of course. Yeah, I don't know. They've... I don't know. South, I don't mind South.
0: Yeah.
1: I'm not going to tip South, but I'm not tipping anyone. But
0: they played well last week, Pirate, didn't they, really?
2: I mean, there's only so many next man up that can get the job done for Mildura.
1: There's no one out here.
2: Yeah, there's not much.
1: There's only Pud, and he's the coach of the second. So
0: when you lose quality like that and you bring someone in, whether they can replace them or not, it's going to take them a little while to find the feel of it and get the go of what's going on anyway. It's a settling process. But Mildura will cover those three. There's no doubt about it. Like, so they've still got some real quality on paper. We know what they perform like.
2: And for the most part, the guys they're bringing in are young. They're proper young. They're under 18 kids. They're not out of the reserves.
0: One thing I must do too, Pirate. I've been a knucklehead a couple of times.
1: But really?
0: Yeah, I'm just telling you something you didn't know.
1: Yeah.
0: Max and Bo Keel are cousins. I've actually said they're brothers.
1: Well, it doesn't matter what you say. There's only six people listening, so...
0: And believe me, I've got that...
1: And most of them forget about it after a few minutes anyway.
0: Yeah, good afternoon to Ben, to Kyle and Pitchy. But,
1: we're heading out to Benny's this afternoon after this.
0: So, yeah, I do apologise to the Keel family on that one.
2: If it makes you feel any better, I just assume they were brothers. So.
0: And I got that from a very reliable source that we remain unnamed because I was threatened.
2: It's probably Zoe Andrews.
0: No, it wasn't. But, look, South Mildura looked good last week. The three Nagels, two Nagels that have been out.
1: He just gave us a fair stat before.
2: When all three are playing, they're undefeated. So I'm actually going to
1: tip. Well, let's wait and see who runs out. I haven't been down.
2: I've seen two of them down here in their warm-ups.
1: I know Matt's there. I just seen number one. And this you know Jackson will be there. So whether Jaden runs out with him.
2: They're heading out now.
0: He's the one, Byron, I reckon. He's like the runner in the ship, Jaden Oakley.
1: I got told that he's off next year. I don't know if anyone knows that, but I got told that last night, and the other two will probably stay. But
0: that's what I've heard too.
2: And Matt to take the reins as coach.
1: Well, yeah, well, probably. Isn't he the vice captain or the captain
0: he's
1: or something?
0: He's a captain for him, yeah.
1: Can you see number 14 running out there, boys?
2: I can't.
1: Yeah, 14's out there.
2: He's out there.
1: They're a solid mob, aren't they? They're big, big-ish.
0: Tell you who I
1: like. Like Oyen. They're big boys, a lot of them.
0: Flynn Bobchinski. He's a bit of a second and third effort type, isn't he? He's back in today.
1: Yeah, I remember watching him it'll be a couple of months ago now, I suppose. But he goes all right. He has a bit of a crack.
0: And Jack Carpenter, your guy.
1: Yeah, I don't mind him. He does a good job in the back half there. He doesn't do long kicks a lot, but he chips it around. He usually hits a target. He's not a bad player, Carpenter.
0: I was about to say, Byron, he always hits the target with those small kicks, but he's...
1: That other kid's all right, too. Who was the one that kicked four goals last week?
0: Blake Lambert.
1: Yeah, him.
0: Blake Lambert. He went well, didn't he?
1: Yeah, he was good. I don't know why they didn't kick it to him more often.
0: So, yeah, this should be a ripper. But then you go through the Mildura team and... Yeah, I'd be interested to see how Zach Phillips goes. He was pretty impressive in his debut a few months ago for us. Kamalo Lando comes back into the team.
1: Well, RJ Watson's a good player.
0: He's a good player. Taran Lighthouse comes back into the team.
1: And the Keel brothers, they can play a good game, can't they?
0: I'm going to get started.
1: Yeah.
0: They can.
1: You see, you just never leave yourself open, Damo. You've got to learn these things.
0: You think I would after 4 years, can't I?
1: Has it been 4 years? Is that all it's been?
0: Yeah, it feels like 40, doesn't it?
1: It does, at least.
0: So Mildura expect them to be they'd be pretty fired up after losing the last couple. They've got a pretty proud football club. They won't lose three in a row. Confidence is confidence. It's a weird thing.
2: And we all know Alves is one of the best prepared coaches in the league. If you can claim anything, you can claim that. So I'm sure you have a plan. You'll have structures. You'll try and get the boys to implement and see how they go.
1: Going to watch... Sam Kerridge closely today, as usual, and see where he puts himself.
2: You expecting him to run through the middle a little bit more?
1: Well, it depends the situation. He throws himself where he's most needed. So they love having him forward, of course, but he gets the sense of occasion when he needs to go into the middle to, you know, stop the rot, if you like. So watch him closely. He's a gun. We all know that. No, Mildura, a good side, very good side, but... you're going to miss your 35 from Rojo and Jones as a class as well. And then, of course, Elijah Brown, he could kick five in a quarter. That kid, you never know.
0: You just got to watch him all day, Pirate.
1: Yeah, he's good. He tackles well too. Mildura do tackle well, and their back six has been fantastic all year with help from mids getting down there, of course. But their back six is very well organised, and I guess Hurley's got a bit to do with that. Ben, he's a bit of a general down there. He organises things, so...
0: Yeah.
1: Yeah, all I know, this is going to be a good game.
0: It should be. It should be an absolute ripper.
1: Whoever's picking these games for us, Damo, is bloody knows what he's doing. I can tell you that.
0: Give you three guesses, Car.
2: Yeah, well, he's done well then, Pirate.
0: It's not me. I just give him the emoji thumbs up. We all move on, as Ross Lyon would say. Yeah, well, you've done well, Pirate. You really have.
1: Oh, well, the other games are Winnie and Redcliffe. No, thanks. Well, too far away.
0: Yeah.
2: Ribble Oyen
1: would be all right, yeah. Close to the frothy. Frothy's just across the road. Come on, you could come over and shout me one day.
2: Maybe.
0: Now let him in.
1: What do you mean, maybe?
2: Never got the invite.
1: Not dressed like that, he won't. No.
0: You have now. You have personally had the invite. Go have a beer at Pirate. I don't know about that. Only if you're in the dress code. They'd send you to the hippie bar.
1: Yeah, you've got to have work, at least the high vis something. I guess they're high vis shoes. Yeah, they are.
0: Yeah, high vis.
1: Ultra high vis.
0: Beautiful day, good crowd in too. A lot of ladies in the ladies pavilion down there to our left.
1: Well, someone asked me what condition the ground's in, and I said, well, I don't know at the minute, but I'll tell you tomorrow. It's not bad, really, is it?
0: Yeah.
1: It's no sporting precinct, but it's only getting half the use now, I suppose, with the green and whites over at Sarah Oval, but
0: I think it's in the best.
1: Doesn't look too bad.
0: I reckon it's in the outer wing part, the scoreboard wing, whenever when I played footy, he was always hard as a rock. It seems to have come good. It's a nice coverage of grass over there.
1: Those two cricket pitches, mate, they were the...
0: Yeah, they weren't good either.
1: You know, he didn't want to get tackled on that. That was dangerous stuff, that turf.
0: Yeah.
1: When
0: yeah.
1: it goes hard and gets all pointy and...
0: After a wet one, yeah, it was a shocker.
2: After a wet one, it'd be nice and sticky and tacky.
1: Oh, well, I think it's better when it's wet than dry,
0: yeah,
1: though.
0: Yeah, make God. You bleed when they dry.
1: Shocking.
0: It was shocking, all right.
1: Health and safety problem there.
0: And there was two of them, was Parry, wasn't it?
1: Yeah, yeah, of course there is. Yeah. Yep. Actually,
0: you debuted in cricket out here, didn't you?
1: Yeah, out here. Wasn't much fun that either.
0: No, from what?
1: Well, the first ball I faced, it went, all I heard was a whooshing noise, and by the time I saw it, it was in first slip sand after being kept.
0: Not a good start, Parry.
1: No, it wasn't.
0: Well left, though.
1: Well, yeah. No chance, I didn't even see it.
0: No good telling me, Sonny, I'm sacked from the position.
8: Your moment.
1: Anyway, let's not get into the cricket.
0: All thanks to Battery World. The coin toss has just happened. I can't even say it right, let alone watch it. And Nathan Nolan's won it. Carl, yes or no?
2: Yes, correct.
0: And Mildura kick to the...
1: Ex-South boy, of course, Nathan. Captain?
0: Yep, kick there. Do you want to have any end? All thanks to Battery World.
1: It's obviously the captain, if he's gone to the coin, unless he's a 100 gamer or somebody, he's the captain, isn't he?
0: Yep. Yeah, fine footballer too, Nathan Nolan.
1: Yeah, he's a good player. He's been a good value since he's crossed over. There's Zach McDonald. He can light it up too, Zach Mac.
0: Has he obviously been out injured for quite a long amount this year?
1: Yeah, I think so. Yeah, he's got a new business in that, which might take up a bit of his time. I'm not actually sure about that, but he's handy when he's in.
0: Yeah, he absolutely is.
1: Yeah, so which way are they going, sorry?
0: Mildura kicked the Eddie Wonder Avenue in. All thanks to Battery World. Charge your passions out on 15th Street. And well, here in Berry, actually.
1: Be nice if the umpire had a spare ball. Where were we last week? They had a spare ball. Sarah Oval. No, Sporting Precinct.
0: They had three spare balls at each end.
1: That was a good idea with no nets. So no doubt the ball will end up in Eddie Wonder Avenue some stage today. Usually does, doesn't it?
0: Yeah, it looks a bit slim pickings up there for someone to go and get it too.
1: If you were driving along there and a brand new Sharon football lobbed in front of you, ooh, I know what you'd do. You wouldn't throw it back over the fence. You'd go and sell it at the Merbein Club or something, knowing you.
0: No, I wouldn't. We go to the man cave,
1: I think you would.
0: You reckon? Oh, no way, Pirate. You'd go to the man cave. I wouldn't sell it.
1: You'd have your blacked out number plates.
0: Yeah, be beanie on in the river van.
1: Just don't steal anything when you're driving the river van. No. It's a bit conspicuous.
0: No, I got pulled up not long ago by the constabulary. I wonder now if I'd pinched it.
1: Well, you're a dodgy-looking fella.
0: Well, that's what they said.
1: Have a look at this dodgy-looking character driving.
0: They said to me, I looked at him a bit strange, and I said, oh, remember Narrows Bakehouse, man? I said, yes, I do. That was broad daylight, middle of Wednesday afternoon. So they will pinch anything, Parry, as you know. About to start round 16. The signs about to go here, Brian Waitman Oval. Should be an absolute belter. Rucks will go at it. Phillips and Williams for the first time. Phillips that time for Mildura. Nathan Nolan's socketed out there with a foot. Luke Reynolds is about to run onto it.
1: No, we got. I can hear a whistle blowing, and I have no idea why. No,
0: either do I, Parry. He's come back to Tarawaihu. Looks like Logan Fitzgerald's given away a free kick.
1: Would that not have been an advantage for Mildura?
0: Well,
1: Reynolds about to have a shot on goal.
0: Yeah,
1: anyway,
0: no, near him.
1: There's Kerridge went straight through his hands, but. He was helped along.
0: He was.
1: With a push in the back.
0: He was helped along. He reckons he's too close to the mark now.
1: Yeah, that was Jackson Nagel infringing there, but that's a good matchup, isn't it? So Kerridge is well within range here, and he's not happy with where the mark is.
0: You're
1: measuring it out pretty well, like a bowler's run-up. Now he's gone back with a lily style. Now he's gone back even further than that.
0: He's inside the centre square.
1: He'll kick this.
0: He should, Byron.
1: He's...
0: Distance-wise,
1: well,
0: easily.
1: I was going to say he's more than capable. That's a bit silly to say that. But the Kedge is going to have a shot. He'd be inside 50. There's no wind at all. Beautiful day. Ball is on route, and he likes it.
0: That's gone straight through the middle. Mildura's got there first on the board in the minute 19, Pirate.
1: Oh, you pushed the button?
0: I pushed the button, Barry.
1: Good work, Tomo. Yep. You learn. It's only taken 4 years. You're getting good at your job.
0: See, the apprenticeship's better. Nearly over.
1: Just about. Is it only 4 years for this mob, is it?
0: Yeah.
1: Okay. Perfect. Well, that means mine might be just about over too then.
0: Your apprenticeship? Oh, yeah. Well, we'll give you an early release, Parry. Mildura one goal straight six. South Mildura get the score and a good deal tie scoreboard. We'll get the hang of this by next Saturday afternoon. 1:19. They didn't muck around there, but that was an advantage. That should have been play on, Pirate.
1: Yeah, well, they've forgotten about it now with the goal to Sam Kerridge. His first, of course, the afternoon. He kicked it for a long way out, but was really never in doubt. He's a nice player. That's a really good matchup, him and Nagel. That's a good tap.
0: Lai-Hoo
1: streaming through, gets an inside 50 ball. Nearly a mark out the back to Braith Munn of South Mildura. Now Nagel's got the game, got one high. Ooh, thought he got one high there.
0: Play on.
1: Play on, says the ump. Phillips with the ball, handball to Kerridge, back again. Lai-Hoo, Kerridge, mixing it up a bit. Now Kedge has to kick it quickly inside the 50. There's Nagel again.
0: He's
1: everywhere already, isn't he?
0: Oh, he makes a habit out of that all day. He just does it for something to do, I reckon.
1: I would keep stats, but I'll forget. You haven't got enough pen either, I suppose. So he gets it out to Lang, kicks it down the wing. Mark from Mildura on the wing. They started off all right. Mildura, that ball doesn't hit a target, though. Unfortunately, now South get a chance to clear from centre-half back. Ball hits the deck. Not bad, though. Ends up with Montgomery. Back they go, South by hand, looking for a target downfield. Gee, that's a good effort. That's a beautiful kick from... was that Benny Williams? That was a delightful kick.
0: Didn't he get much to go to? He'd already done well.
1: Well, he sort of waited. Now he's got it again right in the middle. He goes out the other side. Is it going to make a dangerous kick? It's a two-on-one. Mildura are going to clean up. Scoreboard side. They go backwards by about 25 metres, I guess. Works out, though. They get a mark on the back flank. Now they play on. Down the outer wing. Ball hits the deck again. Lang with a chance for South, is it? No.
0: Yep.
1: It was Lang. They go forward, but that's an errant handball. Mildura got the ball. That's a good kick to centre forward. Oh.
0: Zach Phillips dropped a sitter.
1: Yes, dropped an absolute, like a bar of soap, that was. Montgomery got the ball from the clean-up. South go locked. Geez, it hasn't started that great, this game, really, has it? That's Zach McDonald. Well, a bit of fumbling, I should say.
0: That's a better kick.
1: That's a good kick from Zach Mack.
0: Jack
1: going to look for Kerridge here. He's on the lead. He's got Nagel with him. Spoil out the back. Kerry's got it again. Has another go. I reckon he's... He liked it off the boot. But just missed.
0: One goal, one-seven, Mildura. Yeah. South Mildura yet to score and a good deal to our scoreboard. That's going to be the battle of the afternoon, Jackson Nagel, if they stay together on Kerridge. Pack forms just outside the 50. Geez, the umpire's holding on to his whistle there, Pirate. He's coming and said, I'll ball that up. They'll go at it again. Wrapped up straight away, Zach Phillips by, I reckon it was Jack Carpenter that's got hold of him. In fact, it was Benny Williams.
1: Yeah, Benny Williams.
0: Trouble's only
1: Carpenter's
0: four and a half
1: got, who's he got? Luke Reynolds. That's another fair matchup, too.
0: It's a ripper. Ball comes out from spills out of the pack. Looks like Mildura's got on top of their tackling game early.
1: They got one spare too. They always seem to, they work it out pretty well, and I work it out better than pretty well because the spare is Ben Hurley.
0: That's pretty handy.
1: Yeah, well, he's sort of, him and Zach McDonald have got McDonald between them, so there is a spare for Mildura. If I was a South coach, I'd have to have a look at that.
0: Right.
1: Don't really want Ben Hurley spare, do you?
0: No, you just set things up all day.
1: Too good.
0: Come in and chop an intercept mark out. And yeah, no, he's a champion. Boundary throw in, scoreboard side. Phillips will go with it with Williams. No one that time hit the ground. Tara Lai-Hoo taken in with a hard tackle. The umpire says, give it here. I'll ball it up again, fellas. Trouble 5.5 minutes on a beautiful afternoon. I reckon Billy Williams got the best of that one for South Mildura. To not get far out of the ruckwork, Pirate. It's pretty hot and around the footy at the moment. Free kick paid to Mildura.
1: Yeah. He indicated he wasn't disposed of correctly, but anyway, Mildura, they kick it down to a 1-on-3. South are going to win this, and of course they do. Now they're looking for someone to release. Nick Lang's got it. He's inside his defensive 50. So he has a bit of a scan around the joint. Nagel takes off. Olsen takes off a bit.
0: Oh, got him.
1: And Lang gets tackled and holding the ball because he had no one to kick it to, Domo.
0: Great tackle for Max Keel. Yeah, he had no one upfield, did he?
1: No one led to him at all. He got told to play on and Keel tackled him and nabbed him. So he's going to have a very ambitious shot on goal from outside 50.
0: Yeah, he's going to kick from what, 53, 54? Yeah. He's a nice kick, Max Keel. Yeah. That's going to test his range, Pirate.
1: Well, we've got a big fella on the line. Well, Montgomery's there, but he's got to take care of Reynolds. Carpenter's on the line. It's not going to be a goal. Oh, that's a good mark. Is that paid?
0: Yep. I reckon that's Jackson Nagel, isn't it? Yeah, one and only.
1: Well, who else would it be?
0: That's his second.
1: He's had it five times. He gave away a free kick, which caused a goal, but he's best player on the ground so far.
0: So he goes back to where it come from, Pirate. And Zach Phillips has taken a lovely mark there.
1: That's it. I thought it was...
0: Yeah, he put his hands out, though, didn't he?
1: Well, the umpires signalled that it was a push in the back, and then he...
0: Nick Lang,
1: I don't know what happened there.
0: Yeah, Nick Lang busy for South Mildura, goes short.
1: McDonald.
0: Yep.
1: Bit of an up and under from Big Kev. Doesn't give his forwards much of a chance. There's Hurley, sort of got time as he usually has, the big fella. Geez, the ball's going as high as it is long. They're going to fly. Yep, that's a good, that's a grab. Good mark to Mildura right on the wing there.
0: They're going to
1: look for Kerridge. Nagel's not a hard sort of a tag, if you like, on Kerridge, but he just reads the ball really well.
0: He does.
1: The play.
0: Yeah, no, he's yeah.
1: So they come, this will be Montgomery, sent off back.
0: He's been takes in good form.
1: Yeah, he's a nice player, isn't he? Kicks it out. Oh, very, is that a bit lackadaisical, but South Mildura through Hunter Strong, who dropped the mark, were good enough to get going. Now the ball ends up with Matt Nagel.
0: Good hands.
1: Good hands inside, but it was fluffed.
0: Bo Keel with a quick set of hands there.
1: Yeah, Josh Tankard with a chance, but he didn't take it as he went through. There goes Nagel again, Matt Nagel, trying to get through. Run it like a bull at a gate, like his brothers. But he got tackled, and there'll be a ball up. Can't really think of South having much of an opportunity yet, Damo, have they?
0: I don't think they have had one yet, Pirate. In fact, this is the deepest they've been, I think.
1: I think you're right.
0: So ball's in dispute. Gee, Mildura's tackling game's on song at the moment. There's two of them clamped him in. Nathan Nolan was one of them.
1: They're good tackling side, aren't they?
0: Yeah, they're elite. They
1: have been for a couple of years.
0: Good whack by Zach Phillips out of there. Punished it out a second time. Well done from Dylan Murphy. I was picking a team in the schoolyard. He'd be first pick for mine, Dylan Murphy. Do you know what you're going to get, Pirate?
1: Yeah. He goes all right.
0: He come with me, Plugger, because he's going to give 110%. He's picked up at the moment. He's on Mason Fitzgerald. There, his work cut out. Rucks go out.
1: Well, Fitzgerald's not shy either, is he?
0: No. Matt Nagel now works his way through some heavy traffic. Does well with the left-hand handball. He goes back to Nagel. Right in front of the ladies' tent. Go around on the right foot. Inside their 50. Big pack around it. Ball's on the ground. Maxie Morgan's got his head over it. He's clamped up straight away. And the umpire says, I'll have it. That was Zach Bushner that clamped him up there pretty well. There's hardly a breath of wind out there, Pirate. Nick Lang, had it spent before he took it, really, and the ball's going to run out of bounds. 1-1-7, Mildura, South Mildura yet to score. Good deal tie scoreboard, travelled nearly 10 minutes into the first term.
1: I think he was thinking shot on goal before he even picked it up, I reckon.
0: So I'll throw it back in. I reckon it's Kevin McDonald's going to do battle with Zach Phillips. For no one, really. Mildura will scramble it out there with a kick. Dylan Murphy's now got a work cut out. Brady Fitzgerald bumped him off the ball. Nagel goes long and low.
1: That was pretty good work from Fitzgerald, actually, Damo. That was good stuff to get rid of Murphy there and open up a path.
0: Is that Brett Montgomery's picked up?
1: I think it is, yep. Takes quite a few marks forward, Mr. Montgomery.
0: Yeah, he could be a real handful up there.
1: Yeah, absolutely. He's a good mark, as you'll see.
0: Yeah, no, he played well last week in defence too, Parry, but he wanders up forward and can take a grab.
1: They kicked a goal last week.
0: Yep.
1: So he's having a shot here.
0: You wouldn't discount him from this range. He's going to kick from a fair way out.
1: He's talked it a bit.
0: Yep. Started left sort of and stayed left for one behind. 1-1-7, Mildura, South Mildura now on the scoreboard, one behind. On a Goodyear Tyres scoreboard, 11 minutes, travelled in the first term. On a beautiful day here at Prime Open Oval. So the Demons are about to bring the ball back in. Bushner will go straight up the middle with a thumping kick. Phillips goes at it.
1: Oh, he should mark
0: it. Good grab.
1: Yeah, he did.
0: Hurley goes short.
1: Not 15, they reckon.
0: Not really. Tarawahu now with the ball. He goes out to the wing. A little bit of time. No one really. Yeah, a little bit of time now. That was well done from Will DeRosa. And Jackson Nagel's going to come in and take his third mark in the first 11 minutes of the game. He'll cross it straight into the centre and find Nick Lang. He did have Brody Fitzgerald for an option. He goes out to the centre wing with a beautiful kick. They've got one spare at the moment. South are going to link it up. Bo Keel now on the mark. No one moving forward, though, Pirate up in front of the ball. She's going to have to go long towards the top of the goal square. Kev McDonald's on it, so it's a big pack. That's well done from working with Zach McDonald.
1: That's a nice kick, nice release kick.
0: The Demons are out, Luke Reynolds with the football. Around about the half-back flank in front of the ladies' pavilion for ladies' day. He goes straight up the wing. Will Drose is underneath it. Good pressure from Jack Carpenter. Ball stays in. Carpenter now inboard and finds Mason Fitzgerald with one of those short little kicks, Pirate. He's Southland Jurist with the footy. It's Montgomery.
1: Hits his targets. Centre half back's Montgomery. They chip it around pretty well, actually, South at the minute. Maxie Morgan's at centre half back. Got two out this way. One of them's Fitzgerald again. Mason. They're not gaining much ground, but they've got the ball. He's on the halfback flank. He'll get told to play on. He does now. Little chipper. Finds another Fitzgerald, is it, in Brody?
0: Yep. Carpenter.
1: They're still chipping. Carpenter likes to chip. There is another one. That's a good kick, though. They're moving it forward. Slowly it is, but now Montgomery's got it. He has to kick a little wobbler or...
0: That was good vision.
1: He probably meant that.
0: Yeah, that was good vision, Barty.
1: It looked like a bit of a wobbler off the boot, but it actually wasn't.
0: I reckon he was going to slam it on his boot for a start, and he's...
1: Well, they were pretty patient there, weren't they?
0: They were. And he's picked up
1: Bailey Harvey.
0: Bailey Harvey with the ball dead, well, basically dead in front.
1: So they were right, about 15 little kicks, perhaps, maybe 10, 12, something like that. But anyway, they got a shot and goal out of it, which is so one bad play. They're going all right, South.
0: They are.
1: Not having great luck kicking four goal. That's pretty close, just on the line touched.
0: Yeah, swung right back, touching the goal line. Two straight behind South Mildura, and Mildura 1-1-7 on a good deal tight scoreboard. 13 and a half minutes gone first term. As the Demons will now bring it back in short. They're not meeting up too well out of defence there with South Mildura. They've always found someone to come out. Mildura, they're actually really good at it. Jack Walker's on the lead. Luke Reynolds, nearly mark of the day so far. Jack Carpenter coming to put a heap of pressure on.
1: It was a good fly, anyway.
0: It was. Mason Fitzgerald, the umpire, said he threw it. Well, so it was against Matt Nagle, but look at it, and Dylan Murphy's got the free kick.
1: Not much argument there from Matt Nagle. No, not really.
0: It normally tells you, doesn't it? So Plugger, you'll go short and find Zach McDonald, I reckon it is.
1: He's got Hurley.
0: Yeah. He's found him.
1: Oh, just.
0: Just. Stretched it.
1: Good stretch from Hurley. Where's he going to go? He goes into the middle. So Mildura got the little chippers going on at the moment as well.
0: Carriage on the move now.
1: It's a good lead. He'd been held on to a fraction.
0: He was.
1: A bit more than a fraction, actually, but Nagle's done well. Carriage has still got it. Still fighting on the ground. The ball goes to Nolan, puts on a little dance move, then another short kick, but it's found its target. RJ Watson with the ball. This kid can play.
0: Good to see him back. We seen him break his collarbone here, didn't we, early in the season, Pirate?
1: Oh, I'll take that on notice, Damo. I can't remember yesterday, let alone that far back.
0: He's going to kick. He's going to go short, find Kerridge. That was pretty well done.
1: Yeah, it was pretty well done, actually.
0: It's his second effort.
1: It was patient.
0: 40 seconds for Sam Kerridge. Line up for his second Pirate.
1: Yeah, he's the only goal kicker out there at this stage, Damo. And don't be surprised about if this goes through either. It's a bit closer. Oh, is he? Nah, about the same. Not that much difference from his last kick, which was as straight as a die.
0: You kick from just inside 50, I reckon, obviously.
1: Not like there's any wind to contend with.
0: So he's on his way now, puts ball to boot. Gee, that's a stinker, Sam. That's just one of those kicks you have every now and then.
1: It's Stephen Kernahan written all over it.
0: Yep, no, out the full bist a lot by a long way.
1: Well, those sticks would probably kick the goal and just spin sideways. That's
0: helicopter.
1: Unique, yeah.
0: Several drew bring the ball back in. Finds Hunter Strong. Jack Walker on the mark.
1: Strong played a good game last week, didn't he?
0: Yep, short he did. Short to Nick Lang. He's been busy early too, Nick Lang. You get scoreboard side.
1: Yeah, that's not bad.
0: Still got, he's keeping good control of the football, South Mildura.
1: That's not so great. Well done, Zach Mack, who chipped in. He's got carriage. If he can get it long enough, well, it's kicked to grass, but Kedge has got 10 or 15 metres. Nice pick-up, fend off, handball. Well done, Mildura. That was really good play. And it was a good lead from Kerridge, who found the space out the back. Tidied up a kick that hit grass, and the ball's end up with Reynolds.
0: Yeah, Max Kew with a lovely pass to him.
1: Yeah, that was pretty good from Mildura, that passage. We'll watch that bit later on the replay, Damo.
0: Luke Reynolds, captain of Glenelg last year, would you believe? I think he's sitting about third in the goal kicking list at the moment. I'll check that in a while. But he's played some good games of football. We've watched Pirate. He comes in now on that left foot.
1: Bang. Missed it.
0: He missed it.
1: Well.
0: To the near side, 1-2-8.
1: Would have put my house on that.
0: Yeah, 1-2-8 Mildura. South Mildura two straight behinds on a good deal of toss scoreboard. We've travelled nearly 18 minutes into the first term.
1: It's a bit of a shame, actually, because that was a very nice play from Mildura. Ended up with a point, so.
0: So Nicholas Lang with the footy now. He got it from Montgomery. South Mildura still down that back pocket. Not now. Long down the line. Mildura's going to come out with it. Luke Reynolds, that's
1: a fair kick.
0: Yeah, that's well spotted. And a great pass over that distance. Now, it's Nick Price, actually, got the footy. I've seen the three, I thought it was him. No, it's Nick Price with the footy for Mildura. Fairway out, though, Pirate. I don't know what sort of range Nick Price has got with his leg, but he's going to kick from just inside 50 as well. Luke Reynolds is down here in Jack Carpenter, not in the goal square, though. So Nick Price comes in, sets off about 54 metres, and that's a lovely kick of the footy. Just misses for a point. 1-3-9 Mildura move on to. Two straight behind South Mildura and a good deal tire scoreboard. 18 minutes gone first term at Brian Waitman Oval. As South Mildura bring the ball back into play. Eddie Wonder Avenue end. Got three or four options out there. Tankard, Jackson, Nagel's on the lead. So Mason Fitzgerald now goes scoreboard side to a one-on-one. Mildura's going to come up the footy, I reckon. No, Nick Lang's there for South Mildura. Maxi Keel puts a heap of pressure on. Now South have got hold of it. So a chain of handballs. They're out now. Scalino, Liam, down the line. Oh, a one-on-one contest. And he's going to get the better of this one. Maxi Morgan, I reckon that was. Takes it for South. They've still got control of the ball. The Bulldogs inside their forward half now. The umpire's blowing his whistle. I reckon front on contact. Free kick to South. Which way they're going to go? Long to the goal square. Oh, good battle and good mark from Jordan Nagel. One grab. I reckon that'd have to be his first possession this afternoon too. Jordan Nagel, he's just about dead in front and should kick South Wildura's first goal. Nearly 20 minutes gone the first term. I'm sure they love to see him back in the side this afternoon. So Jordan Nagel comes in for his first shot at goal.
1: Particularly when you go with the stat that Big Kale gave us, yeah.
0: He did put South Mildura's first goal on the board for it. So scores are level. Oh, still that 1 point. Sorry, 1-2-8 South Mildura.
1: Here he is now, the big fella. What do you got, Cale?
2: You got me, boys?
1: Yeah.
2: Jordan Nagel.
1: No,
2: you haven't?
1: Yeah, a little bit.
0: Just a little bit closer, Cale.
2: You got me now?
1: Yeah.
2: Jordan Nagel was starting. He's one out in the goal square with Sam Loveday. So if they can get the ball down there as quickly as they could just then, I'd say Loveday has got his day cut out for him if they can take advantage of that match up. It'd be good for South Mildura.
0: Well, thanks to Chemist Warehouse. We couldn't hear him for a minute, but you can't miss him, Pirate, down there. Ball's back in the centre, a point of the difference.
1: Well, what he's trying to say, I think, is it's fine chipping it around, but once you get it somewhere near one out with a Nagel, you kick it to him.
0: You kick it to him. Montgomery bounced off his chest. You go for a second go for South Mildura. Does well on the end. Taps it to Matt Nagel. He goes long on the right foot. Jordan crashed the pack down there. Still got the ball's come clean back to South Mildura. Kev McDonald takes a swing at goal. What's he done? He kicked it.
1: I think he has.
0: Well, that's a contender for goal of the day for Butch Rundeacon. He really snapped that fast. So he got South Mildura second on the board. 21 minutes gone. First term, Pirate. That was a good goal. Well done for Rhett Montgomery. A couple of efforts and get it on to Matt Nagel. 1-3-9 Mildura. South Mildura 2-2-14. On the good deal toss.
1: You're going to call this name Nagel a lot today.
0: Yeah. They come with big reputations. They haven't let anyone down, have they?
1: Not really. Well, when they can, yeah, well, we've said it five times. When they can get together out there on the park at once, makes a difference. Jeez, that's a good scout from Laihu off the pack. Kicked it to Kerry. Oh, brilliant.
0: What a trap.
1: Good tackle, though, as well.
0: Yeah,
1: Olsen.
0: Archer Olsen.
1: Brilliant.
0: Great trap by Sam Kerridge.
1: It was a great trap. Good tackle, though, from Olsen. Yep. He's an ex-Mildura lad, so he'll enjoy that.
0: He was just in the right spot at the right time, wasn't he, then? Our last carriage was away. He
1: put himself in the right spot. Here's McGonagall fly. Went out the back to Williams. It's, sort of saw one out the corner of his eye there, but Mildura pick it up in the centre of the ground. Kicked the carriage. It went through his hands. Olsen got it out of there.
0: Yeah,
1: gets done. So Kedge says, well, I'll repay the favour for you, young fella.
0: One all.
1: Smashes him in the ground, but the umpire come in and ball this one up. Kedge's eyes lit up then when he saw Olsen with the ball. So here's Lyhu, who's going all right. Just, oh, that'll be right. Overruns it.
0: Nagle, mate.
1: Nagle is through again. He'll kick it looking for his brother. He is one out. Oh,
0: two in a row.
1: Well, there's Cale's prediction. That's what he said.
0: Yeah, Cale, you're right on the money. And they're on the money. That was a strong mark, though, Pirate.
1: Well, mistake from Lyhu, it must be said.
0: Yeah,
1: Nagle went through at a bullet at gate and kicked a 60-metre pass.
0: Straight to his brother.
1: It was a strong mark, too, in a one-on-one contest. Anyway, Jordan Nagle for goal number two. South lead by 5 points at the moment. Jeez, he's got a relaxed kicking style.
0: Made the distance and some part.
1: Very relaxed about the kicking style, but
0: the big easy just leant back on it. And
1: wasn't bad, was it? Yeah. That was a tremendous mark. Great play from Matt Nagle. Lyhu, he's better than that. He won't let that happen again, I wouldn't have thought.
0: No, you wouldn't think so. Mildura, no.
1: He started the game pretty well.
0: 1-3-9 Mildura. South Mildura moved to 3-2-20.
1: Just watching Archer Olsen down here, Damo, in front of us on the bench. He's getting a rub on the hemi and he's got the head shakes up a little bit. Maybe it's have a little tinge.
0: Might have twanged it in that tackle on Sam Kerridge. Ball's back in the centre. Umpire throws it up. Williams that time well done over the top of Zach Phillips. They move it down and forward line from Jack Walker, I reckon it was. Matthew Hughes right what he'd normally take every day. Montgomery short.
1: Well done.
0: And I reckon he's found Mace Logan Fitzgerald. Hands it back to Montgomery. Not his greatest kick. He was in a bit of a hurry, though. Going to raffle it here, the D's.
1: Zach, you're on fire.
0: Put him under the pump.
1: He did.
0: Out of there by hand to Rosa. Zach. Now South Mildura's got the footy again. Jordan Nagle's not going to get to this.
1: Oh, well done.
0: Ooh.
1: Well done from whoever that was from Mildura. That was...
0: He stood in front of him, didn't he?
1: I think it was Spencer Seward. He showed some courage to get in front of Nagle there. That was really well done. Didn't take a mark and he won't get a stat.
0: No, but...
1: But I'll bet you, me lefty, that Alves saw it.
0: It's something your teammates don't miss either, Pirate.
1: No, neither's your coach. If your coach is any good, he'll give him a rap for that. That was well done. Anyway, the ball gets out in the arms of Matt Nagle, who has a bit of a shot. I think it was smothered a bit.
0: It was.
1: Goes back to now. He's
0: kicked the belly of that one.
1: Yeah, he did. He got the wrong side of the ball, didn't he?
0: He did, yep.
1: Never mind. There's the siren.
0: Quarter time as Jack Walker takes the handball, Pirate. 1-3-9. Mildura, South Mildura 3-2-20 on the Goodyear Tyre scoreboard, and a fairly entertaining first term. We'll be back here shortly at Brian Waitman Oval.
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0: Welcome back live to Brian Wave and Oval, round 16, Mildura South, Mildura. Quarter time on the Good Deal Tire scoreboard. Mildura 1-3-9, South Mildura 3-2-20. We might check the other scores for Robinvale Pioneer Forward Pirate.
1: Yes, Domo, sorry about that. You're right. Bloody button pirate, you knucklehead. Orimple 17 and Oyuna 6. Okay. I don't know what the breakup is. Well, obviously, Oyuna 1 goal, you'd think.
0: Yeah, and you'd.
1: And the other mob might be 2 goals 5. How's that sound? Well, nothing wrong with my maths.
0: That's pretty good, Pirate.
1: Not bad, straight off the cuff.
0: Yeah, it's good.
1: Robinvale down there, they're 26, 4-2, 26, IMSA 2-1, 13.
0: Okay.
1: So that's sort of going halfway to plan. Wendy, you're in front of Redcliffe by a point.
0: Mm-hmm.
1: Four straight to 3-5. So ready with a few shots on goal. And here's the great man down here, ready to go.
2: Yeah, boys, managed to jump in with both team huddles there. Elves was actually very, very happy with their efforts, just failing to take advantage of their shots on goal. Just asked for their forwards to convert a bit better. And for South, Jordan Nagel, as we pointed out, they're just trying to take advantage of the mismatch down forward between himself and Kevin McDonald. They're going to rotate to see whoever ends up with Loveday. Whoever Loveday's on will go deep forward and they'll try and expose that matchup.
1: Well, you called it well, mate. Credit where it's true.
0: We didn't call that.
1: You made a call.
0: Carl
1: and then
0: did.
1: He got it 2 minutes later, so it was well done. Yeah, so you'd probably prefer Nagel deep with the big lead up with those strong hands, although McDonald's very capable as well. So
0: Yeah,
1: I don't know about Mildura being... With him being all that happy, I don't know. They're only 2 goals behind, aren't they?
0: They are. And South did kick those last 2 late, Pirate, but...
1: Took them a while to sort of warm into it, the Bulldogs, didn't it? A little bit.
0: It did, but...
1: I always thought, they just look a real good... I know it doesn't mean much on paper, to a certain extent, but they looked good. And the Nagels were prevalent, Damo. Weren't they?
0: Yeah.
1: In that quarter. Yeah. Prevalent.
0: Yeah, Jackson early. Matt come into it. He'd been out for a fair while, Matt. And then, yeah, Jordan with those 2 goals late. The Jets, there's no doubt about it. About to start the second term here at Prime Wayman Oval. 11 points of difference. South Mildura lead. Umpire holds the ball left. You probably hear that in the effects, Mike. Umpire throws it up. Brody Fitzgerald in a ruck this time. That was well done from Zach Phillips, though. Ball's in dispute in the ground. Nathan Nolan wraps up his South Mildura opponent, and the umpire says, I'll throw that up. In fact, it was Mason Fitzgerald he wrapped up. Haven't gone far. Phillips that time whacks it out there. Only at the feet, though. Logan Fitzgerald over. Taps out of the pack. That was well done from Nolan again. Ran over, ran the ball, though. Jack Walker over it. Couldn't take clean possession. It's hot in there. You haven't got long with the footy. I reckon the umpire's going to ball it up again. That's second. We're going to be three or four this afternoon, Pirate. So Brody Fitzgerald is in the ruck, takes on Zach Phillips. Zach Phillips thumps it out there that time to Tarrant Lawyer. He's going to get, he gets wrapped up straight away by Hunter Strong. The umpire says we'll ball it up again. Let's move far from the initial ball up.
1: Yeah, I don't know about that. That rule, because it's actually moving a little. When they get three or four in the one spot, they tend to, well, now they've got a free kick. It'll go to south.
0: Yeah, that was there too to after Olsen, I reckon.
1: Held on to he was. So there you go, Scotty, en route to Adelaide. He's back on the ground and he's got a kick. So he kicks it sideways to Carpenter. Carpenter goes.
0: Oh, nice pass.
1: Yeah, customary. A bit longer that time, but customary nice kick. Logan Fitzgerald's got it right in front of his coach's box. They're persisting with this little chip around game, but it's working okay. Montgomery cruises past, but does not get the handball. That's time they have to go longer to, looks like about a 1-on-4. That's a fly from the back from Hurley. Gets it again on the left. Now Mildura with a little bit of chance. Over to DeRosa. Now a little chipping ball done pretty well, found Darcy O'Kelly. Got one for good measure. Don't worry, Darcy, too much. He gets up straight away. Plays on. Probably not the spot to kick it. There's a big pack there, but anyway, they go through. Well done by, I think that's Nolan again, isn't it? He gets held on to, Nath.
0: Yeah, Arch Olsen sort of had hold of him, didn't he?
1: Yeah, he did a bit. Nathan's got the, there's an ex-South boy playing on an ex-Mildura boy. So handball over the top to Zach Mack. Get themselves in slight trouble, but Darcy O'Callaghan sort of helps them out a bit. That's a good mark.
0: Jack Walker.
1: Was it? Well done, Jack Walker. The umpire called play on there, did he?
0: He played on straight away, didn't he? Jack's Nagel for his fifth mark.
1: Didn't really think. You're keeping stats on that, are you?
0: Yep.
1: I know. That's not a bad effort.
0: Yep.
1: He's on route to kick to take 20 marks then, Damo.
0: Just about. Arthur Olsen's been busy for a guy that's come off with a hamstring awareness.
1: He could have had a cramp. I didn't say hamstring. I just said he was getting a hamstring rub.
0: And then ball up again. Both teams are tackling hard, Byron. You haven't got long with the footy. It's pretty hot. Phillips, Fitzgerald.
1: Well, Jura still managed to get one behind the ball. It's just constant. Zach Mack at the moment. So, those elves of you. Zach, you go over and take the South forward, Kevin McDonald, and get Hurley freed up, which is, looks like it's just about to happen now. So, Hurley seems to be spare a lot for Mildura, and I can't work it out. How they let a player of that calibre be on his own most of the time.
0: No, he chopped it a bit. What's the umpire paid there? He's paid a free kick to Mildura back to Zach Phillips. Brody Fitzgerald thought it was his. He hands it off to Luke Reynolds. He's gone that left foot long and low, and that's not his best kick. Nick Lang will chop it off for the Bulldogs. He'll switch play too, by the look of it. No, straight up the middle with a spiral.
1: Barrel. Chaos ball.
0: Hunter Strong had tried to mark it, couldn't. Comes out of there. South Mildura and the Bulls in dispute now. Zach DeRosa over it. Comes out to Ben Hurley.
1: That was a throw, but play on and well done. Good kick.
0: Straight to Maxi Keel.
1: Well, there he is again, just on his own, just doing his thing. And 50 metres, so this is a goal for Mildura.
0: Yeah, puts Maxi Keel right on the boundary line. Someone's obviously...
1: Well, even you and I will be able to kick that one.
0: Yeah,
1: I'm some of them ladies in the ladies' day would be able to kick it. Maxi Keel with goal number one. The afternoon.
0: Brings it back to 5 points, Pirate.
1: Yeah, 1-2-3 now. 15. 3-2-20.
0: Travelled 4.5 minutes second term here at Prime Open Oval on a lovely Saturday afternoon. That's a no-brainer saying that. That's self-explanatory. Not a cloud in the sky from where we sit.
1: Bet it's cold tonight, though, mate.
0: Oh, I bet you there's Jack Frost in the morning, Pirate. It'll be cool by about 7 o'clock tonight, all right?
1: Don't do Sunday mornings very well.
0: No, not neither do I after 6 days. Sounds like sort of Sunday smoko type arrangement. So Williams and Zach Phillips. Phillips again, as far as I reckon that's Logan Fitzgerald. He's pumped it out towards Blake Lamb, but he can't get hold. He's, I don't think we pay that in this league, do we?
1: It's either Logan Fitzgerald or Hunter Strong, one of the two.
0: He's paid. He's played it deliberate against Luke. He has too strong. So Blake Herbert's still got the footy. Centres it. Nagel, Jordan.
1: That was a great kick. So it was actually strong, Damo. Got it out the middle with those flash pink wheels. He's not a good player, that kid, when he gets a bit of a go. Well done. That was a beautiful kick from, who was it? Lambert, Blake Lambert. He's a nice player, and that was a sensational kick.
0: So Jordan Nagel comes in for his third.
1: Got it.
0: Yes, two.
1: So early in the second quarter, Jordan Nagel's got three. So he's on track for a reasonable day. Gee, that was a good kick to him, though. He's the only one that could mark that.
0: Yeah, he was. He took it on the chest, yeah, didn't he? It was 3-2-3-15, Mildura moved to. Well, not moved to, are on. South Mildura moved to 4-2-26. On the Goodyear Tire scoreboard, travel 6 minutes, second term, Brian Waitman Oval. A nice bit of football for South Mildura to put their fourth on the board. Where's that football gone, Pirate?
1: I don't know.
0: Jordan Nagel retrieves his own goal. Oh, gee whiz.
1: That's rough, isn't it?
0: That is rough.
1: Oh, I know.
0: Doesn't say that. The rule is you're going to get your own goal.
1: Well, the little boundary umpires, I don't think are really allowed to go over the fence.
0: I don't think they are, Pirate.
1: I don't think so. Wouldn't one of the water boys doing their quid, though, and go and get it?

0: They're not.
1: But Paul's back. Paul's back to the centre of Brian Wakeman Oval now.
0: What is cheap these days, Damo?
1: No, nothing.
0: Put some lamb chops on lay by myself the other day.
1: Exactly.
0: That's a free kick, surely.
1: Yeah, well, you'd need a bank loan soon to fill your car up.
0: Yeah.
1: Sample drew with the footy.
0: Electric bike might be the go.
1: Scalino. I can just see you on one of them, Paul.
0: You'd see me falling off it.
1: Brett Montgomery now with the footy. Right in front of the scoreboard. He's going to go short. Follows Nick Lang on it, just a trot. Nathan Nolan should be on the mark out there. He plays on and goes long inside their 50. He looks for Jordan Nagel again. He's going to sit out the back.
0: He's going to get one high.
1: He did too, I reckon, Paul.
0: Well, umpire said holding the ball, I think. Footy.
1: Not too happy about that either, coach, I don't think.
0: Who's he having a crack at?
1: That's Hector Rose's got 50 anyway.
0: What for? What did he get 50 for?
1: Oh, I don't know.
0: Someone yelling at him.
1: He must have.
0: We weren't there, were we?
1: Well, it's just that you can't yell at 50.
0: I don't think Nagel was too happy with the 50 either.
1: No, I don't reckon he would have been. Ball's in dispute now. That's well done from South Mildura to get it out of there.
0: These sides are pretty evenly matched, aren't they, really? It's not a bad game.
1: It's not a bad game, all right. It's gone out of bounds.
0: Look at Hurley. He's on his own again.
1: He got his number 26 for Mildura.
0: That's Daniel Shaw, mate.
1: I thought it was.
0: No, Lando's not out there.
1: He's not, no.
0: He was the one that had that magnificent kick earlier in the day. There's Hunter Strong again with let's call it a bit of an up and under. Hurley moves his opponent out of the way with his body, then he jumps on it and gets it back the other way. Little ball out to Zach Mack, takes almost a one-hander. He's been paid the mark right in front of the coach's box for South. He's got one across the ground if he wants him.
1: Yep, that's where he's going, Pirate.
0: It's going to hit the grass.
1: Good bounce too for Spencer.
0: Yep, Spencer Seward. He kicks a ball forward to a one-on-one.
1: Oh,
0: that looked like a high tackle from here. Although we are a long way away, Damo. We seem to say that a lot, don't we? Maybe it's because we're old men.
1: That's Jack Carpenter put that tackle on.
0: Well done. It's a good kick. Jack Walker with the ball, is it?
1: Yep.
0: So he'll have a shot. Jack Walker.
1: Yeah, we are getting old, Pirate. We won't even get a cue card for the footy guide. QR code for the footy guide, will we?
0: No, that's against my old rules. I used to like looking at the footy guide.
1: Yep.
0: I think they sell a few, but they don't get many. They're gone pretty early,
1: you've got to
0: reckon.
1: Be here up past 8, I think, something like that in the morning.
0: Bloke says, if you want to read the guide, get the QR code. Oh, fair dinkum.
1: Yeah, stand there on your phone. And
0: come on, Jace. More footy guides, mate.
1: More footy guides. So
0: good
1: that's
0: kick.
1: A pretty good
0: that's
1: kick of the footy.
0: Kick.
1: Yeah, straight through the middle for the Demons. Puts their third on the board. 3-3-21, Mildura move to South Mildura 4-2-26. 5 points of difference on the Goodyear Tyre scoreboard. Travelled just on 10 minutes second term here at Brian Wakeman Oval. If you've just joined us on the broadcast, a pretty evenly matched pair of teams. These are up, as you just said. It's been a good game so far.
0: Yeah, well, 3 goals to 4 goals. The difference so far, really, has probably been Jordan Nagel with his three.
1: He's three. It could have
0: pretty
1: been
0: good,
1: four.
0: Pretty good contest in the middle of the ground too.
1: Yep, Williams and Phillips that's
0: well,
1: on.
0: Well, held on to was RJ Watson, I think.
1: I reckon that's, yep.
0: As he went through.
1: You're onto it, Pirate.
0: So he's right in the middle of the ground with a free kick, RJ. Where's he going to go? Get told to play on any second, which happens about now. So he just goes long and long, long, long as he can. I wouldn't mind betting that's Montgomery at the back of the pack with that mark.
1: It was.
0: Yeah, he takes a lot of marks, that bloke. He's got a couple short. Carpenter was one, but the ump doesn't like what's going on here. He's given a free kick to Kerridge.
1: He's reversed it, yep. Now,
0: I don't know. I have no idea what that was for, but all we do know is that, is it Kerridge?
1: Yep, it's Kerridge. You can have a shot on goal from about 20 metres out in a slight angle. Or you can say someone's obviously abused the ump.
0: It can't have. If you're South Mildura, you're not going to abuse the umpire because you had the ball.
1: I had the ball. He's kicked the goal, Sam Kerridge. Don't tell me that was one of those open.
0: Well, where's
1: decisions.
0: Cale? Where's our man? Here he comes. He's got the guy. He's got the information for us.
1: Here he is.
0: You got me. Come closer.
2: No.
0: It.
1: Now we've got you.
2: It was actually a free kick, and it was there. He was shepherded out of the contest. Cage.
0: Righto. Thank you.

0: Thanks to Chemist Warehouse, Carl down to Bendalong.
1: Not that the South Mildura bench agreed with the call, but I did, so.
0: Oh, well, there you go.
2: Oh, well, that's all that matters.
0: Well, you ought to tell them that, Carl. that goes down.
2: I dare you to go and tell them. Go and bang on the lid of the box and tell them to shut up or something. I dare you.
0: Ball's back in the centre. Ben Williams that time. Zach McDonald comes out. Back to Williams. South Mildura work at forward. I reckon that's Tarrant Lloyd who's chopping it off lovely.
2: Daniel Shaw with a bit of a go.
0: Yep, picks it up nice. Well too.
2: Well done. Handball it. Well done. That's good play. RJ Watson on the run past.
0: Oh.
2: Right. Now, there's a mark to Nagel again. Put that one down, Damo. What's that, six?
0: Six.
2: And that's if we haven't missed one. He handballed it out to Carpenter, who scanned and then went long. Oh, that's just bounced inside.
0: Oh, yeah, centimetre perfect.
2: Look at the mature blokes trying to... Come on, Tarrant, I can see that from here. There was a foot inside, mate.
0: When you think about it, as a defender, six marks by the 12-minute mark of the second term, you're going all right, aren't you?
2: You're going real good. Well, you'd expect nothing less, really. I mean, this is the third week in a row we've had this lot, and he can play.
0: Every week, yeah, he can. I'll run RJ Watson scrambles at Ford.
2: So can this play.
0: Montgomery in a battle now.
2: Well done.
0: With Will DeRosa. Really Will DeRosa gets his foot to it out there. Nick Lang's going to come in. No, not quite. He gets beaten to it. Now he's got the footy. Back to Taj Stevens. They work their way out of here, South Mildura. Someone's Logan Fitzgerald right in the centre wing in front of us. 1 point the difference on the Goodyear Tire scoreboard. Who's he going to go? Who's no one moving up forward at the moment? He's going to go short.
2: Strong, I think.
0: Yep, Hunter Strong.
2: Sure, done well again.
0: Yep, took the ball away. Maxi Kildare with the footy. That was a good handball in the end. Jackson Nagel's going to. Oh, he's trapped the ball. He's done well in front of Sam Kerridge. Kerridge has trapped him right in the boundary line. He's actually got him in the end.
2: That should be holding the ball, umpire.
0: He says, throw it in, he says.
2: Oh, I thought Sam did enough then for a free kick.
0: He
2: corralled
0: him
2: very
0: well.
2: Yeah, yep. Well, we did. Anyway. Off we go. Throw in. Fitzgerald tried to take it out of the air. Strong did get it. Then he lost it. A fair pack of players around the ball. It's going nowhere in a hurry. Strong's still in there fighting. He can't do much about it. And Archer Olsen gets up last and hands the ball back to the ump for a throw-up. That Walker took it out of the ruck, slammed it on the left. South are on the line, though, and put it through for a rush behind. So, if I'm not mistaken, Damo, scores are level.
0: Yep, 4-3 apiece, 27 pirate on the Goodyear Tire scoreboard. Travelled 14 and a half minutes, gone wild. That's a hurley. He's got Logan Fitzgerald wrapped him up. Tackling from both sides has been spot on. The umpire's going to come in and ball it up again.
2: Sides have said it before, not only on the scoreboard, they're evenly matched all around the place. I don't know if South got many to come back in, have they? I'm not sure.
0: I don't think they have.
2: Mildura have got a few.
0: Yeah, got a few and some quality.
2: Because they'd love to have the Rolls Royce out there at the minute.
0: Absolutely. Ball's in dispute. Jack Walker's over it. Couldn't quite take it.
2: Wouldn't mind having Jonesy out there either.
0: Yeah, or Elijah Brown.
2: Or John O'Lee or a few others.
0: Especially, Elijah Brown up in forward line in daylight today. Rucks go out, gets thumped out of there. Archer Olsen chased it in. That's Josh Tankard now the footy. Grab high, I reckon. Rocky. Hunter Strong now the ball for South Mildura. He works it down the centre wing. And Blake Lambert takes a pretty good grab down in front of Tarrant Lloyd.
2: He's only a kid, this bloke. He does take a nice mark.
0: He's going to Nick Lang.
2: Well done. Oh.
0: Ben Hurley's going to take the crumbs of that. Gets it handball away.
2: Have you lost without Hurley? Would he? He's still on his own. I said it ad lib. Ad nauseam even. I just don't get it.
0: A free kick to Zach DeRosa, I reckon. No, it's gone. He's pointed our arm the other way. What's his Max Morgan now with the free kick? He's gone long.
2: That's just to confuse you, don't it? See if you know what you're doing. Well, there he is again. This is ridiculous.
0: Just chops. You've got to put someone on him.
2: Someone's got to be on him.
0: Make him accountable. So Ben Hurley again with the footy. He's played on. He gets it out of there pretty well in the end. Max Morgan's going to take a mark. Not his best kick, Ben Hurley. No,
2: it's actually a really good mark from Morgan. That was a bit of a floater.
0: He's going to find Nick Lang, I reckon. Well, just top everyone. Him and Zach DeRosa out of bounds, Parry.
2: That's not a bad result for South, though. That was a good mark. The ball was sort of a bit of a helicopter-y looking thing, and he grabbed it.
0: 4-4-28 apiece on the Goodyear Tire scoreboard. 16 and a half minutes gone. Second term.
2: I guess the problem with Evan Hurley, now we've got Jackson Nagel free at the other end, so sort of counteracts a bit there, doesn't it?
0: It does. Kevin McDonald with a snap of the left foot shot on goal. That's goal of the day for Butcher on Deacon. He's taken it out of the ruck and gone whooshka and kicked the goal apart. A great goal from Kevin McDonald for South Mildura. That'll move them to 5-2. Plays 4-4 in a good deal tie scoreboard. 17 minutes gone. So 5-2-32, plays 4-4-28. South Mildura lead at the moment. Great goal from Kevin McDonald from a ruck contest. Lucky you didn't get grabbed though, Pirate. You know, can't take it out of the ruck. Once you get grabbed, you're caught,
2: aren't you? I don't know. Is that real? I don't know whether they've still got that rule. I really don't know.
0: Rucks go at it. Zach Phillips that time. Max Morgan hands it out to Hunter Strong.
2: There's the future.
0: Probably not his best kick. Foot race on. Bo Keel bounces the wrong way for everybody. He's going to come out with this one. That was well done from Bo Keel. In the end, received a handball. He's gone down the line long and high. Bob Chinsky, I reckon it is, for South Mildura. He's gone up and over the trotting track or somewhere. What's he gone?
2: I think he's hurdled an esky over there. I'm not sure. I think he stayed inside the trotting track, but I reckon that might be the first time you've yelled out his name today, Damon. Now we've got a bit of a scuffle on.
0: Yep, they're not too happy with each other, the boys down there. As Pirate says, bowled up and get on with it, and he did, and they're still fighting in the background.
2: That's all right. Just keep playing.
0: Yep, so the ball now moves into the South Mildura forward half as they... TV ringside goes on near the scoreboard, and Ben Hurley, there he is again, Byron, just chops in and makes a mark. He's got no within 50 metres of him at the moment. He's full, just found his teammate too. Jordan Nagel nearly knocked that off. Comes to centre wing. Jack Walker's now got the footy.
2: These sides are kicking the ball fairly well, aren't they?
0: He hands it back to Jackson Nagel. He comes in a bit hard on Zach DeRosa.
2: Why blow your whistle?
0: And then gives old Jackson a rub on the head. He didn't appreciate that. He took his headband off. He done a Bruce Dool to him. So back to Zach DeRosa on the free kick. Now it's gone to Jack Walker.
2: I can tell you that is a bad thing to do. I did that once and Russell Awful nearly killed me. fair thing. I was so lucky that he didn't connect. I wouldn't be here now, I tell you. Stupid me. Took his headband off.
0: Sorry.
2: Ridiculous. I'll never forget it. He swung around. He clipped the end of my nose at 100 mile an hour.
0: Sorry,
2: he would have killed, and he's the nicest bloke you'll ever meet.
0: He's a lovely guy, Russell.
2: Oh, I'm such an idiot. I never did it again, I can tell you.
0: Did you take his glasses off with it?
2: No,
0: just the headband.
2: No, it was the thing that held his glasses on, the rubber band, whatever, at the back. No, I don't want to talk about it. Look at Hurley.
0: Archer Olsen with the footy.
2: Well, it's not Hurley this time.
0: Spencer
2: it's Seward.
0: Seward's going to run it. That's going to chase through for a behind.
2: No, don't take anyone's headband off, mate. Not a Nagel or anyone.
0: Especially Russell Orson.
2: No, don't go near Russell Orson.
0: 4-4-28.
2: Russell, he'll eat you.
0: South Woodrow, 5-3-33.
2: Still gets around in that hot rod too.
0: He does. Horrible legend.
2: He's a good man, Russell.
0: Yeah, no, they get a bit testy with that, don't they?
2: And their knees are shaking thinking about it.
0: In come Woodrow from defence. I reckon that's terrible.
2: He's a good player, this kid. He's done well today. Jeez, it's pretty open. Zach Max got it, centre half back. He's got no one near him, really. No one to kick it to either, really. So he goes sort of sideways. Now, what have we got? Is that a
0: 50? Zach Max.
2: I think it's a 50 metre.
0: Yep. Yeah.
2: Bit of stuff going on that we're not cottoning onto here, Damo.
0: Yeah, it might have been.
2: Well, how could it be? Couldn't have been over the mark because there's no one near him.
0: Back to Zach Max from Nathan Nolan. There's a bit of gobbing off going on before. Oh, that's a good grab.
2: How long have we been going in this quarter, mate?
0: 20 minutes, 20 and a half minutes. Short to Mason Fitzgerald. At 20 and a half minutes, Maxie Morgan's screaming for it out here on the wing. He's going to kick it to him. But Nathan Nolan's going to make the ground and actually spoil the mark. He's knocked Max Morgan off the ball. Jackson Nagel over the top of it. The umpire says you can throw it in. Approaching the 21-minute mark, Pirate. 4-4-28, Mildura, South Mildura, 5-3-33. What's been an entertaining senior game of football so far?
2: Yeah, it's not a bad game.
0: Not a bad game.
2: Played in
0: good spirit.
2: Wonderful conditions. Yeah, good spirit. Well, mostly good spirit. Been a couple of little niggles, but it's all good. Good tackle from Keel. South are getting it out with hands a little bit. That's cut off.
0: From Zach DeRosa.
2: Bad from Zach DeRosa. He got it to Zach McDonald, who kicked it out in front.
0: Oh, that's a good grab from Sam Kerridge.
2: Yeah, and a nice kick from Zach Mack, too, to put it out to a leading Kerridge, who took it in the Dukes.
0: That's not easy when you got Jackson Nagel right on your heel.
1: Bit of an injury update down here on
2: yes,
1: the bench,
2: Kyle,
1: boys.
2: Please.
1: South Mildura's young gun with breakout game last week was Blake Lambert. He's come off with a bit of a left foot slash ankle problem, so I'll keep a close eye on that one.
2: Right. Well, don't you go too close to the bench. You know they don't like you much.
0: Yeah, all thanks to... he said he totally ignored you then for it. All thanks to Callahan Physiotherapy.
2: Oh, you're only going to go near the bench once. Is that what you just said to me? So I think you can twig what he just did.
0: Did he?
2: Yeah, he did.
0: Anyway, Mildura comes with Sam Kerridge.
2: Got one chance, Pirate, this finger here.
0: Oh, that's a lovely kick of the footy.
2: Well, I reckon he's got three now.
0: Yep. Yeah, I reckon you're right, Pirate. That's a lovely kick of the footy from outside 50. Well, look, it's hard for us to see the 50-metre line that end, but if he wasn't outside, he was just on it. Lovely
2: well,
0: kick
2: good
0: of the
2: play.
0: Footy.
2: Good play all round, actually. Well, who was involved? Zach Mack kicked it to him, I know that.
0: Yep.
2: Seward, was it? Scott at Seward?
0: Yeah, and Tarrant Lyon really started down back,
2: yeah,
0: really
2: Lyon, and then a nice lead from Kerridge with Nagel right on his hammer.
0: Right on his hammer. Point
2: took,
0: the difference.
2: Took a nice mark.
0: 5-4-34, Mildura take the lead.
2: Well,
0: back.
2: He hasn't need to put himself in the middle yet, has he?
0: Not yet.
2: Hasn't gone in yet.
0: 5-3-33. Good deal tie scoreboard. Nearly 23 minutes gone second term here. Ball's back in the centre. Williams and Zach Phillips will go, well done from Benny Williams. RJ Watson ran over it. Here comes... I reckon that's Harvey.
2: Was Harvey.
0: He's gone long.
2: It's a good kick too to McDonald.
0: Oh,
2: there.
0: Well, trap from Kevin
2: well,
0: McDonald.
2: Recovered well, didn't he? The bit of a fend off. Handball to space, really. Now we've got a bit of a go out here. Who's this? This
0: Matt
2: is Matt Nagel. He'll probably kick this. He did.
0: Yeah, he didn't hesitate, did he? Got around the mark and just went for it.
2: So, Nagels. Nagels everywhere. Hey, Matt Nagels first. Jordan's got three.
0: Good standard of football this afternoon, Pirate, so far, I reckon.
2: I'm quite enjoying it. I like the fact that there's a little niggle as well without being too...
0: No, don't mind a bit of passion in it. So 5-4-34, Pari. South Mildura 6-3-38. 4 points of difference. Just about on the 24-minute mark of the second term, and Barry River is in Western Australia.
2: Yes, I actually looked that up myself.
0: did you?
2: When you've been saying about that, I did.
0: Yeah.
2: Of course, I forgot, but I did too. Yeah, I looked it up, Bow River. Yeah, there's a bit of a thing on Wikipedia about, but I know what you're... I just got a text off Benny.
0: Yeah, no, I heard you. I thought that's...
2: Connor Waban plays his 100th today for East Wingwood, so...
0: Well done.
2: Just get the snags and bread ready, Benny, for when we come around tonight. That's all we ask of you.
0: So South Mildura going to work this forward. Zach McDonald's going to chop it off, though. Well done from him.
2: He's going all right.
0: Yep. They worked it out there from, I reckon it was...
2: Nolan.
0: Yep. To Lahu.
2: Who's going good too. O'Callaghan.
0: Yep. Darcy. You got Luke Reynolds on the move up forward.
2: That's a good kick.
0: Sam Kerridge. Well, got some separation on Nagel the last couple of minutes.
2: Sort of pushed him backwards, and then Nagel didn't even run towards him. Then he just knew he was done. He doesn't look all that happy with himself either, Jackson. He's a bit despondent after that one. Probably because he knows that Kedge has got every chance.
0: Absolutely, Pirate.
2: Why don't you just come up here, Cale?
0: he's going
1: to... So I've been watching that Nagel and Kedge matchup, and that one there, what he's been doing all day, Nagel, is Kedge will go on a lead. Nagel will try and predict whether he's actually going to get the ball or not. As he has a shot at goal, it starts right, comes back just in time, sneaks it in. But that's the first time Nagel's decision's actually come back to bite him on the bum, and he's made the wrong decision, and Kedge, that's how he found himself in that space.
2: Well, Kedge has got four, mate. He's going all right.
0: All thanks to Chemist Warehouse, Carl down the boundary line. He's got four. It's not even half time. 25 and a half minutes gone second term. What have we got? 6-4-40, plays 6-3-39 on the Good Deal Tie scoreboard. A point of difference that I reckon is just about on half time. Ball's back in the
2: well, what have we got? Mildura have kicked five and South have kicked three.
0: Hunter Strong nearly had his head taken off then by Zach Phillips. Playing was a call. I reckon he's caught Tarrant Lahu clean then.
2: The umps got the second one.
0: So
2: might have missed the first one. He got him with the second one.
0: Hunter Strong with a bull footy. Spot his teammate out there on the half-full flank. Nick Lang moves on back to Logan Fitzgerald. They're on the move now, back to Hunter Strong. He's going to have a shot at goal from there, Pirate. He's going to put it through. That's goal of the day.
2: That is the one.
0: That is the one. Goal of the day for Butchron Deacon.
2: Yeah, I hope his dad's here watching that, because that was... Dad's his biggest fan, his dad and his mum, of course, but... that was a nice kick, and you get rewarded with a spell on the bench. Of course.
0: Oh, I can never win. So what are you going to be so stringent with your rotations when you do that? On the run from just inside 50, just drilled it.
2: I'm going to get around him a bit. Not really.
0: I think Brody Fitzgerald.
2: Goal just, of the day. Yeah. A bit more excitement would be nice, boys.
0: You're going to be hard to beat that one, Pirate.
2: Yeah, what about that one last week? Who was that fella, Dodge, kicked it over his head?
0: Oh, yeah.
2: That was,
0: well,
2: I watched that on the...
0: what was the line?
2: On Sonny's Tube, and it was, yeah, it was good.
0: He's put on a bit of a party trick show last
2: week.
0: Well,
2: he tried a couple of them. He got one. The other one, if he had got the second one, would have even been better.
0: Nick Lang out of the centre for South Mildura.
2: Free kick too, South.
0: Yep, I reckon Tash Stevens is a recipient.
2: 5 points in it. South are up.
0: So Stevens, yeah. Back in the goal square.
2: Two
0: pirate.
2: On one. Trouble is one of them's going to be Hurley.
0: Yep.
2: That is a trouble for South Mildura.
0: And big Zach Bushner, the other one. Gone short and found him. Early to Bushner.
2: Just 15, I reckon.
0: It was, wasn't it? I was just thinking that.
2: Anyway, off we go.
0: Scoreboard side, Brian Roman Oval. Ball's in dispute at the moment. That's well done from, I reckon it was Montgomery. It was right. Montgomery. Got it takes back. It back for second time.
2: They'll get a shot on goal here, I reckon.
0: Jordan Nagel's going to run onto a bouncing ball, I reckon. Thumps it out of there. Probably the direction he wanted.
2: Well, the trouble with it, he's got Hurley with him again, and he is Hurley again.
0: Yep.
2: I reckon he's probably just about, well, unless you take the, if you take the goals out of it, Hurley's the best player.
0: Calmly done that and found Darcy O'Callaghan, Pirate. 27, nearly 28 minutes gone, second term.
2: I'm not going to keep saying it, though, mate. I'm getting sick of saying it myself.
0: So Darcy O'Callaghan.
2: Get on him.
0: Get on him.
2: Someone. Get on him.
0: Big back. Oh, is that a handball there? They're working from RJ Watson that time. No, it was actually Nathan Nolan. Right in front of the South Mildura bench, the ball will be thrown in. 28 and a quarter minutes gone in the second term. 5 points of difference. South Mildura 7-3-45. Mildura 6-4-40 on the Goodyear Tire scoreboard. And the halftime siren goes just as the boundary umpire throws it in. Pretty entertaining first half of football, Pirate. We'll take a break. I reckon Carl Allen's going to wander up and join me, and we'll be back
2: I'm
0: here.
2: I'm going to go into the rooms, mate.
0: Yep, we'll have a quick break. We'll be back here shortly at Brian Roman Oval.
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0: Welcome back live to Brian Wayburn Oval. Half time here in an absolutely magic Mildura afternoon. 6-4-40 Mildura, South Mildura 7-3-45. 5 points of difference in what's been a very entertaining first half of football as Anthony Pyropargos for cruise down to the club rooms. Carl Allen joins me beside me. I think we're about to go around the grounds for Robinvale Pioneer Ford and check out the court at halftime scores.
1: Yep, we sure can, Damo. We've got out of Georgie G, we've got Wentworth 5-3-33. Currently trailing Redcliffe 6-6-42.
0: Ooh, that's a closer game than I thought it would be at halftime.
1: Yeah, well, you boys actually called it, and I kind of called a Redcliffe trouncing there, but that's not looking that way. Out in Romvale, we've got Romvale Houston on 9-6-60, teaching the Imps a bit of a lesson on 3-3-21.
0: They've really found their form, Romvale Houston, haven't they?
1: They have. They've got some cattle back on the paddock, and it makes it a bit easier. And the other score here on PlayHQ hasn't updated, but I did get the score update, and it is Irimpel are on 28, 3-10-28.
0: Yep.
1: To Oyen 1-2-8.
0: That's at half time.
1: Yes.
0: Geez, lowest score on game at Hinchwood Oval, a perfect day for footy.
1: It is actually a beautiful way. It's actually nicer out there, Damo, than it is sitting here, and that's no knock on your company. It's just a beautiful day.
0: Well, considering that you've had 13 goals kicked between the two teams here, Carl, that's four goals kicked between the two teams are at halftime at Hinchwood Oval.
1: Yep, it's genuinely, there's a slight breeze, which would be nice and comforting for the players, but it's not going to be impacting the play. So it is genuinely, it's almost finals football weather out there. It's gorgeous.
0: You're starting to get that smell in the nostrils, aren't we? The fresh cut grass, the 18, 19, 20 degree days. We're only, round 16 this afternoon. We're only 2 weeks away, Carl. Yeah. It's not far.
1: Yep, after today, there's only the two games left, and then we're into the real stuff. So
0: I can't believe how quick season 2026 has gone, actually. It's just flown by incredibly fast. Before we take our second break, JJ, Carl Allen, I'm going to have a look at A-grade netball scores from last week, round 15. That's a hell of a ladder at the moment too, and all thanks to Lillipilly Shed. 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A-grade netball round 15 last week. JJ, Wentworth 60, defeated Imperials on 40. Mildura 52, defeated A United 45. Merbein 69, had a win over Redcliffe 51. And Robinvale 53, defeated South Mildura 26. And you've got a very tight top five in the A-grade netball. Goal kickers at the moment in the SFNL senior competition. Nigel Lockyer, Merbein on 37. Luke Reynolds is in action this afternoon on 35. Jared Brander on 31. And Nicholas Lang, 29, from South Mildura. And we had a chat about the McLeod medal earlier in the day. We're going to take our first break. Carl, we'll be back here live shortly at Brian Wayburn Oval. All thanks to Gateway, the G.
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0: Welcome back live to Brian Wayman Oval, half time. In the clash between Mildura and South Mildura, scores are Mildura 6-4-40, South Mildura 7-3-45. Pirate Pars just rejoined us on the commentary team. I've got Professor Julius Sunder Miller sitting next to me, Pirate.
2: What's he doing?
0: Trying to work out a live ladder, would you believe?
2: Oh, good on him. He's got Bill Zomi written all over him, this bloke, isn't he? Hey, I went into the South Rooms first day, mate.
0: Yep.
2: Relaxed but intense at the same time, if you get what I mean. Like, fair dinkum.
0: Not like I ripple when you go in there, Parry.
2: No, when they're all joking and...
0: Yep.
2: Interestingly enough, Jordan spoke about... They were worried about number 6, number 20.
0: Zach DeRosa,
2: yeah.
0: And Zach McDonald
2: got a mention, yeah. So I was thinking to myself... What about number 29? Are you worried about him?
0: Oh, he's probably had the ball 15 times, I reckon, in the first half. And he's set him up from the back line, Ben Hurley, hasn't he?
2: They've got some other plan, which I didn't quite catch the whole lot of it. They've got a plan to get a wingman free. And I remember him saying something of, let's just go for it or something. So they've got some sort of a plan for a wingman, but I didn't catch the whole lot of the conversation. So... We'll have to wait and see about that. Anyway, it wasn't too bad in set. The players contribute a fair bit to the he asks the midfield how they're going, and you know, so there's a bit of feedback from the players, which is pretty good. There's a bit of a crowd in there listening too as well. The players are big these days. There's a lot of big boys. And now I went into Mildura Rooms and Elves at. Already had his first little speech, so I didn't really hear anything in there, but they looked very relaxed as well. I think both coaches would be reasonably happy with the way things are going, and a lot of people actually said to me as I walked through, that they're enjoying the game.
0: Yeah, this is a good game of football.
2: And that I don't look like they expected me to look. I said, what do you expect me to look like? He said, oh, you look different. Some bloke I didn't know. You look different than I thought you would on the radio or something. I said, well, what do you want me to, how do you want me to look?
1: Let me know.
2: Send me a photo of someone and I'll see what I can do. Anyway, so we might have there's another listener. That's what I'm trying to say, Damo. We're up to about 14 now. We're going well.
0: I'll tell you what, Parry, we'll hit 20. Oregon, or by the end of next year.
2: If we keep playing our cards right, we might hit 20.
0: The reason I've laughed at you are that, you know how many people said to me, you look nothing like you sound, and I think, well, what do you mean?
2: Well, that's right.
0: I can hear someone talk.
2: We've both got good heads for radio.
0: Yeah, I don't, he's a bit
2: well, three of us, actually.
1: Yeah. I was going to say that, yes.
0: Well, I don't know what you meant to look like, Parra. What, older or younger?
2: Well, I asked this bloke, I said, what are you, yeah, all right, mate, whatever.
0: Well, it's a bit like someone else on radio.
2: How do I look out the bottom of that stubby? How do I look out the end of that stubby you're drinking?
0: There's another guy on radio you swear he's probably 7 foot tall when you hear him talk, but he's not. He's only a little guy. So I can sort of see why people get that impression. Pick what you like by voice. I reckon it's a bit bizarre myself, but anyway. Just waiting for the players to come back out to Bryan Open Oval. And Carl's already informed South Wales really he didn't agree with him there in the second term. He did give you the...
2: He gave me the bird, that bloke. That's what he gave me. And he hasn't produced any lollies today.
1: So there's a story about that.
2: We got nothing. I think the family owns Alan's Sweets and we get nothing.
0: I reckon he's chopped you off.
1: I had the lollies and on my way to drop my kids off to get looked after so I could come here and join you boys, they scoffed them down in the back seat.
2: They found the lollies, did they?
0: Well, that's,
2: where are you?
0: That's fair enough.
2: Oh, right. I thought you guys going to...
0: That's fair enough. Play
2: have
0: too,
2: a look on you. I was going to do something on your phone. Thought you'd gone. How many umpires is there? Look at them all. 1, 2, 3, 4, 5, 6, 9 umpires.
0: Yep.
2: That can't be right.
0: That's all. Here we go. Western Australia ringing in. No,
2: Bow,
0: it's...
2: Bow River.
0: Yeah, there's 9 of them. You've counted that right. I'll tell you what, the umpires haven't been too bad this afternoon. I haven't really noticed them again. Unlike watching AFL football at the moment. Was that comment or what you just read?
2: No, Alan Harris, these me mates, they like texting in and playing up on Saturdays. He's got to send me a picture of Santa Claus, which I presume is me.
0: Is that what you meant to look like?
2: I'd
1: almost pay that. Maybe a Santa Claus on Ozempic.
0: Yeah, slim Santa Claus.
2: What's that word?
1: Ozempic.
2: Don't you start about being slim. I'll give you the moment.
1: No, I'm saying you're not as fat as Santa Claus.
2: No. I'll take that as a compliment.
0: The skinny version.
2: I'm working
1: exactly.
2: on it. I'm doing my best.
0: Santa Claus.
2: What do we need 9 umpires for?
1: Oh, I'd say that there's...
2: Two, three. Each end.
1: That's a lot of money
2: coming out of the SFL coffers, that.
0: You can never have enough for it.
2: Oh, you reckon? I'm keeping my mouth shut here. I should anyway.
0: No,
2: it's a bit difficult, but I should.
0: Watching AFL the other night, twice in the Collingwood Geelong game, I don't know who was tackled. I've attempted to kick it, dropped the ball. I've attempted to handball it and dropped it. It's play on. He made an attempt.
2: Well, I think that they're starting to realise that 4 central umpires is too many.
0: Parry, when it comes to court with the footy, did he get rid of it? Yes or no?
2: Well, it's an interpretation. There's nothing black and white about football apart from when you kick a goal.
1: What I think the problem is it's come down to interpretation and there's incorrect disposal and insufficient attempt.
0: Well, if you get tackled, have you had the ball long enough? No. Has he disposed of it correctly? Yes or no? No, free kick.
1: And then they throw in if the ball gets knocked out by the tackler, they sometimes take that into account.
0: And Carl, you talk about it's open to interpretation. How you do that across 4 human beings, I'll never know.
2: Well, that's what I'm saying. They're all got a different... Well, they're on a different angle as well, so they see it differently.
0: You can't do it, Parra.
2: How many times... You quite often see the controlling umpire...
0: Overruled.
2: The bloke over here says, that's a free... It's because he can't see what the other bloke saw, so...
0: Yep, you and I could run around there all day and see the same thing.
2: I don't think we could.
0: No, we couldn't, but we couldn't actually... You could look at the same contest and look at two different views.
2: Well, that's exactly what I'm saying. That's interpretation, and you're on different angles, and it's... No one's saying that it's easy.
0: It's not.
2: But
0: But they seem to have kept
2: the boys in the boardroom just make it harder and harder for them.
0: Well, this rules committee that sit down every year, I think they should just be squashed.
2: Yeah, match review panel out. Gone, Ski.
0: Gone. And the rules committee, just don't go. Oh, you just fiddle with it every year for something to do.
2: And Isaac Smith, I don't know whether he was taking the P1. He loves the stand rule, he reckons. Oh, he can't. And then Kane Corns, Captain Controversy, he hates it with a passion. So there you go. It's all interpretation.
1: Stand rule's got to go.
0: Well, we've all hung a bit on the stand rule, but what has it actually brought to the game?
1: 50-metre penalties and stupid unrewarded.
2: You've got to stand there. That's what it's brought there. Just stand there. Actually, I would have been good at that back in the day.
0: Yeah, I would have excelled at it.
2: Just stand there. All right, I'll just stand here.
0: Yep, stand there. I hate it, personally. I think it was designed by someone that couldn't get a kick. Well, when you can just run off the guy on the mark, he can't chase you. It's a bit... And you're going to get... Well, he can move once you do, but you've got 3 or 4 metres on. Well, it's just ridiculous.
2: If there's two of you in the area, who's on the mark and who's not? Whose has to stand?
1: That's what the biggest
2: problem.
1: What
2: do you have to yell out? Hey, Damo, you stand there and Kale, you can go.
1: And then that shouldn't be their decision. It should be up to the players themselves.
2: Exactly.
1: Stand the mark and who gets
2: so you're gonna, if you take off and let him run around you, then you're going to get the wrath off your coach for not doing your job.
0: Yeah, absolutely. So, it's... They've just put layer upon layer upon layer down the city, and the thing is...
2: No, it's not easy.
0: It comes into the country league spot. That's the thing. It filters down.
2: Yeah, it does. It sort of has to, doesn't it?
0: But they've... The guys have kept...
2: They haven't done a bad job tonight. Look, there's always a couple of decisions that you get a little baffled with, and there's been a couple today, but... You know, an overturned mark and a fifth. Well, Kale cleared that one up for us. It was a push in the back or a shepherd or something. But then there was a couple of 50s, perhaps. But they must have been for bad mouthing because
0: been,
2: we can't really see how it could have been a 50 any other way.
0: In a hotly contested game, they have done a good job today, yeah. But they seem to keep
2: but
0: it pretty
2: But they can
0: simple.
2: Influence a game. We've seen that. And
0: twice.
2: I remember getting in trouble recently for saying, don't tell me that they don't influence games because...
0: Well, twice now, Pirate.
2: Yeah. But overall, it's a hard job and they do it pretty well.
0: I think the ruck lotto free kicks in a goal square late in the game and scores a tightest play on unless it's completely obvious.
2: I think you're thinking about the same one that I am.
0: Yeah, well, there's a couple of them and you just think, no, that was a 50-50 at best at any time of the day.
2: And that could cost that particular side a double chance or, you know, that's...
0: Yeah, absolutely.
2: It just could.
0: Yep, it could.
2: Anyway, Archer Olsen. I don't know if his dad's made it to Adelaide yet or not. If he's listening, Scotty and Beck, he's on the bench now. He had his legs worked on. He was getting worked on in the rooms when I went in there at halftime. But he don't look that bad. I think he might be cramping or something a little bit. But he's doing a few stretches down there in front of us now. But there's nothing major.
0: No.
2: I wouldn't have thought.
0: So if they're on the way to Adelaide, you can still catch us at Blanchetown. So they're probably listening for it.
2: They're going. They've got us.
0: Three-quarter start of third term. Mildura's going to work it out of the centre. And obviously, they're kicking to the 81 to Avenue End. One-on-one contest. Max Keel, I reckon, has been... umpires of judgment is held, I reckon.
2: Got the free kick, whichever way it goes, Damo. Yep. So it's the first forward entry for Mildura for this quarter. Carpenter went up, couldn't mark. Mildura out the... back with a quarter of a chance. Oh, who was that? Was it Darcy O'Callaghan? I think it was.
0: I reckon you're right.
2: I think it was. Little Darcy. He's snapped a ripper from about 15 metres out.
0: And it took all 34 seconds, Barry.
2: Yeah, good clearance in the middle for Nathan Nolan, the skipper. I think it was Nath.
0: Yeah, I think you're right.
2: Hardest thing in football, I reckon, the first kick after half time. You're all pretty seized up.
0: Yeah, well,
2: at least this old fella is.
0: Yeah, no, well, you're right. You come in a little bit. Oh, I've got to start again. What are we back to? Point of difference. Mildura 7-4-46. South Mildura 7-3-45. And a good deal to our scoreboard. Travelled under a minute. It'll be just on a minute. The umpire throws it up. Phillips and Williams. Blind ball, really. Benny Williams, if anyone. Zach Phillips gets a second whack at it. I reckon that's Hunter Strong over the footy. And I'll ball it up again. So Strong laying around the ball. Phillips comes at it from Mildura, thumps it out of there. Flynn Bobchinski overruns it slightly, comes back to the contest. I reckon Darcy O'Callaghan's going to get a free kick there. Probably didn't have the ball. So he's going long towards Sam Kerridge. Oh, I nearly took a one-hander in front of Carbon. Max Keel's gone with a banana kick and hit the post just.
2: So I've missed out on what this this wing thing was that Mr. Nagel was speaking of. I forgot about it, actually, so I'll have a bit of a look at that. There's a very nice kick in hits Montgomery. Montgomery, that's and he's 20 metres outside the 50-metre line, so that's a great kick from Nagel to get it that far. He's found Logan Fitzgerald a little bit further along. Carpenter's out here on his own. He takes a mark. Pretty sure Zoe would like Mr. Carpenter from what I've heard of, of her speaking in the past.
0: Yeah, I'm pretty certain of that.
2: And just put the moz on in there a little bit because he's kicked Mr. Mark. So Mildura come back the other way through to Rosa, who was spoken about in the south rooms at halftime. Tarrant Lye, who's got the ball. Gee, that's a good kick.
0: That's a
2: beautiful kick. A spearer, and he's found, who's that? That looks like Luke Reynolds. See, that was a great kick from Tarrant Lye, who turned into a ripper, hasn't he?
0: He's
2: quite often in Mildura's best player, right up the top there.
0: He never seems to play a bad game, Pirate, as Luke Reynolds comes in on the right side for left footer. Oh, it's not his best effort. He's hung it out to the left. 3-for-minus score. 7-5-47, 7-6-48, Mildura move on to South Mildura, 7-3-45. Travelled just on 3 minutes in the third term on the good deal tie scoreboard. South Mildura bring the ball back. I reckon they're going to go scoreboard side. They come grandstand side, gone short and found Brett Montgomery under a heap of pressure. Not a great kick.
2: I'll tell you what, let's not have...
0: Will DeRosa's kick the goal for Mildura.
2: Let's leave the kicking in to Mr. Nagel the future.
0: Yeah. And what's happened there?
2: It's a free kick to South, I think, or it could get reversed any time soon. There's a bit of a scuffle on the gun. Who kicked the goal, Damo?
0: Yeah.
2: Kyle, did you see who kicked that goal, mate? Sonny will give us a replay.
0: Will DeRosa kicked the goal. Will DeRosa kicked the goal, Pirate?
2: Righto. Will DeRosa. Fair enough. Anyway, I thought it was a kick. Well, there was a kick downfield, and then I don't know what's going on, Damo. I really don't.
0: No, it's a bit of a strange one.
2: I thought it got reversed after first one. I don't know. Now the ump's got it, and he's going to throw it to Zach Phillips. So your guess is as good as mine.
0: He handballs it off to Ben Early. He drops it.
2: Probably what it deserved in the end.
0: Maxie Morgan goes back to Ben Williams. They're going to go forward. Dribbles along the ground. Zach Bushen just chops it off with Mildura. He's gone for a lovely kick towards Tara Lighty. The umpire's called it out, and fair enough too. It was a bit of a comedy of errors in the last minute and a half there. 8-6-54, Mildura South, Mildura 7-3-45. 9 points of difference on the Goodyear Tire scoreboard. Travelled just on 4.5 minutes, third term.
2: Bit like watching Essendon play.
0: Jeez.
2: All right. Maybe not that bad.
0: Zach Phillips throws a Flynn Bob Kinski, gets wrapped straight up again by Tara Lyhu. I think they're riveting to watch Essendon, aren't they?
2: Oh, yeah. Not they ever.
0: 9 points in it. Mildura lead by.
2: Best way to get to sleep on a Saturday night.
0: Yeah. Quite Foster's and a quarter of Essendon. Out it comes to Mason Fitzgerald. They work their way. Logan Fitzgerald puts his. Not a great kick. The boundary line's beat everyone in front of Zach DeRosa.
2: Yeah, I think it was Hunter Strong, actually, mate.
0: It was too far. Yeah.
2: No, you got to. Logan wouldn't like you saying that, so you. So Strong, who's had a pretty good game, actually, so it's right in front of us. Throw in. Phillips Williams. Phillips a bit taller. He got the tap. Here's Strong going for the ball. Handball's out the side. That's a good tackle. Very good tackle by.
0: I reckon he's rolling his ankle, whoever that was. The South guy.
2: With a bit of help from Plugger.
0: Mason Fitzgerald.
2: That Plugger's hurt his groin as well or something. Yeah.
0: He's hopped up very ginger, Mason Fitzgerald. Got caught under his body then, Pirate. I don't know if you run that one off. He's heading straight to the bench.
2: Yeah, he looks a bit sore, doesn't he?
0: He does, doesn't he? Zach Phillips goes at it. Lyhu now with the ball, hands it back to Zach McDonald. Got a little bit of time, throws on the right foot towards the forward line. Montgomery tries to take a good mark and couldn't. No lack of trying as Will DeRosa sees it out of bounds with him as well. 9 points in it, travelled 6 minutes into the third term. Let's hope that he hasn't done that ankle too badly, Mason Fitzgerald. In it comes again. Phillips that time. Max Morgan, a sharks it out of there, throws on the right boot. I reckon Kevin McDonald it is. Has taken the mark. Hands it off to Nick Lang. They're on the move now, South Mildura, towards...
2: Nagle.
0: Yeah, St. Jordan Nagle. He runs, Logan Fitzgerald runs straight into Zach Bush. And there's a bit of feeling out there at the moment, Pirate.
2: Yeah, I don't. Bush is not the type to worry about that too much, I'm sure.
0: He's a big rig, too, isn't
2: he? Yeah, he probably enjoys that sort of stuff.
0: He probably does.
2: Some people you don't do it to, just get some going.
0: Yeah, Dylan Murphy's one of them. Throw it in. The more you rough Dylan and plug her up, the better he goes. Good tap down to the front of the pack.
2: Well, you don't even know half the time. Probably just going for it.
0: Logan Fitzgerald does well to get his boot to that. Ball's in no man's land. Mildura are going to get their hands on it. That's a Zach McDonald. Where's this going, Pirate? It's a bit of chaos footy at the moment.
2: Loved I had nothing on, so he'd sort of handballed it to himself a little bit. I think he's won himself a kick, though, out on the wing.
0: Free kick for pushing the back.
2: Yeah, so he plays on now. Umpire's instruction, kicks a long one in. There's a good matchup again, Kedge and Nagle.
0: Oh,
2: over the back. This is O'Callaghan again. Has a flying ping.
0: Just missed, too,
2: just
0: I reckon.
2: Missed, yeah.
0: Oh, not by much at all.
2: There's even a bit of feeling between him and Braith Munn.
0: It's a bit unusual. 8-7-55, Mildura move to. South Mildura 7-3-45. 10 points of difference. Nearly 8 minutes gone third term. As Jack Carpenter bring the ball back in.
2: Play on a bit, mate. That's what you do. Well done.
0: It's a pretty good kick to Montgomery.
2: Well done, Kerry, though.
0: Yeah, got his hand on it. Pirate done well. And him and Jackson able to deal with. So Mildura's just steadied a little bit. The umpire throws it in. They're on the Mildura forward 50 line, basically right on it.
2: Always got one behind the ball, Mildura. Always. They work it out really well. Probably why they got the least points kicked against them for the year.
0: Yep. Zach Phillips, that's on the double hander. Doesn't really go far. Logan Fitzgerald does well in traffic to get his foot to it. Max Morgan takes it and gets tackled straight away. Zach DeRosa, an umpire, says, I'll throw that up. 10 points of difference. Phillips again, to no one really. Logan Fitzgerald's over it. He's trying not to get hold of it. He's gang tackled, basically. They're both willing. There's no doubt about it. This pair of teams this afternoon. They go at it again. Zach Phillips down, not far at all. Logan Fitzgerald, I've just had his head taken off, I reckon it was.
2: Plugger
0: Murphy come in and the umpire says, no, I'll ball that up again. 10 points of difference, we'll draw a lead by it. Well, Benny Williams has shoved Zach Phillips off the ball, and that's how the umpire said in the ruck contest. To Nolan by hand. He's a boomerang inside, chaos ball almost inside the 450. Bounces. No one's got it. Jackson Nagle thumps it out of there towards Tarj Stevens. Nathan Nolan gets wrapped up again. I reckon by Maxi Morg. Flynn Bobczynski, Pirate.
2: No, I'd like to see these fellas here. When your next kick's going to be inside 50, have a look up to see who's leading and where the forwards are before you handball it or something, because Kerry's had space in front of him then and the ball would have made it to him, but the handball to Nolan, then Nolan kicks it under pressure and you've got nothing.
0: That's a lovely grab from Jack Carpenter, outwork Luke Reynolds. South Mildura's got the ball back, though, through Harvey. Scoreboard side, Brian Waitman Oval's going to be clinching here. No, everyone didn't take a backward step. South Mildura through Scalino's now got it low and long. Is that Jordan Nagle take the mark?
2: Tell you what, if that was a mark, that was a ripper.
0: Yep, so they've paid Nagle the mark.
2: He's claimed it and the ump said yes, so it's obviously a mark. That was a good mark.
0: He's a thumping
2: kick. Yeah, not easy when you're leading forward to dive forward even further.
0: I think it's the hardest thing to do, isn't it, Pirate? Really, when you run flat out.
2: It's not easy, Damo.
0: No, when the ball's actually, I wouldn't back against him kicking this. That's a lovely straight-looking kick of the footy, just to the near side. Got the distance pretty easily in the end. Minor score for South Mildura. They moved to 7-4-46. 8-7-55, Mildura, 9 points of difference, travelled about 10 and a half, nearly 11 minutes into the third term. Mildura goes short, finds Ben Hurley on his own, Matt Nagle now on the mark.
2: It's going to feel strange next week, Damo, when we're not commentating South Mildura.
0: Yeah, it is going to be a bit weird. Hurley goes long down the line, Luke Reynolds is under this, so too Carpenter with a fist. Well, he meets his opponent pretty hard down there.
2: Play on.
0: Luke Reynolds with a footy.
2: Advantage.
0: Yep, to Nolan. Back to Reynolds. He's going to take a bounce. He's got Max Morgan in hot pursuit, though. He's got him. He gets it away in time, though. Braith Munn's going to run onto an empty ball. Well, when I say empty ball, the ball on its own. Max Gill wrapped him up, though.
2: No, I think the ball is empty. Well, I think you're right.
0: It's full of air, yeah.
2: Bit like us.
0: So they've worked away out of this several, Jura. They've got them just outside at 50. They're going to... Not much on offer down the line. Jack Carpenter reckons... Well, Rhett Montgomery's there. He takes a mark if that's not a free kick to the Mildura player. They play on. South Mildura's worked away inside the forward line. And I reckon that's Ben Hurley takes another one. He's done that all afternoon. Finds Zach Bushner on the wing. He goes short. To find Jack Walker, drop the mark. Tash Stevens put a heap of pressure on. Now they come through Nick Price inside their forward 50. That's a pretty good mark down there to Josh Tankard. He goes out to the scoreboard side. Handball to Leonardo Scalino. He goes into the forward line. Big thump there from this Mildura defence. Arsha Olsen ran through there. Having a go at the moment, though. Here they come again, South Mildura. Who's on this? Kevin McDonald.
2: Yep.
0: Unopposed in part, really.
2: Well, it was. He got to the front of the pack and took it fairly comfortable mark, really, Damo. So if Jordan Neagle doesn't get you, then Kevin McDonald might.
0: Important kick. Oh, not when I say important.
2: Well, no, it is an important kick. You've got to... Your forwards have got to kick these goals, particularly when they're right in front like this. It's you can get a little bit dejected down back. But after all your hard work, if it doesn't go through, he's got it, I think, Big Kev.
0: Yeah, he's pretty happy with it. Brings back to 3 points of difference. But yeah, you worked your butt off in the back line and they're just spraying him around down there.
2: Go ahead, Kale.
0: Here we go.
1: Yeah, boys, just on the injury front, we've got Blake Lambert, who hasn't returned to the field. He has his right knee strapped. He looks like he's ready to go. He just hasn't retaken his position on the field yet. And Mason Fitzgerald has just had that left ankle strapped up and he's going to give it a whirl, I reckon. We might see him rejoin the action in a couple of minutes.
0: All thanks to Chemist Warehouse, Australia's next top fashion model down the boundary line, Carl Allen. Didn't get none of the one beer for me this afternoon from him then. Borry mustn't have heard me.
2: Fabergé.
0: Ball's back in the centre. That was well done from Jack Walker. Nick Price now is going to go short in that left foot. Ball's in dispute in the ground. Got to get rid of that. Are they going to... What's the umpire said there? He ball it up. He's lucky to get away.
2: I agree with you there, Damo.
0: He dragged it back under him then.
2: Yes, Craig, just a little bit... a little bit lucky there, but anyway.
0: Oh, Darcy O'Callaghan might have dragged him a bit high. No, he had his head down. The umpire said, I'll throw it up.
2: Braith Munn gives him a little one on the way through again.
0: It's been a... What's he said there? Ruck infringement.
2: Well, you've got Mildura blokes clapping and South blokes in despair, so it's a free kick. Zach Phillips, is it?
0: Yeah, for Shepherd in the ruck. I already reckon he hasn't let Zach Phillips run at the football. Well, they're closer than us, I suppose. Well, you're not meant to just let him run at the footy, are you? Like,
2: no, wouldn't have thought so.
0: No. So Brody Fitzgerald on the mark. Well, I think he's probably asking the umpire that.
2: Part of the deal would be to keep him as further away of the footy as possible, wouldn't it, if you're the opposite?
0: Yeah. That just says run through, mate, and take it. So you're going to come in and kick for Mildura's ninth and put him back to 9 points in front if he's successful. And I reckon he's pretty happy with it. He's just scraped that home for goal for the Mildura Demons. So they're going to move along to 8. 761, South Mildura 8452.
2: Sorry, 9761.
0: Yeah. South Mildura 8452 on the scoreboard. So that's South Mildura need to answer that part. We've travelled 15 and a half minutes third term here at Brian Wavin Oval. Inspected the 9 points of difference.
2: I think they've only kicked one goal this quarter, Damo. Mildura kicked three.
0: Yeah,
2: that's what I reckon.
0: Yeah, South Mildura were 7-4 at half time, part. Ball goes up.
2: 6-4.
0: It's Phillips. No one takes it that time. Really? Brody Fitzgerald.
2: No, 7-3.
0: So ball up again. Just basically back in the centre square. Fitzgerald goes at it. Phillips though for Mildura. Hot ball in there at the moment. That's well done, whoever got that out. Back to Zach McDonald, though. He's chopped it off. South Mildura dribble it forward as a low ball. I reckon that's Arch Olsen in a really hot pursuit there. We've got a contest out here at the moment. Zach DeRosa goes in over it along with Nathan Nolan and a few others. The umpire says we'll have it up, ball up again as Arch Olsen climbs off the deck.
2: Jeez, Robinwell, mate. Play HQ, just Robinwell smashing him.
0: By heat.
2: Oh, yeah. 75, 78 points.
0: Ooh.
2: Reckless are up by 10 and Rimple by 27.
0: All thanks to Piney for Robinwell.
2: That's a fair smashing down at Johnny James Oval.
0: It is, but Wentworth giving Reckless a bit of a run by it. 10 points of difference.
2: Yeah, 8-7, and that's Reckless and Winnie at 7-3. Now, this is Play HQ, which is good, but sometimes not totally up to date.
0: So umpire says, not totally sometimes, right? So umpire comes in and says, I'll do it again, right in front of us. Brady Fitzgerald and, I reckon that was Brad Allen winner at that time. It was. Matt Nagel throws on the boot, long and high towards the forward line. Jordan Nagel tried to run onto it and couldn't, and it's been seen out of bounds by Zach Bull.

0: a few blokes standing there now.
1: What are we doing sitting up here for?
0: I don't know.
1: Oh, that could have been a free kick.
0: Make up for later on.
1: It wasn't. Out come Mildura. That was well done to Nick Price. And not much time, though. Torped Pedo down to Jackson Nagel for about his eighth mark this afternoon.
0: Oh, you've given up stats, have you?
1: Yeah, no, that's his eighth. That's his eighth. As far as, I think it's his eighth. Logan Fitzgerald goes in, balls a nice pass, finds Jordan Nagel. And he said, yeah, no, he's creeped over the mark. He's pointed that out, so Zach Bushner has given away a 50-metre penalty. That's harsh, Pirate. That really is harsh. You're moving, what, half a foot off the mark.
0: It's a big penalty, isn't it? Would they consider, you know, for a minor infringement like that, given 15 again instead of 50?
1: I think it has to be looked at.
0: He didn't do anything wrong.
1: He just overstepped the mark by 2 feet, and all of a sudden he's gone from a mark inside the centre square for a shot of goal from 20 metres out dead in front. It's a tough one.
0: Got it too.
1: He did too. He's put it through, Jordan Nagel.
0: Yeah, that's tough.
1: It is tough when you've just overstepped the mark. 9-7-61 Mildura, and South Mildura are going to move on to 10-4-64, 3 points in front. No, not 9-4-58. I thought it was their 10th goal. Is that scoreboard right?
0: If I've ever seen a bloke in the history of...
1: Is that scoreboard right?
0: ...commentary that needs electronic scoreboard over
1: you. You sure that's 1, 2, 3, 4, 5, 6, 7, 8.
0: Yeah, they're 9.
1: Yeah, they're 9. Okay, I thought they were on 10.
0: No, they're 9. Damo, leave the score and stuff to me.
1: Yeah, I will. I will for now. I'm Pirates. 3 points of difference.
0: No, don't leave it to me.
1: We'll cheer a lead, boy.
0: I'm no good either.
1: I agree with something. Get an electronic score.
0: It's 9-7.
1: To 9-4.
0: I'm sure it's a 9-4.
1: So South now with the footy. Up and down.
0: That's, you know, that's a big part of our job, is to get the scores right.
1: Yeah, it is a big part of our job.
0: Probably the main part,
1: really. I could have swore, though, they were on 10 goals for it.
0: Well, so, don't swear.
1: South, Scalino now goes inside the forward 50 for South, and that's well chopped off from Zach DeRosa.
0: He's playing a fair game, Zach DeRosa. It's been all right.
1: He goes out to the scoreboard side. I reckon it's Tarrant Lloyd who he's found.
0: That's who it is.
1: Yeah. So Darcy O'Callaghan.
0: Well, he's dying to get it over this side of the ground, but he has too many. Well, Kevin McDonald's fixed that problem up. He's not letting him through. So they've got to go down the line. They haven't really got much to kick it to, have they? Got a little one short. Who's that short one there? It looks like Nick Price.
1: Nick Price. Yep,
0: didn't like him, though. Went a bit further than that. Keel flew, so did we. We're probably not going to outmark Montgomery. No. He's going to kick it out wider to Logan Fitzgerald. Almost a true centre-half back. Gets it over to Nagel, who just brushes past Zach Mack. Little bit of a fend-off, but had too much pace going, really. He's still going, the boy. He's give it to him. That's it. Reward him.
1: Yeah.
0: Good stuff. He's at half forward now. Gets around on the right. Doesn't really know. He's got one in the pocket. Zach Mack puts a tackle. Well, it wasn't too bad for McDonald in the end.
1: That was good.
0: Slowed him down. Plugger got the ball backwards. Little left footer comes out now for Mildura, and he's found, who has he found? Max Keel?
1: Max Keel, yep.
0: Looks like he's got a bit of a hobble up. Perhaps a bit of cramp. Maxi boy. Got Plugger short. Now he's got Zach Mack short. So McDonald obliges. And someone kick it somewhere near Reynolds, perhaps. No, they go right out the other side. Lyhu, but he's got one over the top. If he can get free, he does. He should give it to Nick Price. He will. He should. He's not going to.
1: No.
0: Bit of a decoy was Nick Price. Lyhu's done well. Oh, almost a great mark to Keel just outside the goal square. Kerridge has got the ball now. Turns on a dime. Gets tackled. Handball. Back to Kerridge. Right foot snap. Be lucky to hit a point there.
1: You're right there. Oh, no, he did. What? No.
0: Here we go.
1: It's because of our score, because of our
0: injury.
1: Point post. Yeah, Bo Keel slow to hop up. Priority come down very awkward off that mark.
0: Just watching the replay, don't they? Look at this.
1: It's because of our point post beat.
0: Haven't they fixed that yet?
1: No, it's just a Rhett Montgomery's guy. I reckon
0: back two or 3 weeks ago.
1: That was
0: at South Green, wasn't it?
1: I reckon Bo Keel's in a bit of trouble out there. He's gone short of Jack Carpenter though, Rhett Montgomery. Carpenter's gone up the centre.
0: He's like a butcher's dog. Keel is as tough as nails.
1: Max Morgan, he'll go down the centre wing. Let's hope so. He's a good little footballer. South Mildura still with a footy. Max Morgan's calling for it.
0: It was Hunter Strong with it. It's a nice kick. Is that Lambert again, is it?
1: Yep.
0: They work well together, these South young blokes. Well, the Mildura blokes do too, but South have got a fair crop of the young fellas. He's one of them here, Maxie Morgan. So Strong, Lambert and Morgan.

0: combine, and that's the future right there. They're not big blokes, but they can play.
1: Yeah, I can play.
0: He's going to give it to Nagel.
2: And you? Oh, no.
0: Well, he's kicked it. Well, that's got to be 65, doesn't it?
2: Yeah, it's got to be. On the run, too. He's put it through for more than a score.
0: Well, he's always running, that bloke.
2: He loves to take him on, doesn't he?
0: He runs, yeah.
2: 23 minutes gone in the third term. Barry, back to 2 points.
0: Yeah, it's not a bad game. Like I said, mate, the bloke that picks these games, he knows what he's on about.
2: He does. So Zach pushed a couple of heap of pressure from Nick Langwood, takes a mark. Dylan Murphy went for lead and was impeded by Matt Nagel. The umpire said, no, I'm not worried about that. So Bushner comes down the line. Zach Phillips is underneath it. And there he is again. Mr. Mark Machine himself, Montgomery.
0: He takes the odd mark, doesn't he?
2: Oh, he's... Goes
0: oh,
2: in.
0: That was ambitious. Yeah, looking for Nagel. It was a McDonald in the middle of the back. Yeah, McDonald's come out the other side with it to Lambert. He handballed it over to Tankard. Now they've mucked it up a little. Muldura with through sheer weight of numbers. Gets the ball out in front of Darcy O'Callaghan, who's had a reasonable quarter.
2: Look away, handball.
0: The plugger just tries to kick it as far as he possibly can. That's a pretty good mark. Flynn Bob Chinsky.
2: He stood there and held his ground, didn't he?
0: Yeah, well,
2: shock and kick, mate.
0: What do you like to call him? A mongrel or a wanger or some bloody thing? I don't know what you call him.
2: That was a wanger.
0: He gets it over to Jackson Nagel. He's had another some sort of a game, if you ask me. Here's another Nagel.
2: Yeah.
0: Well, why don't you give it to number one now, Matt, just to have the trifecta. Well, Matt's out here at
2: On his own.
0: I must reckon his brother can kick at 90.
2: Yeah, he probably can
0: on a good day. I don't know.
2: You're a long way from goal, Bart.
0: That always gives me a bit of a tickle inside when they're calling for the ball. They're 130 metres away. Mate, not Superman.
2: Yeah, he's going to go long. He's right. Jordan Nagel. Gee whiz.
0: Oh, crikey. That's a big kick.
2: That's a thumping kick for the footy. Right at the goal line. Minor score for South. Just had it been online, he would have kicked
0: they
2: it.
0: They can kick it, can't
2: oh,
0: they?
2: Minor score, 2 points of difference.
0: Mind you, you know that ball's got nothing in it, though, mate.
2: Give that try, it's empty, Pirates.
0: Like you said, you're just a font of knowledge, you are.
2: You only got to ask me, it's only air in it, like my head. And Matt Nagel
0: I reckon there's more in your head than the ball sometimes. Oh, well, there you are. You left yourself open again, Dave. Oh, I couldn't help myself. I didn't even think about it. It just come out.
2: Does it start with this?
0: No.
2: Number two.
0: No, I don't want that. No.
2: So,
0: not that derogatory.
2: So, South Mildura with the footy. Further out than Jordan Nagel was.
0: Oh, you can't kick it.
2: I'm just
0: can you kick it from there?
2: Not
0: fair. He can look.
2: He's
0: well,
2: confident.
0: It's going to be somewhere near the 50-metre line, do you think?
2: It's Matt Nagel, by the way. Oh,
0: it's a fair kick as well. It's the same spot as the last one.
2: And Kev McDonald nearly took the mark then for South Mildura. Minor score.
0: Well,
2: point the difference.
0: You know what they should have done there? Got everyone out the way except for Montgomery.
2: You left him there. He's a lovely mark, isn't he?
0: Yeah, well, he would have marked that. Even against two, he probably would have marked it.
2: He takes a decent chunk of the footy.
0: I don't even know if he's down there, but that would have been a good plan.
2: He is. As Hurley brings it back in, grandstand side.
0: Nolan Flew didn't get it. There's Fitzgerald. Oh, good fly at the back from the Hurley.
2: Yep.
0: Who's played a good game as well, really doesn't play a bad game, does he? Out to Laihu, who's been good as well. He's back flankish, sort of back between the pocket, right in front of the ladies. So do something special, Tarrant, for him. Does a little bit.
2: RJ's
0: right in front of him now. He could take one step to his right and have a frothy with him if he wanted to. It's probably not old enough, RJ.
2: You probably know. Goes long down a wing, Pirate. Big Pack's going to go at it. I reckon Brody Fitzgerald shoves Zach Williams away with this one.
0: He's a fairly strong lad, that.
2: Tankard goes long. Here comes Nicholas Lang. He's going to banana dribble kick through for goal for the Dawdogs.
0: That's what he did.
2: The dribble kick.
0: Bit of a goal kicker, isn't he, Lang?
2: Yeah, well, I remember that in
0: 29, that's his first of those. So 30 he's got. There you go.
2: I remember round zero against Ripley, kicked a bag.
0: It's his first for the day. He hadn't played a bad game, but that was a nice goal. Good roving goal.
2: 9-8-62, Mildura, South Mildura, 10-7-67 on the Goodyear Tire scoreboard.
0: That's
2: well,
0: it,
2: we have travelled.
0: You got that right?
2: We've travelled 27 minutes.
0: 27?
2: Yep.
0: It's a long quarter.
2: 27 minutes into the third term.
0: No wonder I'm getting tired.
2: So 5 points of difference. South Mildura hit back. Umpire throws it up. That time Zach Williams over Brody Fitzgerald. Big Pack goes at it. The umpire says, give it to you fellas, we'll do that again. It's been a good game of football, right up to three-quarter time. I'd say the last quarter is just as good. Phillips thumped it out there, not too far, though, only as far as Brody Fitzgerald, I reckon it was. He gets his foot to it, goes out in the centre wing towards Scalino. Rotten bounce for everybody. I think Jack Walker's got someone wrapped up, and the umpire said, no, I'll pull it up again. Could have been here on three-quarter time, I'd suggest. He's going to win, oh, I reckon. Zach Phillips, no one in particular, line ball. Out of there by Mildura by foot. Flynn Bobchinski's got one arm in the footy and RJ Watson's got the other one. And the umpire said, I'm going to ball that up. Which, fair enough, that's why he's seen it. He throws it up. Phillips thumps it out of there. Well done for Rhett Montgomery, and that's three-quarter time, which was a 28, nearly 28 and a half minute third term. 9-8-62. Mildura, South Mildura, 10-7-67. 5 points of difference, three-quarter time. We'll be back here at Brian Waitman Oval shortly.
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2: Welcome back live to Brian Bowman Oval. We've got an absolute ripper on our hands. 5 points of difference in three-quarter time, all thanks to the Gateway, the G. 9-8-62 Mildura, South Mildura 10-7-67. on the Goodyear Tyre scoreboard. Been a great game of football this afternoon, Pirate. Carl Allen for Chemist Warehouse. You've been out of the huddles. Don't know which one.
6: Yes, I did get to both again. Elves made a beeline straight to who someone has probably been the best on ground in Ben Hurley,
2: yep.
6: Telling him to sort their back line out. He wasn't happy with those last 5 minutes, unable to get the ball out of their defensive 50. Him being the leader, of course, telling him to sort that back line out. And then got over to South Mildura, and Jordan just wanted much of the same, get the ball in quick forward, and that his defense happy with their defensive efforts. To keep that up.
2: All these are Chemist Warehouse, Carl down the boundary line. Yeah, fair enough from both coaches. So I don't know. Yeah, fair enough from both coaches, I suppose. 9862 if you just turn the radio on.
0: Bit harsh.
2: He's had a pretty good game today. Yeah, it does generally, yeah.
0: But he seems to be able to get himself fairly free and organise things okay, but... All right, maybe a reminder from the coach there. Fair enough. Yeah, it looks like young Fitzgerald's
2: Logan.
0: Gone. Yeah, he does to me.
2: When he went down, part of that leg bent under his body, and he's twisted it horribly. They should be in for a really good. Well, the first three quarters have been pretty good.
0: We watched a fair game last week too, as well. Yep. This is not a bad game. I mean. It's fairly free flowing with a touch of spite at times, which is nice.
2: So the sale last term only seconds away, 5 points of difference. South Mildura lead at the moment 67-62 on the Goodyear Tyre scoreboard. We're underway in the last term here at Brian Waitman Oval in a big game of footy for the South Mildura Footy Club. Williams that time. Soccer's out there at a second attempt. That was well done. Hunter Strong's going to get there first, I reckon. He's just got to pick it up. He does. Got two to beat. Gets it out there by Handis Colino. Well done. He's been held up again. Tankard now gets wrapped up in the tackle, and the umpire says, "I'll have the ball, fellas." Just about on the point of the centre square. Not too far away from it. Zach Phillips, that's on. That comes out to Tarrant Lahu from Mildura. Got pressure straight on him from Brett Montgomery, I reckon it was. And I reckon he's hurt himself as well. So Montgomery has now got the ball back towards him. He's hopped up really ginger with the left leg, I reckon, Pirate. But anyway, the play goes on. Zach McDonald with the ball from Mildura. Long worm burner down there. Carriage takes a lovely... Well, couldn't he actually tap that on, I reckon, in the end. Inboard and Jack Carpenter just stands there and takes a mark. So Montgomery's up and about now.
0: He's all right. A little bit, but he'll live.
2: So Carpenter goes short, finds his teammate out in that pocket. 11th Street side, Brian Waitman Oval. They come back.
0: I'm not taking him off, David. Unless one of his legs full comes off. He's going to stay on, I'd say.
2: So Flynn Bob Chinnisky with a footy for South. He's not going to go back to where it's just come from, or he will. He'll go longer to one-on-one.
0: Gee, that's a good mark.
2: That's a great mark from Jackson Nagel.
0: Good play.
2: Good kick, too. Montgomery on a lead on his chest. He plays on by hand. Got a little bit of time now, South Mildura. Goes up the line and finds drop the mark. Play on the call. It's a comedy of errors at the moment. They come out by foot with Bulldogs inside the 450. Nick Lang ran under it, so too did Nolan. Thumped out of there by Bushner, I reckon it was.
0: Oh, yeah.
2: Nathan Nolan's just grabbed him a little bit high there.
0: Yeah, the kick was there, Damo. It didn't help that Scalino's a foot shorter than him.
2: I was just going to say that part, doesn't it?
0: Anyway, he's got a shot on goal. He'll probably kick from the 50.
2: So Leonardo Scalino with the footy.
0: Everyone's been kicking it fairly well today, especially them Nagel boys kicking a long way.
2: Yeah, when there's a height difference like that, it is.
0: He's going to play on a little bit, is he? We got very close to the man on the mark. Doesn't make it to the goals. Well done, Zach Phillips, to get it through for a minor score. So South are 10-7-67, Mildura 9-8-62, and it's really only the start of the last quarter.
2: Under 3 minutes, Pirate. Under 3 minutes. So kick the difference, South Mildura lead. 9-8-62, as Pirate said, to 10-8-68, as the ball comes back in. Well, it's about to come back in. Eddie Wander Avenue end, Mildura with the footy. Tarrant Lye, who puts on a lead. Zach Bushner says, "No, I'm going long out the scoreboard side, mate," and he does that.
0: Strong flew, couldn't mark. Shark bomb will draw down the line, down the wing. Pluggers after it in the centre. Dobczynski come back the other way. Then he got a handball from out of the pack and he kicked it down and Montgomery. He's playing centre forward now, we think.
2: He seems to be parrying.
0: He's got the. He's definitely in the forward. He kicks it to Hunter Strong.
2: He's been serviceable this afternoon.
0: He can make the distance from here.
2: Well, he's kicked goal of the day, I reckon, so far.
0: Yeah, and that was from about this distance on the run, wasn't it? But he's very capable from here, this young guy.
2: An important goal, if they can kick this.
0: Yeah, that'll put him, what, sixth? Two goals in front, if it does.
2: Travelled 4 minutes in the last term. He'll get the distance, there's no doubt about that.
0: I think he will. No, I think he won't.
2: No, didn't connect with that very well, did he?
0: That's the old Moz. That's the curse.
2: I'll tell you what, Kevin McDonald wasn't too far away from marking that. It's gone through for a minor score. So 7 points of difference at the moment. South Mildura lead. Ball comes back into play for Mildura. Finds Hurley. Ben Hurley out in his own. Yeah, that's a surprise this afternoon. Up the line and find Zach Bushner, who's been a...
0: He's been pretty good.
2: Yeah, has he been a handy contributor this afternoon, Pirate? He's played some good footy with him since he's come into the team. He's going to go along, I reckon.
0: Sun's becoming a bit of a problem, I think, Damo.
2: It has.
0: I reckon it is a little bit.
2: That's Logan Fitzgerald with the ball now. Does well on that left foot.
0: Bushner a chance.
2: Yep, takes a mark in front of Kevin McDonald.
0: Good sticky hands there. Well done.
2: 9-8-62, Mildura South, Mildura 10-9-69, the Goodyear Tyre scoreboard. 7 points.
0: Daniel Shaw with the ball, back flankish.
2: Travelled 5 minutes in the last turn.
0: Usually not a bad kick either, Shorey. He goes well past the scoreboard.
2: Brody Fitzgerald just plucked himself under that and took the mark.
0: He's played a good game, this bloke, too.
2: Oh, look who it is on his own.
0: Yeah, I'm not saying it. I'm sick of it.
2: Ben Early.
0: I'm not sick of it, but you'd think that they'd wise up. Anyway, he kicks it out to Zach DeRose, who's playing a right too. He's right in the middle of the ground. Right in the middle. Wants to handball. Not going to happen.
2: Carriage.
0: Yeah, that's not his best effort. So he sort of got nudged under it a little bit, but that was fair enough by Nagel. Did well. Ball comes out now in front of Bailey Harvey. Now they've got an inside 50, and Hurley's in the front. Gets infringed with a little bit. Umpire says play on. Back to Bushner, who's had a good start to this last quarter. RJ Watson flies, couldn't get near it. Fitzgerald again. Comes out to Harvey for South. Mucking around, it's Harvey's gone down.
2: Yeah, he got...
0: I don't know what happened to him. I was watching the ball, but he's still prone in the centre of the ground. Here's Kerridge versus Nagel again. Gee, that's a good contest.
2: It is.
0: Both strong boys. They go to ground there, both on hands and knees, and we'll get a ball up.
2: He got run into, Pirate.
0: He's up now. Mum and Dad happen to be listening or something. He's all right, but he went down fairly hard. Up and about now, though.
2: Rucks go at it. Phillips that time. Here comes South by hand to Scalino. Throws on the left foot quickly. Still got the ball, South Mildura. Over to McDonald.
0: Oh, well done.
2: Back that was Logan nice Fitzgerald. And quick. Back nice to Nick quick. Lang through the centre now, Pari.
0: Yep.
2: Got the loose man. Hand over the top.
0: You've got to kick it to bloody Nagel, don't you? You have to.
2: You got to, and he's kicked it straight to none other than Spencer Sewell.
0: If I was the coach, that'd be a spray if I was Jordan. Really would be.
2: Yeah, wasted that opportunity. Burnt that ball.
0: Oh, the bloke, if you get a one-on-one, he's about an 80% chance of marking it, Damo.
2: Yeah, no, that wasn't good from Bailey Harvey. They've got the ball now. Hurley goes cross goal.
0: He's playing well, this bloke.
2: Yeah.
0: Bushner.
2: He's caught a stack of it this afternoon, hasn't he?
0: This quarter, he's had it about eight times already.
2: Okay, short. Zach DeRosa in front of Hunter Strong.
0: He's been good. We've mentioned that once or twice. Boys are getting a little tired out there. A few hands on heads, Damo, out there.
2: Warm day out there with my partner.
0: Well, it's cooled off in here now, thank God.
2: Jack Carpenter foots his foot to it that time.
0: Oh, there he is. That's what you do.
2: Jordan Nagel.
0: That's what you do.
2: He's a general. He's a real general up forward, isn't he? He looks like he's got the lip up again, too.
0: I thought he looked a bit gingery at three-quarter time. He was... looking a bit like that, but geez, can he make the distance, Damo? Well, can he ever? I mean, seriously.
2: Well, that, yeah.
0: We know how he thumps it.
2: He was out in front of the crow he signed before.
0: This is going to make it
2: seven,
0: 13
2: points.
0: So Mildura have got to kick three goals to win it without South scoring, if he kicks it, of course. No.
2: No, not happy with it. Three from minus score. 8 points of difference. 9-8-62.
0: South have got a few injured warriors out there, I can tell you. Lipsana Strong's got the limps up.
2: Yeah, he seems to be hobbling a bit before too. Mildura with the footy. Lahu again. That was well done. He's played a great game all day.
0: Nice kick out the grass.
2: Yep. Done all right here, Mildura.
0: This is the one right there. Oh, bit of holding on. Now Pice says play on.
2: Blake Lambert.
0: Well done, Lambert. Couldn't get it though. Kedge has thrown himself on the ball. He gets a free kick. Oh, these South boys are not happy.
2: Yeah.
0: Is it Kedge's kick or someone else's? Kerridge.
2: Is that for Montgomery's tackle, was it?
0: He played that very well, the boy. He's got one. Look at the bloke right over. That's Daniel Shore, I'd say, if he can make it. Sure, you've got to mark that. Well
2: that's
0: done.
2: A good kick.
0: Well done. That's how he plays, Daniel Shore. He loves to play really wide. He kicks it back to Kerridge, who marks. Centre forward plays on. A low spearer into the pocket. Well done by Carpenter to thump it over in amongst the ladies from Mildura.
2: 9-8-62. Mildura, South Mildura 10-10-70. 8 points of difference.
0: Should have a shot then, the Kedge.
2: A good deal tie scoreboard. Travelled 9.5 minutes last term. He should have had a shot, shouldn't he?
0: Well, probably capable.
2: Throws it in an umpire. It was well done from Jack Walker.
0: A whistle. If it's a free kick to anyone, it has to be to Mildura.
2: He's paid a free kick to Jack Walker, I reckon. Couldn't tell from this angle, Pirate, but it was definitely in the ruck, wasn't it? Has Jack Walker done that ruck contest?
0: No, he didn't.
2: Didn't he?
0: No, Phillips did.
2: Oh, okay, so he been shoved from there.
0: Well, he might have been held or anything, but anyway, I just had the feeling it was a Mildura kick for some reason, and it is. It's Jack Walker. He's already kicked a goal, though, mate.
2: To put him back to within 2 points, Barry.
0: Yeah, good game of footy we're watching here. Jack Walker, quick, so what do you call it, a munger or something?
2: A wanger. He'd like that back every day of the week, wouldn't he?
0: Yeah, wasn't that great?
2: Hey, 10.5 minutes gone last term. He'd love that go again. We've all had them though, Pirate. We'll kick wangers. 9-8-62, South Mildura. South Mildura 10-10-70. Jackson Nagel with a footy. He's going to go straight up the line. Brody Fitzgerald, Rhett Montgomery's his target. He'll take the mark of the day for Gaffire. Here's your mark of the day for Mildura Gaffire. If you want to fence something, give Gaffire a ring. That's mark of the day, all right. He's a class act, this Rhett Montgomery. He goes along.
0: I wouldn't mind two of him, would they?
2: Yeah. Oh,
0: one
2: yeah.
0: of each end.
2: Good punch there from behind. Tarrant Lyhu again just sees the ball out of bounds in front of Nick Lang. That's a great. You could see that coming almost, Borough, couldn't you?
0: Yeah. Yes, he's a nice player.
2: Umpire's about to throw it in. 8 points of difference, South Mildura lead as we approach the 12-minute mark almost. Line ball in the ruck. Zach Phillips probably. A heap of players around it. Archer Olsen's tap. I reckon that's Archer Olsen. It's been wrapped up pretty well straight away. Well, Sam Loveday, the umpire throws it up again. No one in particular went for that one. Bob Chinsky throws it out there with a handball. That's an idiosyncrasy you've heard. Archer Olsen taps it on the Matt Nagel. He's going to run in and kick a point. Probably had a little bit more time to steady than he realised, Matt Nagel. It takes out the 9 points, though. The difference, 10-11-71. South Mildura. Mildura play 9-8-62. And Ben Hurley waits to get the ball back.
0: Well, as he does, when you're 4 points behind Redcliffe, Ron Bala smashing him still, and a ripple of well ahead of Oyen.
2: Well, thanks to Pioneer 4G, Wentworth are giving the Tigers a run for it out there. Hurley goes short. I reckon that's Zach Bushner with a footy. Got no one to move to or go to. No one's really.
0: I think they're fairly tired, Damo.
2: Big,
0: you
2: long
0: get the
2: kick.
0: Impression that they're about spent. Some of them.
2: I reckon you might be right, Darcy O'Callaghan over with Bob Chinsky. Ball spills out of there. Plyon's a call. That was well done from South. Founds Rhett Montgomery. Lucks a fortune, a little bit, in one regard.
0: Well, here's Lang. He got him.
2: Yep. Ben Early, I suppose, can't be everywhere. He's tried to chop that off. Zach DeRosa on the mark. Going to make it hard for Mildura if he kicks this one, Nick Lang, for the South Mildura Footy Club.
0: Yeah, how long going?
2: Just over 13 minutes, Barry.
0: Yeah, so they'll go, if he gets this, it'll be, what, excuse me, that'll be, what, 14
2: yep.
0: points, is that right?
2: Yeah, well, we're up 9 points in front of the moment, so, yeah. 15 points in front.
0: It. Got to kick it first, though, doesn't he?
2: I need three goals
0: he's
2: to win.
0: He's got one
2: it.
0: On yeah. the day.
2: He's got to kick it, Pirate.
0: He got it.
2: Yeah. He's pretty happy with that, you're right. That takes Southland Jurors lead out to 15 points.
0: He's got two goals now, so reasonably productive, you would say. Jordan Nagel's got four, Kev McDonald two.
2: Yep.
0: And Sam Kerridge is the major contributor for Mildura, but he's in the middle now. You can see the says he's got a few problems. With
2: I think he's had to do that part, really, hasn't he?
0: Yeah, probably, but you're robbing Peter to
2: pay Paul every day of the week. You're right. He can win you the game up forward, but you got to get out of that. You got to get out of the centre, and South Mildura just seem to be on top of that department. Last half of the third quarter and the start of this one.
0: Another goal he is going to make. If South get the next, the pretty interesting.
2: The lady be warming the voice up, I think. Umpire throws it up. Zach Phillips that time. Waihu back to Phillips. Tumbled into the forward line. Oh, Montgomery's going to take a third attempt mark. It was pretty well done, actually. Under heaps of pressure from Jack Walker. Jackson Nagel.
0: Another mark. You still writing them down, or have you forgotten?
2: No, I've forgotten. He's in the double figures, Pirate.
0: Yeah, so is Montgomery, no doubt. Well, we get the stats during the week off yeah. Jason Tormey, don't we?
2: Yeah, we do. Tarrell who drops a mark that was hard to take. Matt Nagel's put the pressure on. The umpire said, no, I'll ball that up. I lost track at about 9 or 10. Well, I reckon I missed one anyway. Pirate, he just started on house on fire early. Zach Phillips has got a free run at it. Probably thumps it out to the sideline. He's going to run onto it. He's got hold of the footy now. That was well done. Back to Kerridge. Didn't have much time. Logan Fitzgerald wrapped him up. Nathan Nolan now the skipper with the ball. Goes long to a big pack. Gets punched out of there. Ben Williams traps it. Well done by hand to Montgomery. He goes short. He's going to find Hunter Strong in front of Sam Kerridge. 15 and a half minutes gone. 15 points South Mildura lead by. He's going to find Bob Chinsky in the centre of the ground, I reckon. He does. He just throws on the right foot. Jordan Nagel's going to put a heap of pressure on Zach Bushner there.
0: And have a shot, I reckon. Just take your time, Jordan. Oh, no, he's got one free. Who
2: I reckon
0: is it?
2: He's looks like Maxie Morgan.
0: He got it.
2: Stood there and held his ground against Zach DeRosa and Nathan Nolan Pirate. So it's 15 points of difference at the moment. We've travelled 16 minutes in the last term.
0: You can see that coming from a long way away too, that rundown tackle.
2: Yeah, he sweated on it, didn't he? So Max Morgan for shot at goal almost put this out of reach for the Mildura Footy Club. You never write them off, there's no doubt about that.
0: Well, I think you're almost on the money, just about.
2: So Maxie Morgan comes in.
0: Mildura live again.
2: Yep. Thumped through for a minor score.
0: Probably would have been better off the mark that. Now it's three goals of difference.
2: I was going to say, it's up to 16 points. Now they need to kick three to win it. Mildura well, South.
0: Oh, sorry, I mucked it up. I thought it was 18. No, I'm wrong. Am I? Yeah, I am.
2: So 9-8-62 is Mildura. South Mildura move on to 11-12. Should be 78, Pirate.
0: Yeah, 16 points.
2: What's the umpire called there? Free kick?
0: To Mildura?
2: Yep.
0: The big fella?
2: Yep, I reckon it was a push in the back in that corrupt marking contest. Infield they go, inboard.
0: They almost have to now. Mildura almost get to that stage.
2: Nathan Nolan done well there in traffic. He hands it off to Zach DeRosa. He gets not quite as far as he should have. Mildura still now with the footy and in short.
0: Darcy Collins, he did quite well.
2: And finds Bradley Hallam.
0: Brad Hallam. Big kick, Bradley Hallam here. This is a big kick.
2: If he can kick this part, if, that's a big if, I'll bring it back to within a couple of kicks. He's going to kick from just on the 50-metre line, I reckon, the big fella.
0: Didn't look great off the boot. It's not bad though in the end.
2: Yeah, he kicked the goal. Just seemed to grow some legs in the last bit of the travel. Good goal to the Mildura Footy Club. That should bring back it back to a 10-point lead for my mathematics, Pyre, but don't rely on that.
0: So Darcy Collins hasn't done heaps today, but that was a nice piece of play. He was the one, I think, that got the ball to Hallam.
2: Yep. 10-8, 68, Mildura, South Mildura, 11-12, 78. 10 points of difference. We've travelled 18, just over 18 minutes in the last term on a good deal tie scoreboard. And can Mildura take it from this ruck contest in the centre square and kick another one, Pyre? That would make it interesting.
0: They've got in there. They've got they've got a good crew in there. McDonald, Kerridge, and Watson. So up it goes.
2: No,
0: comes down
2: Watson,
0: to
2: yep.
0: Watson. He handles it backwards. So receives it back again. Kicks it out wide. Zach McDonald leads the race for the ball. He's got a bit of pace, Zach. Can he keep it in? That's the next thing. Yeah, good tackle though as well. Out of bounds goes Zach McDonald in front of the scoreboard out there. 10 points, South Mildura lead.
2: A few tired boys out there, Carl, you think?
6: Yeah, the heat earlier definitely cooled down now, but the warmer day would take its toll.
2: Phillips, that time Williams comes away with the right foot. Archer Olsen in pursuit of it. Lyle got the fist in. Here comes South Mildura again. I reckon that's something strong with the footy.
0: Well, he kicked one from here before, but that's pretty unselfish.
2: Yep.
0: He's done well. Who's he found?
2: Blake Lambert.
0: Yep. Yeah, we know that Lambert can kick a goal.
2: What did he kick four last week?
0: I think he got four last week. Yeah, that's right. Only Nick Dodge with six beat him on the day.
2: Yeah, with his scissor kicks and everything else and World Cup style. So he's a Blake Lambert will come in to try and kick South Mildura's 12th goal and put this beyond Mildura's reach, I'd imagine. And he celebrated that as soon as it came off the boot, just about.
0: I'll look into that, Lips.
2: 12-12-84, South Mildura. Mildura 10-8-68. Who are you talking to, Pyre? Lips.
0: Corey, he's telling me that your mic's cutting in and out a bit.
2: Mine?
0: Well, that's what he said. I don't doubt what Lips tells me because he's a very knowledgeable fella.
2: Is it really?
0: Yes, he is. Anyway, just carry on, Damo.
2: No, I
0: carry
2: will. On.
0: I get a lot of messages like that during the day.
2: I've been getting a technical. I've got a few here. I've got the time clock going, so I haven't checked it, but I've got a few here too, Pyre. Before you're telling me to shut up.
0: So South are in a good position now as Bob Chinsky gets the ball at half back, kicks it high, Strong's underneath it, nearly marked it. Kerridge is in there putting tackles on left, right, and centre. Strong's underneath it all. Umpires them to. I was going to say bounce it then. Boy, I'll throw it up on the wing. We don't get a bounce anywhere these days, do we?
2: No, nothing.
0: Phillips gets it down, but South win the battle from the stoppage. Lambert flew on the inside 50 ball, gets it again, gets it a third time. That was Jaden Nagel had a bit of a ping towards the goals. He won't be unhappy that it's a throw in either. Better than a point. He'd probably prefer that.
2: 16 points of difference. On the good deal tie scoreboard, Mildura 10-8-68, South Mildura 12-12-84. We've travelled 21 minutes in the last two.
0: Think she's done now, Damo.
2: I reckon she's warming the tonsils up, isn't she? That's the one, Pyre. I can't do that as good as you. Kev McDonald down the ruck. Sam Kerridge with the footy. The umpire says...
0: All things being equal, Mildura's third loss on the trot. South's second win on the trot after going down to 18 by a goal the previous game.
2: Yep.
0: And we'll get a full mob back in. There'll be a different story.
2: Oh, yeah. Matt Nagel has a flying shot at goal. Nick Lang with two to beat. Can't do it. Ben Hurley waltz it through backwards for a minor score. And brings it short out to Sam Kerridge. Yeah, we're in junk time now, aren't we, I think? 22 minutes gone last term. The urgency's gone out of it a little bit. After Zach McDonald, I reckon it is. You've got to give South Mildura their credit. They've played pretty well this afternoon. Tarrant Lyhu, he gets around Jordan Nagel, who pulls up really sore by the look of that.
0: Oh, he's got to come off. There's no point in being on.
2: No. Oh, Jack Walker with a poor attempted screamer. Unrealistic attempt, some would say.
0: Well, I suppose he's the coach, isn't he, Jordan? So he does what he likes. But maybe one of his brothers might say, listen, son, you've done enough for today. Go and ice up.
2: Yep. So Mildura work their way back into the four-line orchestra through RJ Watson, Max Keel with the footy. 10-8-68, the Demons, South Mildura 12-13-85. As I reckon Jackson Nagle's just taken another mark. Just makes an absolute habit out of that doing this guy. So what do we got? 17 points of difference. Nagle with the footy approaching the 23 minute mark. Goes long down the line, thumps it, kick. Big pack will go at it. Ball's on the ground. It was well done by hand. Zach McDonald's got his work cut out and Hunter Strong. This, I reckon that's Dylan Murphy couldn't get rid of it prop. Oh, it was Zach DeRosa. Mildura with a flying.
0: I think it was Watson.
2: Shot a goal and he kicked it. RJ?
0: I think it was him. It may be a touch late, perhaps.
2: Maybe a touch late. 23, nearly 24 minutes gone, Pirate.
0: Well, Jura got the bye next week, boys, and I'm pretty sure they'll be happy about that.
2: Couldn't come at a better time. 11-8-74, Mildura. South Mildura, 12-13-85. No good time for them, I reckon, Barry.
0: What are they behind? 11 points. Oh, yeah. Well.
2: You never know. It's 24 minutes has just ticked over, but there's been a few goals kicked.
0: Well, it was 27 minutes the last quarter too, wasn't it?
2: Just so, on 28, yep. If they get this from the centre and kick another one. Phillips, Matt Nagle chops it, stops it though. What's he got? Free kick to the
0: South.
2: The South Mildura skipper, I reckon.
0: Reckons he didn't have possession.
2: He's worked his way back into today's game. Nicely after a long layoff, goes long towards Archer Olsen, and he's found him.
0: Yeah, well, this will probably ice it if Archer kicks this.
2: Yeah, make it 23 points.
0: Kedge is at a gutful.
2: As Nick Price will come back on.
0: Oh.
2: You're popular man this afternoon, Carl, aren't you? Hey, nearly 25 minutes gone in the last term here. So 11-8-74, Mildura, South Mildura 12-13-85, and the Good Utah scoreboard. It's got to be just about full time. So Arch Olsen's going to come in for a shot at goal. He's pretty happy too. He's kicked another one for the Bulldogs.
0: Yeah, the boys are sending me their picks for the McLeod medal, don't they?
2: McLeod, who have we got?
0: No, they agree with me, Jackson.
2: Yeah,
0: he's Alan Harris, and he knows just about everything that there is to know about football.
2: Tell you what, I reckon Mitch Rodson is going to pull some votes. But yeah, Jackson.
0: Don't hang on to it long enough, mate. I'm telling you.
2: He doesn't, does he?
0: Jackson runs with it. He kicks goals.
2: He takes
0: them on. Carries
2: on. Yep, he takes them on, Jackson Nagle. What I mean by he takes them on, he'll see a guy in front of them and he'll actually run towards them and take them on and get around him. He's a goer.
0: Damo, that's what I've been saying all day.
2: I love watching him. Well, you sort of said that, Pirate.
0: I said he hangs onto the ball. It's the same thing.
2: He does. I thought Benny Galbraith loved to dash, but he's a real goer. Jackson Nagle, ball's back in the centre. Matt Nagle caused a bit of carnage and a siren's gone. 26-minute last term. Mildura 11-8-74. South Mildura ran out winners 13-13-91. Oh, that's going to make the top five interesting.
0: Won a bad game of footy. Well done to the Blue and Whites. They're pretty happy with themselves. So Matt Nagle, Hunter Strong, Jackson Nagle, Mason Fitzgerald and Logan Fitzgerald all with one goal. Nick Lang with two, Kevin McDonald with two, and Jordan Nagle, who looks a bit proppy to me.
2: Yeah.
0: At four for Mildura, Zach Phillips, Will DeRosa, RJ Watson, Jack Walker, Darcy O'Callaghan, Bradley Hallam,
2: yep,
0: singles, and Sam Kerridge with four. Three losses in a row for the Demons, who will be looking forward to the bye this week, no doubt. They'll get back their best player in Rogerson, one of their top five in Jones, another goal kicker in Brown. They should all come back in.
2: Yeah, they should.
0: South Mildura, well done to them. Probably almost at full strength. Well, you're probably always missing one or two. But
2: yeah, no, they're nearly over.
0: The Nagle boys have done it for you again, Cale. Kept up their strike rate.
6: Yes, that's now 5-5 when all three of them.
0: And you can see why, can't you?
2: Yes. You can see why they come with such big reputations, can't you?
0: Well, you can. A couple of blokes told me they'll be. They're as good as anyone in the league. Montgomery's as good as anyone in the league.
2: Yeah.
6: And what the Nagle boys do is, you said earlier, Pirate, you'd like to have two Montgomery's, but you've actually got three Nagles.
0: Three Nagles. And you know who else? The Fitzgerald boys aren't that bad either. I was very impressed today in Brody.
2: Yep.
0: Number 22, who's a big man. man, and he shifts people out of the way.
2: I thought Mason was going right too till he done an ankle for it.
0: Yes, they had some nice players. McDonald did his job. Yep. Max Morgan was good. Hunter Strong played another good game with the goal of the day. Were you called that, Dago? Dago.
2: Yeah, Jack Carpenter was good for him too.
0: Yeah, a couple of Callaghan injuries for South, which will probably fix up during the week.
2: Yeah.
0: You know, South have had nine blokes who played every game this year, and Mildura only two.
2: That's not bad, nine.
0: Not very consistent from Mildura, but whatever.
2: MVP Harvey Norman?
0: Jackson Nagle.
2: Yeah.
6: I'd go with Jackson or Jordan, but I'm happy with Jackson.
2: Yeah, I'm happy with Jackson too.
0: Yeah, I'm happy with him for the medal too. Today hasn't done his chances any harm.
2: No,
0: hasn't done his harm any chances.
2: It's not easy to play on Sam Carey. Drive. It was a hell of a battle, wasn't it?
0: Well, Sam did well. He had to go into the middle late. He saw the writing on the wall. He's kicked four. Well, there's another one. I'm sure I wouldn't mind a carriage in the middle and one up forward either. Well done to the men in green. I thought they weren't.
2: They weren't too bad this afternoon. It was a pretty hard game of football to umpire.
0: All 74 of them that charged past us now.
2: Do we really need nine?
0: No, I don't reckon, but that's how many are allocated. The ladies look like they've had a reasonable day. They're still over there celebrating.
2: I hope you've enjoyed this.
0: Or commiserating. Whichever one you want to talk about.
2: Well, I hope everyone's enjoyed this afternoon's broadcast.
0: Well, next day, Mo, who have we got next week? We're at. We haven't got South for a change.
2: No. I don't know what happened there, Pirate. The man that picked the games is.
0: Yeah, no, I've picked. What have I picked? Imps and Redcliffe's over there.
2: Yep.
0: That's all right.
2: No, that'll be fine. Redcliffe's. Oh, actually.
0: Well, you blokes love Redcliffe's. So
2: no,
6: Speaking of Redcliffe's, we're going around the grounds here. We've got Redcliffe's 11 point winners over Wentworth. So Wentworth did put up a decent show there.
0: Yes. And goal kickers? No, don't worry about that.
2: I knew they would.
6: Robinvale Euston with a. We talked about their percentage earlier. 101 point win.
2: Jeez.
6: Over Imperials. 20 goals, 10. Three goals, 11. So we will have a look at those goals.
0: Robinvale Euston, yeah. Well, they smashed them all day, didn't they?
2: 101 points in the end.
0: I thought you said Ogun then for a minute. I don't know why.
6: Goal kickers, we've got Oxley with three, Dodge, Braden Turner with three apiece, Anthony Mezzatesta, Joey Mezzatesta, and Edward
2: Wakaliva
6: with two, and singles to Falvo, Pierce, Pallada, and Jimmy Zapp.
2: Everyone had a go at kicking goals down there this afternoon.
6: There was 20 of them, and the remaining game, we've seen a Rimple run 31 point winners over Oyen at Henshawwood Park.
2: Mm. Interesting round 16 of football. Pirate, thanks for everything this afternoon, Pirate.
0: No worries, Guesty, I'm on the way. Get yourself warmed up, son.
2: Carl Allen, thanks for coming to Sweathouse.
6: Thanks for having me. If we can turn this weather on for the rest of the season, I'll be happy to sit on the boundary.
2: Oh, well, geez, he doesn't ask much, Borat, does he? Hey, well, I'll just put my order in this afternoon.
0: He's done all right. He's going all right.
2: He's going good. Join us next Saturday from 2 p.m. We'll be live coming to you from Sarah Oval.
0: God willing.
2: Until then, Hooroo.
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19: I'm John Favreau. South Australia's responding to 84 dead and 6 greater crested terns found off the state's southeast. They were spotted on an island around 5 km from Cape Jaffa. Environment Minister Emily Burke commending keen monitoring for possible bird flu.
20: This is a significant change in what's happening in South Australia, but highlights the incredible work that has been undertaken here in our surveillance efforts.
19: We're being asked to not make a mass rush on fuel before the excise discount of 16 cents a litre expires at midnight tomorrow. Energy Minister Chris Bowen urging restraint.
21: When we see massive increases in demand, all of a sudden, that's what puts huge pressure on the supply chain, which means it's difficult for everyone.
19: And trafficking gangs are being blamed for 60,000 people from Morocco swimming into Spanish territory, dozens drowning. British MP John Healey calling it unprecedented.
22: We've never seen scenes like this before. What it shows is that illegal immigration is an international problem.
23: Sport for Anne Webster, your member for Mallee, authorised A. Webster Mildura.
24: The Swans have surged in a final quarter comeback to defeat St Kilda 107-88 at Marvel Stadium. The Saints held the lead at every change before Sydney erupted with 7 goals in the fourth term. Chad Warner collecting 7 disposals and a major.
25: We've always got the belief in our group, whether we're down or up, and I think we had a good bit to go in that last quarter, and I think when Columbus went down, we might have found a little bit.
24: On Fox Footy, elsewhere, Hawthorne cementing its spot in the top four with a hard-fought 99-83 victory over North Melbourne in Launceston. Action continues tonight. Port and the Giants meet at the Adelaide Oval. Carlton and Brisbane return to Marvel in this evening's other encounter. The AFLW Internationals underway at North Sydney Oval. It's the Aussies leading Ireland by 12 points a short time ago in the second quarter. Matt Payne has clinched the opening race in Perth Supercars, extending his lead in the championship. And FIFA's plan to sell off stakes of the World Cups and other major competitions has been torpedoed following widespread backlash. That's Sport, I'm Harrison Preeb.
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4: Well, the Manly mostly clear tonight, a mostly sunny day tomorrow, patches of morning frost, slight chance of an evening shower, mostly in the south in the evening tomorrow. Mildura and Robinvale 18, Oyen 17. For the lower western, mostly clear tonight, sunny tomorrow, areas of frost in the morning, mainly in the west, Wentworth and Broken Hill 18, Pooncarie 17, and the Riverland partly cloudy this evening, sunny tomorrow, areas of morning frost, Renmark 18. Looking ahead for Sunraysia, Monday partly cloudy 16, Tuesday cloudy 15, and Wednesday partly cloudy 15. Tonight, a low of 2 in Sunraysia.
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0: 1989. 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In excess were everywhere. 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
1: Here's a story about George Washington. Apparently, he was an animal lover and a gentleman. During the aftermath of the Battle of Germantown, American soldiers found a small terrier. The dog's collar identified its owner as the British general occupying Philadelphia. George Washington ordered the dog to be cared for. It was fed, brushed, kept safe before being returned under a flag of truce. You can learn a lot from politicians and their love for dogs. And then there's this guy.
2: Sit down!
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Голос Russian. 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
3: 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I had my HQ. In excess were everywhere. The Hawks won the grand final by one goal, and Hog's Breath Cafe were born. 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
19: For the Mallee and Lower Western District, sunny today, a top of 18. On Monday, partly cloudy 16. For Tuesday, cloudy 15. And Wednesday, partly cloudy 15. This morning in St. Rosia, a low of 2.
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7: For the Mallee and Lower Western District, sunny today, a top of 18. On Monday, partly cloudy, 16. For Tuesday, cloudy, 15. And Wednesday, partly cloudy, 15. This morning in Sunraysia, a low of 2.
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1: 1989. I had my HQ. In excess were everywhere. The Hawks won the grand final by one goal, and Hog's Breath Cafe were born. Right here in Australia, the haircuts had changed, but Hog's Breath Cafe's iconic 18-hour slow-cooked prime rib, curly fries and atmosphere unlike anywhere else remain. 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
7: For the Mallee and Lower Western District, sunny today, a top of 18. On Monday, partly cloudy, 16. For Tuesday, cloudy, 15. And Wednesday, partly cloudy, 15. This morning in Sunraysia, a low of 2.
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2: 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And Hog's Breath Cafe were born. Right here in Australia. 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
10: For the Mallee and Lower Western District, sunny today, a top of 18. On Monday, partly cloudy, 16. For Tuesday, cloudy, 15. And Wednesday, partly cloudy, 15. This morning in Sunraysia, a low of 2.
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3: 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I had my HQ. In excess were everywhere. The Hawks won the grand final by one goal. And Hog's Breath Cafe were born. Right here in Australia. 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
1: For the Mallee and Lower Western District, sunny today, a top of 18. On Monday, partly cloudy, 16. For Tuesday, cloudy, 15. And Wednesday, partly cloudy, 15. This morning in Sunraysia, a low of 2.
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5: For the Mallee and Lower Western District, sunny today, a top of 18. On Monday, partly cloudy, 16. For Tuesday, cloudy, 15. And Wednesday, partly cloudy, 15. This morning in Sunraysia, a low of 2.
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4: 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I had my HQ. In excess were everywhere. The Hawks won the grand final by one goal. And Hog's Breath Cafe were born. Right here in Australia. The haircuts had changed. But Hog's Breath Cafe's iconic 18-hour slow-cooked prime rib, curly fries and atmosphere unlike anywhere else remain. The home of Hogspitality. 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
1: I'm James Roy. Straight to Glasgow, where the gold rush has continued for our Aussies this morning. Our men have taken out the 4x100 metre relay. Jemima Montague is the Commonwealth champ for the 10k walk. Jai Dixon and Emma Sue Greentree took gold in boxing. Matthew Dennis in discus, and Rhiannon Clark has taken out the 200 metres T38. A shock in the netball, though. Our diamonds went down to Jamaica in their semi-final. At last check, we had 68 gold, 31 silver, and 50 bronze. Well, filling up the car gets more expensive from tomorrow, with the 16-cent a litre fuel excise cut ending at midnight tonight. However, experts say prices won't automatically rise by that amount tomorrow, while the Energy Minister Chris Bowen's pleading with motorists not to stockpile.
2: When we see massive increases in demand, all of a sudden, that's what puts huge pressure on the supply chain.
1: And it's not just petrol that becomes more expensive from tomorrow, but also some booze. The excise on spirits is going up, but draft beer has been spared. The parents of murdered schoolboy Daniel Morcombe are backing calls for a national public register of alleged child abusers. Bruce and Denise Morcombe say parents need a simple way to find out whether offenders are working at their children's childcare centres. And there are fresh calls for better protections for our prison guards amid revelations 320 were attacked in New South Wales alone in the past year. Some of those attacks involved blood spitting or having boiling water thrown on them.
3: Sport for Anne Webster, your member for Mallee, authorised A. Webster Mildura.
1: Brisbane coach Chris Fagan isn't hitting the panic button despite last night's 12-goal hiding against Carlton.
4: No, well, we've had 7 great weeks and tonight... they're not so good.
1: The result keeps the Blues' wildcard hopes alive, while interim coach Josh Fraser says he'll decide this week if he'll apply for the full-time role. And power coach Josh Carr wonders if the scoreboard flattered his side in last night's 12-point loss to the Giants.
5: That was not a game that I felt like, I just thought they were so much better than what we were.
0: River 1467 weather for Ontario General Store, the juiciest chicken in town.
6: Good morning. The Mallee today, mostly sunny day, patches of morning frost, slight chance of a shower this evening, mainly in the South Mildura and Robinvale. Heading for 18, Ogun 17, lower western sunny today, areas of frost this morning, mainly in the west, Wentworth and Broken Hill 18, Pooncarie 19, and for the Riverland a sunny day, areas of morning frost, Renmark 18. The 3-day forecast for Sunraysia tomorrow, a partly cloudy day 16, on Tuesday cloudy 15, and Wednesday partly cloudy 15.
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1: I'm James Roy. Straight to the Commonwealth Games, where it's the ultimate case of redemption for Rowan Browning. His strong finish in the men's 4x100m relays helped Australia to bag more gold.
2: 4 years ago, I tripped over, got the team DQ'd in the heat, and I've had to carry the burden of that for the past 4 years. So I think this hopefully wipes the slate clean, and it's probably the most special moment of my career.
1: On seven there, more gold too in the boxing, discus and 10K walk, but our Diamonds lost their netball semi to Jamaica. Back home, and Daniel Morcombe's parents have joined the push for a national register of alleged child abusers. Bruce and Denise Morcombe say parents deserve to know if someone accused of these crimes is working at their children's childcare centre. Well, just one more sleep to go before the fuel excise cut ends. That 16 cent a litre discount has helped motorists save around $9 a tank, but the NRMA's Peter Currey isn't expecting prices to jump by 16 cents first thing tomorrow.
3: Because it will take time for the service stations to sell the fuel that they've currently got.
1: On the ABC there, bad news for spirit lovers too. You're facing a price hike tomorrow with the alcohol excise rising again. Beer lovers, though, are off the hook. The tax hikes on draft beer have been paused until mid-next year. And those urgent care clinics are facing criticism from some doctors who claim the taxpayer-funded centres aren't doing much to ease pressure on our overcrowded emergency departments. Medical groups say the funding should instead be directed to GPs and hospitals.
4: Sport for Anne Webster, your member for Mallee, authorised A. Webster Mildura.
1: The Carlton's wildcard hopes are well and truly alive after last night's 76-point dismantling of the Lions at Marvel, while interim coach Josh Fraser isn't only impressed that he had 16 players boot goals.
5: But the spread of players taking their opportunities defensively and buying to that side of the game is equally as important for us.
1: And Port coach Josh Carr isn't faulting his side's effort despite going down to the Giants by 12.
6: The effort is there. We love that from our players, and we love that from everyone. So we can't question that part of it.
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7: The Mallee today, mostly sunny day, patches of morning frost, slight chance of a shower in the evening, mainly in the south, Mildura and Robinvale. Heading for 18, Oyen 17, lower western sunny today, areas of frost this morning, mainly in the west, Wentworth and Broken Hill 18, Pooncarie 19, and the Riverland a sunny day, areas of morning frost, Renmark 18. The 3-day forecast for Sunraysia tomorrow, partly cloudy, 16, on Tuesday cloudy, 15, and Wednesday partly cloudy, 15.
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20: This is the show with a reason for every song we play. You know, Madonna put out her debut album this week back in 1983. Good record. And we're going to play a bunch of tracks from it over the next few hours because Madonna is our feature artist this weekend. We'll also catch up with Kim Wilde, a defining moment for fans of MTV, and the classic album double, 40 years in the making, the debut offering from Crowded House. There's that and plenty more to come over the next few hours. Let's start with a trio from the Department of Births, Deaths and Marriages. The Birth, first up, Kate Bush on This Week in Music.

0: Hours from The Killers, Getting Hitched, this week back in 2005. Dusty Hill from ZZ Top passed away in 2021. And we started with Kate Bush, who's on our birthday list this week.
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0: It's Madonna, who released her very first album this week back in 1983. Good record. Here she is making her first appearance on Countdown with Molly Meldrum.
7: Holiday is becoming a big hit in Australia.
8: Mm-hmm.
7: And there is this lady called Madonna. Now, we've had Cyndi Lauper, and you come from the same, around about the same area, don't you?
8: No.
7: No?
8: She's from Brooklyn. I'm from Detroit.
7: Right. That's probably why you speak a lot better.
8: Thank you.
7: No, I'm nothing against Cyndi. It's a hot single. So who is Madonna?
8: Me.
7: And how did you start off?
8: It was kind of roundabout how I got in the music business. I came to New York to be a dancer. I did that for a while, and then I got tired of it. And I wanted to sing as well, because everyone would hear me sing, and they'd say, oh, you have a great voice, you should do something. And I went to an audition for a world tour for Patrick Hernandez. Have you ever heard of him?
7: Born to Be Alive.
8: Yeah. He was doing a world tour, and he was looking for girls to do backup singing and dancing and go around the world. And I thought that'd be great to start off in the music business. So I went to that audition, and their record producers saw me, and they thought that I should come to Paris, and they would make me a star, that I was too good to be behind Patrick Hernandez. But I had a good time when I was there. Well, I was there.
7: Yeah.
8: Yeah, I had a lot of love affairs. That's about it.
7: Lucky you.
8: Hi, I'm Madonna, and this is my new single and video, Holiday.
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0: week in music, our feature artist is Madonna. That was her very first top 10 hit here in Australia, Holiday, from the album that was released this week in 1983. You got Jason Staveley here, catching up with Kim Wilde in the next 20 minutes. We'll also update the latest music news. Our Aussie Top 5 comes up next hour, playing the number one song this week in 1987. And our defining moment from 1981 is next.
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13: Of course, we had to wait until the late 80s to get MTV when it came to Channel 9 late on a Friday and Saturday night with Richard Wilkins. First song on American MTV was this one. Video killed the radio star from the Buggles. That's our defining moments on This Week in Music.

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0: week in music with a reason for every song we play. There's John Lennon, who this week, 50 years ago, after a long battle with the US government, got his green card, allowing him to stay there as a resident. That's number nine dream. It's Jason Staveley here. Kim Wilde within 10 minutes. Of course, Kim's getting ready to tour Australia at the back end of November. There's more from Madonna, our feature artist, coming up. And another name to add to the birthday list, one that we'll run through before the end of the show next.
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0: this week in music, there's Boom Crash Opera. 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
0: But wait,
2: there's more.
0: Kim Wilde is getting ready to tour Australia in November, taking in Perth, Brisbane, Melbourne, Geelong, Adelaide, Newcastle, Sydney and Canberra. It's the Closer tour. Well, I caught up with Kim Wilde. I talked about how over her 45-year career, her singing and songwriting has evolved as she's grown older.
3: Yeah, so they've gone hand in hand, and I'm the best songwriter version of me that I've ever been. So I feel like I'm writing the best songs I've ever written as a songwriter. Lyrically, melodically, vocally. My vocals have never been so strong.
0: That's fantastic.
3: Yeah, so that's really exciting. So when I play live, you know, that's, for me, singing has never been so effortless and it's never been stronger, and so that's incredibly enjoyable.
0: What do you put that down to? Do you have a very strict fitness regime? What's the secret to that, do you think?
3: I think it's sort of a combination of lifestyle factors. You know, I look after myself. I don't drink alcohol. I'm not a lazy person emotionally or physically. I keep busy. I love life. It's definitely, life's got better as I've got older in many ways. I wouldn't wish to be any other age now than I am now.
0: Can we talk about the Wilde dynasty? Because it's quite a generational thing, isn't it? Your dad, your brother, yourself, your niece, and now your son is in a band of his own. Does he take advice on the music industry from mum?
3: They didn't listen to a word I say. One word.
0: I guess it's one of those, you're proud but cautious of his involvement in the industry?
3: No, there's no caution. There's an enormous amount of pride and relief, really, you know, because, you know, you love to see your kids do well.
0: Over those years of your career, which artists or songwriters have you taken or found inspiration in or, you know, admired?
3: You know, recently I've been really inspired by some female artists like Lily Allen. I love her honesty and her courage. I love Ray, you know, also her honesty and her courage and her phenomenal voice and her joy of life. I mean, I've loved so many different artists and they all inspire me in their different ways. I mean, when I was growing up, it was Joni Mitchell and Stevie Wonder, you know, times have changed, you know. I mean, you know, the Beatles, for goodness, you know, everyone loves the Beatles for good reason. And we could spend a good hour talking about the Beach Boys and Brian Wilson and so it goes on. These wonderful people that come into our planet, like Prince, you know, and Bowie, and they leave this legacy and, you know, do this incredible dance for us all, and it's truly inspiring. I bumped into Boy George on the plane home the other day, and it's always just lovely to see him. I remember seeing him dancing in the audience when I was singing Cambodia on Top of the Pops, and I remember looking down and seeing this beautiful creature shimmying on the dance floor and thinking, wow, whoever that is, they should be on the stage. And within a few short months, he was.
0: That's amazing. What a great story.
3: Yeah, isn't it?
0: MetropolisTouring.com for all the dates and to get your tickets for Kim Wilde's Closer Tour. Here's a song she took to number 3 back in 1993. It's If I Can't Have You on This Week in Music.

0: This Week in Music's on with a reason for every song we play. Los Lobos at number one in Britain this week back in 1987 with La Bamba. It was also a number one hit here in Australia. You've got Jason Staveley here, another name to add to the birthday list in just a minute. More from Madonna coming up next hour and the latest music news. And I'll play the number one song in Australia this week back in 1987.
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14: Good morning, I'm James Royce. Well, the gold medals have come thick and fast for our Aussies in Glasgow overnight. In fact, we've picked up 9 more gold. That includes in the women's mile, where Abby Caldwell's told Seven she's rapt to have led an Australian clean sweep.
15: So privileged to be here with two other Australians. Like, that's a dream for me to get the clean sweep on the podium. It's an absolute privilege.
14: Our men took out the 4x100 metre relay. Curtis Marshall is the men's pole vault champ. Gold also in the 10K women's walking, the boxing, the javelin, the discus. And Rhiannon Clark took out the women's 200 metres T38. Well, more trouble is brewing on the cost of living front. Industry groups fear the effects of tomorrow's end of the 16 cent a litre fuel excise discount will flow through to supermarket checkouts. But the Energy Minister, Chris Bowen, says the relief had to end at some stage.
16: I think Australians have understood, as we've made crystal clear all the way through, this was a temporary measure.
14: Spirit lovers are also in for a shock, with the booze excise also rising tomorrow. A teenager's died in a crash in central Queensland overnight. The 19-year-old woman was a passenger in a ute that lost control near Gladstone just before 10 o'clock, while a man's fighting for life after he was run over by his own car that was stolen from his driveway in Melbourne's northeast. And the US has issued a fresh travel warning for the Middle East. It's warning Americans already there to consider leaving or be prepared to leave should the situation escalate further, while those planning trips should think again.
17: Sport for Anne Webster, your member for Mallee, authorised A. Webster Mildura.
14: Lions coach Chris Fagan is calling for calm after last night's 76-point hiding at the hands of Carlton.
18: I'm not panicking at all. This happens in footy sometimes. Not what we wanted tonight, not ideal. But it's happened and we just got to respond now.
14: The result keeps the Blues' wild card hopes alive, while interim Josh Fraser will decide this week if he wants the full-time job. And Port coach Josh Carr says at least his side tried after going down to the Giants by 12.
19: The effort is there. We love that from our players and we love that from everyone.
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20: The Mallee today, mostly sunny day, patches of morning frost, slight chance of a shower this evening, but in the south, Mildura and Robinvale heading for 18, Ogun 17. The lower western sunny areas of frost this morning, mainly in the west, Wentworth and Broken Hill 18, Pooncarie 19, and the Riverland a sunny day, areas of morning frost, Renmark 18. The 3-day forecast for Sunraysia, tomorrow partly cloudy, 16 on Tuesday cloudy, 15, and Wednesday partly cloudy, 15.
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0: Madonna is our feature artist this weekend. She released her debut album this week back in 1983 and another brilliant track from that record coming up. Also got the Aussie number one from this week in 1987 to play. The latest music news, and Rick Springfield is on our birthday list. Rick, living every teenager's dream.
27: Everybody was 14 years old and watching their favorite band and going, that is so freaking awesome. And me too. I mean, I remember sitting in the crowd at Festival Hall and watching the Beatles and going, I want that. It seems like the best gig in the world. It's not, because it's like anything, you know, it's a hard road.
0: Happy birthday, Rick Springfield. It's This Week in Music.

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1: It's This Week in Music, and there's another couple of names to add to the birthday list. Adam Duritz from Counting Crows and Rick Springfield. We check everybody who's been celebrating this week with a card, maybe cake and certainly candles, in the next 90 minutes or so.
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1: It's Madonna, who put out her debut album this week back in 1983, and we're playing tracks from that album and some clips from her very first interview with Molly Meldrum on Countdown.
9: Reading the press coming from America and England and America and Europe, they describe you as the new Michael, the female Michael Jackson. Have you read that?
10: Oh, no, I haven't read that.
9: Well, they have said that.
10: I've heard some other comparisons, but that's nice. That's flattering.
9: Not bad, is it?
10: Mm-hmm.
9: So how does it feel of coming, well, I'd say out of nowhere, to now sort of suddenly everyone wants to sort of interview Madonna?
10: That's what happens when anyone gets successful, though.
9: Yeah?
10: Yeah, well, you know, first they don't want to hear from you, and then your record gets picked, and then everyone wants to know about you.
9: But then as an artist, I mean, a lot of people, I know different groups and lead singers and songwriters,
10: mm-hmm.
9: who become slightly bitter towards the people who didn't recognize them initially.
10: I don't feel bitter. I don't feel bitter. I think, you know, I just, sometimes I might say, well, you know, I told you so. Or I might think in my mind things. I don't feel bitter. I don't have that kind of negative feeling.
9: Right. I think we're going to hear a lot more of you.
10: I hope so.
9: Congratulations.
10: Thank you.
9: And thanks for doing the interview.
10: You're welcome. Hi. I'm Madonna, and here's my next single, Borderline.
1: How prophetic from Molly. We continue to hear from Madonna to this very day. Madonna, our feature artist on This Week in Music.

0: week in music, our feature artist is Madonna. That was her very first top 10 hit here in Australia, Holiday, from the album that was released this week in 1983. You got Jason Staveley here, catching up with Kim Wilde in the next 20 minutes. We'll also update the latest music news. Our Aussie Top 5 comes up next hour, playing the number one song this week in 1987. And our defining moment from 1981 is next.
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0: It's This Week in Music. We don't play that often. The Ferrets, Don't Fall in Love, as Billy Miller from the band, and most recently from Paul Kelly's live band, is on our birthday list. And before that, Love in the First Degree from Bananarama, as This Week in 1987, Dave Stewart from Eurythmics and Siobhan Fahey from Bananarama, it got hitched. Marriage almost made it to the end of 1996.
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0: Well, valet to Australian music legend and genuine nice guy, Glenn A. Baker, who passed away on Friday. Famous for his fez hats and almost photographic knowledge about the Australian music scene, he will certainly be missed. Beatles fans will be happy to know that the landmark Rubber Soul album from the mid-60s is getting a rework and re-release on October 2nd. It'll feature 14 stereo mixes of the tracks, with other special work done by Giles Martin, son of legendary Beatles producer Sir George Martin. ABC have announced their Lexicon of Life 2027 tour, visiting our shores in March. Tickets go on sale this Friday from destroyalllines.com. That's also the destination for your Delamitri tickets. I caught up with the band's lead singer, Justin Curry, on Wednesday morning. They're excited to be coming back.
2: Well, we came down in 2023, and that was great fun. That was the first time we've been back since, first time we toured since 1990.
0: Yeah, wow.
2: I mean, Jason, it's not the amount of satisfaction that I'm constantly bemused, surprised and over the moon that anybody comes along to our gigs at this age. So yes, it's always a revelation that anybody's there.
0: And with that, you're up to date on This Week in Music.
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0: This week in music, there's Bob Seger. He got his first American number one hit single this week in 1987 with Shakedown. It was a song that was on the Beverly Hills Cop 2 soundtrack. It was actually nominated for an Academy Award and a Golden Globe Award, but missed out on both counts. To Dirty Dancing's I've Had the Time of My Life.
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0: 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Aussie Top 5 here from July 27, 1987. And George Michael was number 5.

0: Number three was from Chris Cross.
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0: Vanessa Williams was at number two.
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0: And the number one song in Australia on the 27th of July 1987 was from Richard Marx. Here's Hazard. It's This Week in Music.

0: week in music, well, a reason for every song we play. REM's drummer Bill Berry is on our birthday list this week. He quit the band, though, back in 1997, shaping up to be a very impressive list of people we run through within the next hour. Also next hour, another track from Madonna's debut album. Details on a band who are sneaking into Australia for a tour at the end of October. And there's our classic album double as well from Crowded House. Their debut record, Crowded House, came out 40 years ago this week. And it's our classic album double.
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13: Good morning, I'm James Royce. It's been raining medals in Glasgow for our Aussies who've added another 10 gold to their swag. That includes to our men who took out the 4x100m relay. Our women clean swept the mile, while Curtis Marshall is the first Australian man to win gold at three back-to-back games after he took out the men's pole vault.
14: It's phenomenal. I've always wanted that to go three-peat, back-to-back-to-back men's pole vault champion. I don't think it's ever been done in history, so yeah, couldn't be happier.
13: On seven there, we now have 65 gold, 41 silver and 52 bronze. England's next best with 26 gold medals. Back home, and the parents of murdered schoolboy Daniel Morecambe are backing calls for a national public register of alleged child abusers. Bruce and Denise Morecambe say parents need a simple way to find out whether offenders are working at their children's childcare centres. Filling up the car gets more expensive from tomorrow, with a 16 cent a litre fuel excise cut ending at midnight tonight, although experts say it could be a couple of days before all servos pass that on. Some medical groups are calling for the money spent on urgent care clinics to be diverted to GPs and emergency departments, claiming they aren't easing pressure on our hospitals. The AMA's emergency medicine representative says they're having a minuscule effect while costing taxpayers up to five times more than a regular GP visit. And the master plan for the Brisbane Olympics precinct will be unveiled today and includes two pedestrian bridges linking the main stadium with the aquatic centre.
6: Sport for Anne Webster, your member for Mallee, authorised A. Webster Mildura.
13: Brisbane coach Chris Fagan isn't hitting the panic button despite last night's 12-goal hiding against Carlton.
15: No, we've had seven great weeks and tonight... they're not so good.
13: The result keeps the Blues' wildcard hopes alive, while interim coach Josh Fraser says he'll decide this week if he'll apply for the full-time role. And power coach Josh Carr wonders if the scoreboard flattered his side in last night's 12-point loss to the Giants.
16: That was not a game that I felt like, I just thought they were so much better than what we were.
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17: The Mallee today, mostly sunny day. Patches of morning frost, slight chance of a shower this evening. Mainly in the south, Mildura and Robinvale expecting 18, Oyen 17. Lower Western, a sunny day. Areas of frost this morning, mainly in the west. Wentworth and Broken Hill 18, Pencarry 19. And for the Riverland, sunny. Areas of morning frost, Renmark 18. The three-day forecast for Sunraysia tomorrow, partly cloudy 16. Tuesday, cloudy 15. And for Wednesday, partly cloudy 15.
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0: Madonna put out her debut album this week in 1983. That's why she's our feature artist. And there's another great track from that album coming up. There's a couple from Crowded House, Crowded House. The debut album from Neil Finn, Paul Hester and Nick Seymour. It came out this week 40 years ago and is our classic album double. And we'll run through everybody on the birthday list, including Joe Elliott from Def Leppard. He missed a bus and as a result ended up walking home with a mate and joined his band.
22: Look, he's a massive part of every band's success, even the Beatles, the Stones. When the band becomes successful, it's dead easy to go hindsight and look back at, oof, thank God they did this. If they hadn't done that, wouldn't have, what happens if that guy at Decca had signed him, when he came to the Beatles, or what happens if they had not met Brian Epstein? The history of rock and roll is littered with what ifs and that might have happened. But yeah, we were lucky, but we worked our asses off. We used to six nights a week, sometimes seven nights a week, just because we wanted to play, we wanted to be good. It's what I like to do. Some people like to go fishing or climbing mountains. I like to play music.
0: Happy birthday, Joe. It's This Week in Music.

0: This Week in Music's on. That's the Plain White Tees, who were number one in America this week back in 2007. It took 2 years, Hey There Delilah, to make it to number one on the chart. And Plain White Tees are touring. They're playing Sydney, Brisbane, Melbourne and Adelaide at the back end of October, if you're keen.
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0: It's Madonna, who released her debut album this week back in 1983. Considered a bit of a slow burner, really. It took a while to take off, but when it did, oh my goodness. She already had the Like a Virgin album in the can and ready to release, but could not get the self-titled album out of the chart.
8: And the album's still not out, and the reason being is that so many tracks off the first album are just going so well.
9: Yeah.
8: I mean,
9: does that annoy me?
8: Yes.
9: Yes, it does, because I want to put my new record out.
8: Right.
9: I've been really, you know, geared up for that for months now. Right. And I could just keep hearing the same old stuff off my old record. I'm glad that everyone likes it, but it's enough for me already. I want to put the new record out. This album, it's like the album that won't die.
8: Right.
9: You know, so.
8: And the odd part about it is that both yourself and another New Yorker, Cyndi Lauper,
9: mm-hmm.
8: it's like her album won't die either.
9: Mm-hmm.
8: So it's sort of like there's so many singles coming off both albums.
9: Yeah.
8: At the start, you probably would think, well, it would be great to have four hit singles.
9: Yeah.
8: But it wasn't planned that way, obviously.
9: No, it wasn't. And I didn't expect to have this much success with it. It's just that once the record company really started pushing my stuff, my record had already been out for 6 months. So now, after it's been out well over a year, but a lot of people are just hearing it they think Lucky Star is off of a whole new album.
8: Yeah.
9: They don't know that it's off my old album. It's very confusing. Hi, I'm Madonna. Here's Burning Up.
0: Her first single here in Australia made it to number 13. Madonna is our feature artist on This Week in Music.

0: many superstars hail from Geelong, but one that did in the late 80s gets a play a little later on as we check everyone on our birthday list. Between now and then, there's two tracks to come from Crowded House's debut record, Crowded House, which was released this week 40 years ago, and it's our classic album double.
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0: 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We'll run through all of those names within 15 minutes.
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0: Yeah, Crowded House put out their debut album 40 years ago this week. It's our classic album, Double. After the end of Split Enz in 1984, Neil Finn and the last drummer in Split Enz, Paul Hester, decided to keep working together. They were approached by bass player Nick Seymour after a party in Melbourne, and the rest, they say, is history. Here's Neil talking about one of the album's huge hits, Don't Dream It's Over.
4: I was over at Tim's place because it's useful to have a place to go that's isolated. He wasn't there at the time, he was away, so I was going over there, but Paul Hester was living there at the time, I think, and I was shut away in the piano room, and I just remember writing it in a different key as it turned out to how it turned out on the record. Mitchell Froom suggested that E-flat was a sadder key, and it was an E originally, so E-flat's a richer key, I think, he said, and I agreed with him. It also made it slightly easier for me to sing. At the heart of it is what we would affectionately term the Māori strum, which is a tendency for, Māoris love to sing, and New Zealanders love to sing at parties, but in order to provide more than just a simple guitar strum, they add a big backbeat, and so there's a... And that's what the demo was like, you know. And I had just that and a matchbox snare drum. You know, I didn't realise that it had a kind of an R&B feeling to it, or a slightly soul leaning, which I wouldn't have recognised at the time. And I grew up in a very pop world and a very pop aesthetic.
5: I was aware it had a double edge to it. It had a slight sadness inherent in it, but it also had a hopeful chorus of continuing on. Don't let the negative thoughts, the tyrants, the oppressors, don't let them win. But at the time when the record was about to come out, the prevailing wisdom was you have to have an upbeat song for a young band. So people weren't considering Don't Dream It's Over, certainly not as a first single. They tried two or three songs before that, none of which really worked in any major kind of way, but there was a woman at Capitol called Paulette McCubbin who was a junior promotion staff person, but she absolutely adored the record, and she made it her mission to ring all the stations, you know, in smaller markets, and hounded them to play the song. And actually that's where our initial success came, through secondary markets, and started to perform really well, and some of the big stations then cottoned on to it. And I remember we flew into LA not long after that, maybe 2 or 3 weeks later. And in the car from the airport, the radio was on and I heard it on the radio. That made me realise that it was on its way.
0: Crowded House came out 40 years ago this week. It's our classic album, Double. Here is that up-tempo debut single, Mean to Me, on This Week in Music. She came.

0: our classic album double on this week in music. Crowded House. Crowded House was released 40 years ago this week with Don't Dream It's Over and Mean to Me. You got Jason Staverley here checking everybody on our birthday list next.
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0: All the best to Billy Miller from the Ferrets, who's on our birthday list. Kate Bush. Axel Morris. Happy birthday, Fatboy Slim. I have to James from The Corrs. R.E.M.'s drummer, Bill Berry.
14: That's me in the corner. That's me in the spot.
0: World champion from Coldplay. Robert Cray is on our list.
15: What's right next door, and I'm such a strong persuader.
0: Happy birthday, Joe Elliott from Def Leppard. Counting Crow, Adam Duritz.
16: So she said, what's the problem, baby?
0: Pete Farnan from Boom Crash Opera. Butch Vig from Garbage. And Gian, one of a handful of stars to come from Geelong. Here's Wait on This Week in Music.

0: This Week in Music comes to a close with Michael Jackson as he and Lisa Marie Presley this week in 1994 announced their marriage. They'd gotten hitched 11 weeks earlier in a secret ceremony in the Dominican Republic. Priscilla Presley, mother-in-law, not necessarily a big fan of Michael's.
1: He came to Memphis. You know, he was sweet. He had that little voice, you know. And I asked Lisa after, you know, he had gone back and we were still in Memphis. I asked her, does he really talk that way? And she goes, no, he has another voice.
0: Now, coming up next weekend, you too will be our feature artist. We're going to spend some time with Tanya Doko from Bachelor Girl. They're on the eve of putting out a new version of their Waiting for the Day album, jam-packed with guest star appearances. We'll also get the Aussie Top 5 from August 5, 1985. And our next classic album double is another Turning 40. Dancing on the Ceiling from Lionel Richie. That's all next weekend. Make the most of what's left of this one. And thank you for listening.
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6: Hi, my name's Kelly, and I'm a proud Kaurna, Noongar, and Ngarrindjeri woman from South Australia.